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0: Can you believe that's 20 songs already ticked off? And that last one was from Lost Frequencies and Callum Scott. It is Star 102.7. I'm Nikki, and you know where I would rather be, as much as I love hanging out with you, at home in bed watching movies. It's just movie kind of weather out there. I'm thinking pizza, I'm thinking some popcorn, maybe some ice cream, and one of my favourite movies. Pretty Woman, stop a while. Pretty Woman, if you've never seen it, it's basically a modern-day Cinderella story set in Beverly Hills. Two characters, Vivian, who's kind of on the streets, quite literally, and Edward, who's quite wealthy. Now, this turns into something neither of them expected. There's luxury hotels, designer shopping, fancy dinners, the opera, and, of course, plenty of romance. One of my favourite scenes of the movie, however, was not originally written in the script. So there is a part in the movie where Edward holds open a jewellery box and then snaps it shut on Vivian's fingers. Now, this bit wasn't in the script, but it was that good on the camera that they decided to leave it in the movie. If you can tell me who plays Vivian in Pretty Woman, give me a buzz. 40 41 1027. I'm going to send you along for some more laughs at Laughing Heart Comedy. It's On The Go Monday, hosted by the Hound Small Bar in Edge Hill, and you even get a cheese board. Vivian didn't even get one of those at the opera, so if you're 18 or older and you want to go and check this out Monday with a friend, give me a buzz. 40 41 1027. And next I'll press play on Taylor Swift.
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0: Natalie, what are you up to on this gloomy Thursday?
1: Oh, just a bit of gardening between the showers and just doing some housework today.
0: Oh, no, the housework never ends, does it?
1: That's right.
0: Have you got any kids home on school holidays?
1: No, I've just got a 30-year-old son, so no kids.
0: Well,
1: no
0: then,
1: kids at school.
0: You're hopefully going to have your house cleaner longer than what mine will stay. I swear 5 minutes on the school holidays is about all I get, and it is a mess again. But I tell you what is going to be a whole stack load of fun, Laughing Heart Comedy. Have you ever been to the Hound Small Bar in Edgehill to check this one out, Nat?
1: Yes, I have.
0: Oh,
1: and it's awesome. It's absolutely awesome.
0: It is so good. So hopefully we can send you along again. One of my favourite movies, Pretty Woman. Have you seen it?
1: Absolutely. 100 times.
0: You know, it actually has us referenced in the movie. So if you look at the bit where she's sitting at the table with the tie on for Edward and not much more on, you look at the radio and actually says 102.7. There you go.
1: Yeah, no, I didn't notice that actually.
0: Mate, I did straight away. Hopefully,
1: of course.
0: Hopefully you noticed who this laugh was. Oh! If you could tell me who that is laughing away there, Nat, I'm going to send you away for some more laughs and give you a double pass to head along to Laughing Heart Comedy on Monday.
1: Oh, no way. That's so awesome. Her name is Vivian in the movie, and she's played by the one and only Julia Roberts.
0: Yes, girl! And you are off to Laughing Heart Comedy again.
1: That is so awesome. Made my day.
0: Did you get a cheese board last time?
1: No, we didn't.
0: Well, I can tell you there is a cheese board included, Nat. So you,
1: oh, my goodness.
0: You're going to love it.
1: Oh, my God. Thank you so much. I so appreciate it. Awesome.
0: You are very welcome. We're going to have another double pass up for grabs tomorrow. So listen out for that one. But it's Metro Boomin' teaming up with the weekend.

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0: We are Star 102.7 and we absolutely love our Ken Frost Homes Cairns Taipans. If you were at the very first home game of the season last night, you may have seen the green Geely EX2 parked at the stadium. Now, it was full of balls, basketballs to be exact. If you had a little guess of how many balls were in that car, you could actually win one of five ultimate Cairns Taipans day experiences. So all you have to do is guess how many basketballs that were packed into that car, nail it or at least get close, and you can win one of these five VIP game day experiences. So you and a mate are going to love it. It includes corporate box tickets, food, drinks, and one seriously great night of basketball. If you didn't get along to the game and you do want to check out the basketball pack Geely EX2, then check it out anytime at Trinity Geely or take a guess at star1027.com.au. Anyone's guess could be close enough. And you can also test drive that Geely EX2, which has arrived at Trinity Geely. But I tell you what you can do next, and that's hear the latest new sport and weather.
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4: Hi, I'm Phoebe Humphrey. The boss of OpenAI has been scolded by the PM after it was revealed one of its AI agents breached an Australian government website. Medicare's statistics portal was accessed back in June, with the company not notifying the federal government until 3 months later over email. News of the breach came just hours after OpenAI CEO Sam Altman told the United Nations that humans risk losing control of artificial intelligence.
12: The risk is that it moves so fast that people can no longer follow what's happening or intervene when needed. This would obviously be terrible.
4: Anthony Albanese says both public and non-public files were accessed and a task force will investigate further. Donald Trump has rolled out the red carpet on the tarmac for Chinese President Xi Jinping in Washington. The Chinese leader is visiting the US for a three-day state visit. The pair are set to talk Iran, AI, trade and Taiwan. Airports around the country are being hit by stop-work action today as ground crews who service Qantas Link and freight flights walk off the job. Sydney, Brisbane, Adelaide and Perth are being impacted by the industrial action, while Sydney Airport is advising passengers to allow extra time following security screening staff walking off the job this morning. Young Aussies are staying home for longer. A new report by Hilda has found half of 18 to 29-year-olds are still living with their parents, up from 39.4% in 2001. And the MG3 Vibe is now Australia's cheapest new car, but it shares the title with the BYD Atto One, both selling for just under 20 grand.
1: Cairns RSL Club. If we're not your local, move closer.
4: In sport, one of Brisbane's skippers is confident his side has the depth to cover the absence of Lachie Neale should the appeals board uphold his suspension, ruling him out of Saturday's AFL Grand Final. Josh Dunkley has told Seven there are plenty of replacements.
13: Whoever comes into our team, if he's not to play, then they'll play their role for us. So it's important that we just get around Lachie at the moment and support him. And yeah, whatever happens tonight, happens tonight.
4: And ARL Commission Chair Peter Volandis will today be unveiled as the NRL's first ever executive chairman. He has quit the top job at Racing New South Wales after 22 years. That's the latest news and sport.
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0: This weather is doing absolutely nothing for my motivation. It's grey, gloomy, and the Bureau is saying a medium chance of showers today with those southeasterlies picking up to around 30 k's an hour, which you will feel. Tonight, we're going to drop down around 20 degrees. Then tomorrow brings a high chance of showers. Those winds picking up a little more to around 35 k an hour. And the weekend, yeah, things still looking a little bit damp with a medium chance of showers both Saturday and Sunday. Today, though, heading toward a top of 28 degrees, sitting around 23 at the moment.
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0: 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Dasher, Memo.
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0: That's Wham, throwing it back to 1984 on your Thursday morning here on Star 102.7, which happens to be the 24th of September. It's International Day of Caravan, also Bollywood Day. But if it's your special day,
1: happy birthday to you. Happy birthday.
0: You remember that TV show Hercules in the mid to late 1990s? Well, the main star, Kevin Sorbo, celebrating his 68th birthday today. Mrs. Adam Sandler, also known as Jackie Sandler, celebrating her 52nd birthday. He's put her in a lot of his movies as well. That's My Boy, 51st Dates, Just Go With It, Grown Ups 2. And of course, two children to Adam, Sonny and Sadie. You've got Nia Vardalos from My Big Fat Greek Wedding turning 64 today. Dazed and Confused, released on this day back in 1993, and The Big Bang Theory.
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0: That's Tampa City for your Thursday morning. I'm Nikki, getting you through until 1 o'clock this afternoon. I have a son with autism. He's 17. He is absolutely obsessed with trains. So he's had one thing on his mind for the last couple of weeks, and that's whether the Coranda train is actually going to be running over the school holidays, because his little group that he goes and hangs out with are actually going on the train next week. Thankfully, I can stop hearing about it, because the Coranda train is back. That's right. He's been at me every single day. Mum, do you think the train is going to be reopened again? I said, mate, I have absolutely no idea. I'm not the one doing the works on the track. So they did have to do some bridge stabilisation work. They've added some supports to the bridge. And if you've got visitors coming up, it is definitely one of the coolest things to do in Cairns. Go and check out the Coranda train. But I'll tell you something else that made a comeback last night. Our Ken Frost Homes Cairns Taipans, they took on the Tasmanian Jack Jumpers at the Cairns Convention Centre and walked away with the win. Yep, so good. Speaking of winning, though, I'm going to let you know how you can win a fun fix next on Star.
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0: Nikki getting you through your Thursday morning. It is almost the afternoon. And when it clicks over, I'm going to give you the chance to score a Star 102.7 Fun Fix. And we've got the best hookups to the best of Capta Group attractions these school holidays. If you would like to win a family pass to check out Rainforest Station Nature Park, Cairns Koalas and Creatures, Wildlife Habitat in Port Douglas, or possibly the Australian Butterfly Sanctuary, then keep it locked to Star 102.7 because we are about to give you the chance to score a Fun Fix. If you do, however, miss out on this, you can enjoy 15% off Rainforest Station, Wildlife Habitat, and more these school holidays. You can also head back to the 90s with me in Soundgarden because our throwback lunch is just around the corner.
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2: Don't know why I said this to you off air, but yeah, I may as well bring it to the table now because you're not going to let me not.
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2: 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Let me tell you, the Mr. Bean tin is bursting at the seams at this point.
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7: Hi, I'm Phoebe Humphrey. The acting Prime Minister has described an AI agent accessing an Australian government website as utterly unacceptable. It's been revealed an OpenAI agent interacted with four public Australian websites back in June, including the Medicare statistics portal, where it engaged in misaligned behaviour. OpenAI only notified the government 3 months later. Richard Miles says it's deeply concerning, but no patient data was accessed.
8: This is a very serious incident. It is utterly unacceptable, and again, as the Prime Minister made clear, he has expressed this to Sam Altman, the CEO of OpenAI.
7: The Bureau of Meteorology is under fire following a nationwide outage overnight. Radar, flood and observation data went offline for about 9 hours from 7:30 last night. All systems have since been restored, including on the website and the app. Woolworths is closing the gap on Aldi when it comes to prices, but there's no good news in that for shoppers. Choice has found Aldi remains the cheapest place to buy groceries in Australia, but the margin is narrowing. It's also revealed prices overall have leapt by 7% in 3 months. The death of Dolly Parton has sparked a legal feud, with the country singer's estate securing a restraining order against her nephew, Brian Seaver, accusing him of sending threatening messages and trying to damage her business interests. And the ARIA Award nominations are out. Tame Impala and Genesis Owusu lead the pack with 8 nominations each. Kylie Minogue, Keith Urban and Troy Sivan are also up for awards.
6: Cairns RSL Club. If we're not your local, move closer.
7: In sport, it's D-Day for Lachie Neale, with the Lions taking his one-match ban for a gut punch on Hawthorn's Jack Ginnivan to the appeals board this afternoon. If he is unsuccessful, he will miss Saturday's grand final against Fremantle. And a former Newcastle great is confident the Knights can continue their fairy tale finals run and cause a boil over in Sunday's prelim against the Panthers. Kurt Gidley telling Nine the Knights have to be brave and take chances when they've got the ball.
9: I'd be looking to kick in behind them early on some of our attacking players because they're going to be coming pretty hard.
7: That's the latest news and sport.
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11: Well, it would have been really nice to see a little bit more sun over the school holidays because it is looking very dark and gloomy across Cairns today with a fair few showers already rolling through. We're expecting a few more, and those southeasterlies are getting really windy out there too with gusts up to around 30, 35 kilometres an hour. We've got a low of about 20 degrees tonight and tomorrow looking the same as today, although not so bad. Only a medium chance of showers with a top of 28 degrees today, although we haven't gone much past that 24 degree mark yet.
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6: This is the Throwback Lunch and it all starts here.
11: And here is where I take it back as far as 1983. It was the year that Bob Hawke was sworn in as Prime Minister of Australia and construction was underway for the Cairns International Airport. Cost $35 million and opened up just a year later in March of 1984. But from 1983, here's Eddie Grant taking us down Electric Avenue.

0: Roma, Roma, Gaga, ooh la la, what about romance?
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doesn't get much more Aussie than that. And it is Southern Suns taking us back to 1990, the year that the Australian Football League officially became the AFL. Before that, of course, known as the Victorian Football League, VFL. We are going to give you the chance to score a fun fix very shortly. And I'm going to make it a little bit harder today because it has been super popular. And today up for grabs is a family pass to the Rainforest Station Nature Park, including some extras on there. So I'll let you know what they are, and we'll also give you that question from 1994. First, heading back to 2010, the year the redevelopment of the Cairns Cruise Liner Terminal happened. Before that, it was known as Trinity Wharf, although I do miss the old Tim Surf and Turf. Also from 2010, it's Nelly.

0: From 1994, a little bit of Soundgarden. Yeah, what a classic. Black Hole Sun. It is Star 102.7. I'm Nikki and I am going to give you the chance to win a fun fix right now. I need you to think back to 1994, though. Something I did a lot back then was take photos, but we didn't have cameras on our mobile phones back then. We had to use a rigi-digi camera and actually get a roll of film. So this is where today's questions come from. If you were to get the average roll of film, how many photos would you have on there? 40, 41, 1027. If you are the random caller to get through and get it right, I'm going to send you up to Caranda so you can go and check out the Rainforest Station Nature Park. Not only that, you can ride the army duck through the land and also the water and discover the indigenous traditions with the Pamagiri experience. If you do miss out, however, on this fun fix, you can enjoy 15% off Rainforest Station, Wildlife Habitat and more his school holidays. But try and win it. 40, 41, 1027.
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3: 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Who have I got?
4: Hey, it's Donna, Nikki.
3: Donna, what are you up to today?
4: Oh, driving in this rain, off to work.
3: Oh, it's bad weather to be driving around in, especially when you hit that time of the day where the sun and then all the rain comes down and it just makes it difficult to see anything, doesn't it?
4: It does. Scary.
3: All right. Well, let's hope the weather looks a bit better if we send you up to the Rainforest Station Nature Park. When's the last time you headed up that way, Donna?
4: Gosh, I reckon that would have been at least 4, 8, 9 years ago.
3: Well, if you go up there, you can experience the rainforest with the wildlife, the culture and adventure all in one place. You can even check out the Army Duck who takes you through land and water and discover the indigenous traditions with the Pamigiri experience. But first, you do need to tell me, on the average roll of film, Donna, how many photos would you get?
4: It depended on which film you got, whether it was Kodak or not, but you could get 24,
3: yep,
4: or you could get 36.
3: Bang, you couldn't ask for any more than that. You answered both the amounts, so you've scored that family pass. You're off to go and check out the Rainforest Station Nature Park, Donna, and this is the big nature package. It is a family pass, so you can go and check it out over the school holidays.
4: Lovely, my kids will love it.
3: How old are they?
4: I've got a 15 and a 7.
3: Oh, how empty has your cupboards been kept over the school holidays? Mine's like
4: yeah,
3: old mother Hubbard's.
4: Year old boy. Yeah, for sure.
3: They don't stop eating, do they?
4: They do not, no.
3: All right. Well, Donna, you are off to Kuranda. You guys are heading up to the Rainforest Station Nature Park.
4: Lovely. Thank you so much, Nikki.
3: You are very welcome. And if you did miss out on that pass, you can still enjoy 15% off Rainforest Station, Wildlife Habitat and more these school holidays. And we'll have another fun fix up for grabs tomorrow. But it's G-Flip up next.
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0: Well, the day is absolutely flying. It's just about 1 o'clock, which means I am just about out of here. I'm Nikki and we'll be back tomorrow from 9 o'clock, kickstarting your Friday and hopefully what is the last working day of the week for you with 20 songs in a row. Unfortunately, not the last day of the working week for me. I will be back Sunday. So let's check out what's happening over the weekend tomorrow after 9, which is when we're kickstarting our 20 songs in a row. So meet me here on Star 102.7.
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2: Don't know why I said this to you off air, but yeah, I may as well bring it to the table now because you're not going to let me not.
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3: What was it called?
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2: 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Fashion's great. So I took that out of the paper and folded it up. Let me tell you, the Mr. Bean tin is bursting at the seams at this point.
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14: Hello, I'm Monique Crichton. The nation's unemployment rate has risen in August. It's up 0.1% to 4.6%. That's despite 39,000 jobs being added. We're being told there are more people looking for work. The federal government is reassuring us that personal data has not been accessed following a breach by an AI agent. An open AI agent accessed the Medicare Statistics Reporting Service portal back in June while undergoing training, with the Australian government notified just over 2 weeks ago. Government Services Minister Katie Gallagher says, fortunately, it's a standalone website.
15: It's public facing and it is not in any way related to Medicare in terms of claims, payments, processing individual information. So that's it's a completely different system and the two shouldn't be conflated.
14: A task force has been set up to investigate. China's President Xi Jinping has touched down in the US for his state visit. Donald Trump and wife Melania personally welcomed him on the tarmac at Joint Base Andrews. AI and Taiwan will be high on the agenda during talks this week. And a big pivot for Aussie actress Margot Robbie. She's taken on her husband's surname 10 years after they got married. Documents linked to her production company have her listed as Margot Ackerley. It's not clear if she'll keep Robbie for acting.
1: Cairns RSL Club. If we're not your local, move closer.
14: In sport, the Dockers are Melbourne-bound ahead of Saturday's grand final with the Lions. Both sides will have a captain's run tomorrow after the parade. The Roosters have a couple of crook players ahead of tomorrow night's clash with the Dolphins, but coach Trent Robinson is confident James Tedesco and Daly Cherry-Evans will be right to go. And we're just 5 hours out from the start of Australia's one-day cricket match with South Africa in Durban. That's the latest in news and sport.
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2: Clouds around for the rest of today with a medium chance of showers likely. 28 the top, down to 20 degrees overnight. And tomorrow for your Friday, it is looking partly cloudy with a high chance of showers and 28 the high.

0: on Star 102.7. G'day, it is Corey and Corey for Dylan the Sarves. He's a little unwell, hopefully back in the hot seat tomorrow. Shall we talk about that game last night? Our Cairns Taipans taking on the Tasmania Jack Jumpers.
1: Round now, gets a look at a three and knocks it down. Doesn't need a second chance and lets them know.
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1: Round, knocks one in over Will Magnay. And how narrow the margins were tonight. Marshall's three ball, no good. And the Taipans earn their first win.
0: Unreal banana peel. And Jaylen Brown, a great first home game for the guy. 20 points. He also finished with 5 rebounds and 4 assists. Bagged the win. 93 over the Jack Jumpers, 87. If you stick around here, the Chili Peppers, they play next on Star.
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0: Thank you very much. As we do Cairns Best Music this afternoon, it is Corrine for Dylan on Star 102.7. Continuing that before she's two. Texas, I can tell by bit of Ella Langley on the way. It's a bit of a hit and miss, this one. You either love it or you hate it. I love it, so I've whacked it on the playlist. You've got Third Eye Blind. From 97, 30 years ago, guys. Just about. Had a bit of Guy Sebi. It's all on the way before two here at Star.
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2: I know it's weird to say this, but I've been thinking about it lately. Reminiscing about us in Vegas, drinking like we're famous. Man, those days were crazy.

0: couple of minutes before 2. Hey, it's Corey and the Savo, continuing Cairns Best Music next hour. With my mate Alex Warren, he has just wrapped up his world tour, finding family on the road. He finished his dates down under. We had the pleasure of hosting him last. He's on the way. Noah Khan is in there. Guys, a lot of people pulling their pants at Noah Khan concerts. He had to add a disclaimer at the start of his concerts to say, please do not poop your pants. Let's just make sure that chick who did High Rocks is not attending a Noah Khan concert. Did we all see that? Doing a High Rocks and she's doing Marshall's doing it. Girl, go to the toilet. Lil Nas X, he's got a Kickstarter for us just after 2. News is next.
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2: Don't know why I said this to you off air, but yeah, I may as well bring it to the table now because you're not going to let me not.
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3: With her in the undies or was just the in? Now I understand why I was in the Mr. Bean tin.
2: 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Wow, I love fashion. Fashion's great. So I took that out of the paper and folded it up. Let me tell you, the Mr. Bean team is bursting at the seams at this point.
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11: Hello, I'm Monique Crichton. Well, despite the modest rise in unemployment, the Reserve Bank is still likely to increase interest rates next week. The latest figures show the rate is sitting at 4.6%, the highest since November 2021. But experts say it would need to go up to 5% to have any effect on inflation. The number of full-time jobs dropped by 6,000, which was offset by 46,000 part-time jobs. The acting PM says an AI agent that accessed a government website engaged in misaligned behaviour. Medicare's statistics reporting portal was accessed back in June by an open AI agent, with the federal government notified by email 3 months later. Fortunately, no personal information has been compromised, but Richard Miles says a task force has been set up to investigate further.
12: No individual's medical data was accessed here. The system itself has not been in any way compromised. So the impact of this event is minor, but it is a very serious incident.
11: Italy's Colosseum has been closed after a worker fell to his death. The 22-year-old was reportedly helping to install new lighting when he plummeted 10 metres. The tragedy is under investigation. And Taylor Lautner of Twilight fame and his wife Tay have officially welcomed their first child. The couple, famously known as Boy Tay and Girl Tay, have introduced baby Lennon Taylor, born September 16. Little Lenny scoring Taylor as her middle name, making it a family affair.
1: Cairns RSL Club. If we're not your local, move closer.
11: In sport, the Lions have held a closed training session in Melbourne, with star Lachie Neale spotted running drills as he awaits an appeals board hearing later today. Brisbane making a last-ditch attempt to overturn his suspension in the hope of having him play in Saturday's grand final with the Dockers. In the NRL, the Roosters are heading to Brisbane for tomorrow night's sold-out clash with the Dolphins. The home side has held a captain's run ahead of the sudden-death encounter. Penrith and Newcastle face off in the other game on Sunday. That's the latest in news and sport.
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13: Weather-wise, clouds are out this afternoon. It's looking a little bit miserable out there. Medium chance of showers still likely. 28 the top today, down to 20 degrees overnight. And tomorrow for your Friday, it is looking partly cloudy with a high chance of showers and 28 the high.
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0: the sound of your favourite Cass single being chewed up. Sounds old. 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

0: Malika plays. It is Corey in for Dylan. You're on Star 102.7 right now. I want to give away some prizes. Got you sorted with our fun fix. If you want to get along to the Australian Butterfly Sanctuary in time for the school holidays, they are here. Maybe you are without plans. Give me a buzz. 40 41 1027. I'm just thinking, will I make you do anything for it? Nah. I'll give it away for nothing. Give me a buzz. 40 41 1027. You could pick up a family pass to get the fam along to the Australian Butterfly Sanctuary. It is thanks to our mates at the Captor Group. You can enjoy 15% off entry to Rainforest Station, Wildlife Habitat and more these school holidays. We'll do it next.
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0: You're on Sar. Hey, it is Corey hanging out with you this afternoon. Let's give away a fun fix.
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2: Yeah, mate, we just come back from camp and...
0: Nice one, where'd you go?
2: Up north, up to a cattle station.
0: Nice, I bet the weather would have been unreal too.
2: Oh, beautiful.
0: Yeah, perfect. Hey, so you're ringing for our fun fix, you want to get along to Rainforest Station Nature Park. Have you been before?
2: Yes, mate, yeah, I have.
0: Good stuff, well, you're getting along again. You can check out the Rainforest Station, the wildlife there, culture and adventure. It's all in one place. You can ride the army duck too. What are the plans for the rest of the school holidays?
2: Just relax.
0: That's the one. Sounds good to me. Hey, the pass is all yours. Have a good arvo.
2: Awesome. Thank you so much.
0: You can enjoy 15% off Rainforest Station, Wildlife Habitat and more these school holidays. 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

0: You're on Sun 102.7. We're doing it live right now as well over on the iHeart app, which is where you're going to hear Ken's best music after 3. Intonics, if you can only see, taking it back to 97. A little further back as well to 85. Katrina and the Waves. No sunshine out there today. Let me just have a gig. Looks pretty grey to me. I wish there was sunshine. I'm sure you do as well with the school holidays on the go. I love you. Bit of Bruno in there as well. And Deets just after 3 o'clock on how you could pick up the Ultimate Game Day experience thanks to Trinity Auto Geely. Stick around, I'll give you that after your latest news, sport and weather here on Star.
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2: 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Fashion's great. So I took that out of the paper and folded it up. Let me tell you, the Mr. Bean team is bursting at the seams at this point.
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16: Hello, I'm Monique Crichton. There were 39,000 jobs created in August, but more people were looking for work. So that's triggered a small uptick in the national unemployment rate. It's risen 0.1% to 4.6. The federal opposition believes the Prime Minister is asleep at the wheel when it comes to AI hacks. It's been revealed an OpenAI agent hacked into Medicare's statistics reporting portal back in June. Liberal leader Angus Taylor says the federal government needs to do more to anticipate these types of breaches and be transparent about them.
17: The Prime Minister gave a keynote speech back in July on AI. He made a big song and dance about it. He did not even mention cyber defence.
16: A fresh security deal with Ukraine will see Australia provide another $60 million worth of military equipment and aid for Kyiv in its ongoing war with Russia. It takes our contribution to Ukraine since the start of the conflict in 2022 to $1.9 billion. Millions of euros have been found hidden in the walls of an Italian home. The $3.2 million in cash has been linked to organised crime in Naples. 34 people have been arrested, with the suspects now facing charges of mafia-type association. And Kylie Minogue is putting the finishing touches to her AFL Grand Final show on Saturday. At a media event in Melbourne, the pop star admitted it's lucky her team isn't playing or she might not be able to cope.
18: I'm hoping I don't get to overcome, like,
19: with
18: emotion.
19: Do you think you could get emotional?
18: I might, yeah.
6: Cairns RSL Club. If we're not your local, move closer.
16: In sport, the Roosters have made their way to Brisbane ahead of tomorrow night's sold-out clash against the Dolphins. Sydney's Sam Walker will be back for the game, and Finns coach Christian Wolfe admits he changes the team.
20: A bit of the unknown about how he plays and what he's going to do, and certainly a guy that we're going to have to be focused on and do a really good job on.
16: And the Dockers are about to face the cameras in Melbourne after arriving in the Victorian capital for Saturday's grand final against the Lions. That's the latest in news and sport.
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22: On this Thursday afternoon, quite overcast out there. Still in for a medium chance of showers. Asavo, 28 the top, down to 20 degrees overnight. And tomorrow for your Friday, it is looking partly cloudy with a higher chance of showers and 28 degrees.
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0: Booker in the Savo. 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Keep it star. Guys, big competition on the go. Thanks to our mates at Trinity Geely and our Ken Fox Homes Cairns Taipans. We are giving you the chance to win one of five Ultimate Game Day experiences with our ballpark guests. 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The boss won't let me say much more because I want to give the answer away, because I know I'm one of few that know how many basketballs are in this brand new EX2. I cannot say, I'm afraid. You could win one of five Ultimate Game Day experiences. As I said, you and a mate, corporate box style at a Taipans home game. You're going to be wined and dined and just really enjoying Unreal Game Day. It is all thanks to Trinity Geely Contest Drive, the all-new Geely EX2. It has arrived. It is Corey and the Savo on Star.
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Corinne the Savo, Star 102.7, continuing Cairns best music in some fresh stuff. It's a bit fun for a Thursday afternoon. What do we reckon? Show of hands, please. This song, Moving to the Sun, it was originally made by AI. It has been remade humanly by French DJ Hugel and Ultra Natsay. We all know her.

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0: Across Cairns and the coast with more of the best music here on Star 102.7. It's Corey for Dills. Your new sport and weather is on the way. And after 4. Bit of somber. Did you know the guy actually releases pretty much all of his music on TikTok before officially releasing it?
1: I don't finish songs usually. Like I will post the chorus online. What I like doing is making something that I am really happy with and then seeing if people want it now or later. When else could you do the A/B test music right with people? If I like the response, I'll finish it and I'll drop it. But 12 to 12 was the one song that I didn't test. That was the song that I made, and I was so passionate about that song. I was like, I'm not even going to leak this or test it. I'm going to make sure this works no matter
0: what. There you go. He's on the way after 4 here at Star.
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3: 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Fashion's great. So I took that out of the paper and folded it up. Let me tell you, the Mr. Bean team is bursting at the seams at this point.
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2: 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This is your news now.
14: Hello, I'm Monique Crichton. Questions are being asked about why it took so long for the government to find out about the OpenAI breach. The autonomous software system accessed Medicare back in June in what's believed to be the world's first case of an agent breaching a government website. The US company says it found out about it in August and emailed Services Australia in September. Labor Senator Katie Gallagher says the email was checked a day later.
15: It took a couple of days to verify that they'd been alerted to in the email was legitimate, and it was at that point that they engaged ASD.
14: The announcement of a reward in the case of missing South Australian child Gus Lamont has triggered a welcome response. Major crime detectives say they've had 34 calls and two emails to Crime Stoppers since yesterday, and there'd been 9 other contacts made in the weeks prior. Australia's best tasting water has been crowned, with the central Queensland town of Claremont taking out the title. According to Ixom, Queensland's Isaac region has the best tasting tap water, followed by Tassie's Rock Creek. More of us are skipping the cafe as the cost of living bites, with 3 in 4 making more coffees at home. According to Canstar, more than half of us reckon investing in a coffee machine will pay for itself within 6 months. And Tame Impala and Genesis Owusu lead the pack when it comes to this year's ARIA Award nominations, with 8 each. Kylie Minogue, Troy Sivan and Keith Urban are also up for gongs.
2: Cairns RSL Club. If we're not your local, move closer.
14: In sport, Brisbane's Lachie Neale is making his final bid to play in Saturday's grand final against the Dockers. The AFL Appeals Board hearing his case as he tries to overturn a one-game ban. The Redcliffe Leagues Club is decked out in flags and balloons in celebration of the Dolphins' first ever prelim final in Brisbane tomorrow night. Their opponents, the Roosters, flying in today after some hiccups thanks to strikes at Sydney Airport. And in the NBL tonight, Melbourne United face South East Melbourne, while the Wildcats host the 36ers. That's the latest in news and sport.
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0: Let's check the weather, shall we? This afternoon, this Thursday afternoon, it is looking quite overcast out there. A couple of clouds around and a medium chance of showers still likely. We were going for tops of 28 today, down to 20 degrees overnight. And tomorrow for your Friday, it is looking partly cloudy with a high chance of showers. And again, 28 the top.
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0: Corey Dillon, you're on Star 102.7. If you missed this news, you've been living under a rock. Johnny Nicky's Cane Toe Cup, it is back for 2026. Your chance again to get along tomorrow morning with the guys. They are after a trainer, a jockey, and an owner. Also a post on our Facebook, Star 102.7 Cairns, right now. They are after two more names for these Cane Toads that are going to be racing at Gillian's on Saturday, the 3rd of October. I like Snoop Frog and Winston Wartill. They're my faves. Head over to our Facebook and have your say now and be listening tomorrow morning from 6 with the guys. Your chance to get along to Johnny Ninky's Cane Toad Cup.
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0: couple of minutes before five. Corey Dunn and Josh Stroud for a Thursday afternoon. Dills, hopefully he'll be back on deck tomorrow. You've got Will and Woody in next. Johnny and Inky tomorrow morning from 6. Plenty up for grabs there, including getting along to their Cane Toad Cup. You don't want to miss it. So I'll see you in the Star Car tomorrow morning from 8:20. News is next.
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2: Don't know why I said this to you off air, but yeah, I may as well bring it to the table now because you're not going to let me not.
3: No. Johnny had a Mr. Bean tin that would be underneath the bed and things would end up in the Mr. Bean tin.
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3: Right.
2: So things had to be, you know.
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2: 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So I took that out of the paper and folded it up. Let me tell you, the Mr. Bean tin was bursting at the seams at this point.
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12: Hello, I'm Monique Crichton. Canberra's keen to reinforce that no personal information was compromised as an OpenAI agent hacked into a Medicare portal back in June. But the fact it's taken until now to be notified and the way it was done has angered Minister for Government Services, Katie Gallagher.
13: It's not acceptable to go to essentially a public email address and send us an email through that. When we had an incident like this occur, we believed it should have been escalated a lot higher and a lot earlier, and we've made that point to OpenAI, and I think it's one they've accepted.
12: That's thanks to the ABC. There's been a serious bus crash in Victoria's Yarra Ranges. Word is more than a dozen people have been injured after the bus smashed through a guardrail on the Melba Highway after colliding with at least one other vehicle. There's a major emergency response underway. Nine entertainment stocks are down more than 6% today. It follows the shock departure of the head of streaming and broadcasting, Amanda Lang. Word is she's been made redundant after 18 months in the gig. And one of TV's biggest musical hits could be making a comeback. Glee co-creator Ryan Murphy's revealed he's just finished a script for a potential revival and says around 10 original cast members are already on board with the idea. The stars haven't seen the script yet, but Murphy admits he's hopeful the Whores of McKinley High could soon be singing once again.
1: Cairns RSL Club. If we're not your local, move closer.
12: In sport, we're gearing up for Australia's first one-day cricket match against South Africa. Pat Cummins will sit out the Durban clash along with Cam Green. The Aussies are coming off a big series win over Zimbabwe. And a hearing is underway in Melbourne to determine if Lachie Neal's one-match ban is overturned, allowing him to play in the AFL Grand Final against the Dockers. The MRO and Tribunal already finding the Lion punched Hawthorn's Jack Ginnivan, but the Appeals Board is now considering the case. That's the latest in news and sport.
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0: Goodness me, it's been a bit of a miserable Thursday afternoon. Partly cloudy, and as we head into this Thursday evening, a medium chance of showers still likely. Down to 20 tonight. Tomorrow for your Friday, it is looking partly cloudy with a high chance of showers most likely in the morning and 28 degrees. Looking towards the weekend, Saturday and Sunday, both days a medium chance of showers and tops of 27.
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0: Will and Woody here. Guys, we're on a break right now. A well-earned break after we lost our jobs. But we're on a break.
1: We're about to have a huge break.
0: We're about to have a very big break.
1: This is a little break. We're about to have a huge break.
0: We'll be back from the little break. We will be back from the little break. But before we come back from the little break, we thought it was a great idea, a great opportunity, Woods, to reminisce on some great stuff.
1: Bloody Earth, let's get into a song. Up next, great stuff from Will and Woody.
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0: Willem, what do you, how long did you get someone's name wrong?
1: I do it all the time. I hate it. I don't know what to do. I'm out of solutions. So I just keep shooting. Mim always says to me, stop being so confident with names. Because my problem is that I get a name and then something happens in my head and I've got the wrong name and then I really confidently go for it and I overuse it.
0: I don't understand that. Like if I don't know, I am now in getting older to a point where I'm realizing that it's better just not say mate. Or legend, whatever that is. I'm better to go for that than to shoot for the name.
1: Yeah,
0: it's not in my blood though. My dad, even if he doesn't know someone's name, will shoot.
1: He's a shooter.
0: Yeah. He's a shooter.
1: Yeah.
0: He called my little brother's friend Darcy Pierce the other day.
1: Low percentage play.
0: Low percentage play. He's never known a Pierce. But it just came to him.
1: Danielle, we're talking about how long you got someone's name wrong. This happened to you. What happened?
2: Yes, hi guys. How's your afternoon going?
1: Outstanding, Danielle.
0: So
1: love your energy.
0: Love it.
2: Oh, thank you very much. I've just finished a 12-hour shift, so I'm going good.
0: Good on you, mate.
1: Beautiful, mate.
0: Good on you, mate.
2: Yes. So I was calling my boss's name wrong for 3 weeks.
1: Bloody hell, that's a long time. So what's his actual, what were you calling him, Danielle?
2: I was calling him Simon.
1: Simon? Okay, great. And he didn't say anything for 3 weeks?
2: No, not at all.
1: This is your superior. And what's his actual name, Danielle?
2: Shannon.
1: Yeah. Oh. I mean, S, you nailed the S.
0: Good on you, Danielle.
1: A bit of a power play from Danielle. Not that she deliberately did it, but I reckon
0: getting
1: the boss's name wrong is a bit like, you don't control me.
0: Why would he let that run, though? Like, if I was in the boss's shoes, I'd correct her pretty quickly. It's a power play from the boss, because then in 3 weeks he gets to know, you've been saying my name wrong for 3 weeks.
1: True. Yeah. He's always got it on it.
0: Yeah.
1: Aiden, how long did you get someone's name wrong for?
3: Over 2 years.
1: Whoa.
3: Yes.
1: Okay, give us the details.
3: So they were my housemate.
1: What?
3: Whilst I was living on a uni campus, I was studying at Griffith.
1: Yeah.
3: They were Japanese. When we first met on the day I moved in,
1: yeah,
3: she introduced herself and I forgot her name.
1: Okay, yeah.
3: But I was way too awkward to say, hey, what was your name again?
1: Oh, I get like that too. Okay, yeah. So what did you... Yeah, go on.
3: Eventually, this kept going on for an extended period of time. She'd always come up to me like, oh, hey, Aiden, how are you going? I'm like, hey, mate.
1: Oh, you were mating her. Surely you could just, like, look at one of her tags or something on her clothing.
3: No,
1: or
3: because
1: like a
3: she
1: bag
3: didn't
1: tag.
3: Have one up. And she didn't have one up until the day she moved out 2 years later. And I got away with it for 2 years not actually knowing her name. Her name was actually Tahiba.
1: There you bloody go. Can I just say, Aiden, I don't think you were getting away with it. Like, you lived with someone for 2 years and you never said her name. She knew.
0: Yeah, she knew.
1: She knew.
3: But she never brought it up.
0: She was just too awkward.
1: She was being
0: too awkward sometimes. Yeah,
3: it's awkward.
0: I have it on very good mail that junior producer Annalise called our CEO, Steve-O, Ben.
4: Yeah, in a meeting, we had a meeting with the CEO and the CTO or something like that. And,
1: CTO?
4: Chief Technology or, no, iHeart or something like that. Anyway, I can't remember exactly, but we had a meeting and I had called him the name of the person who runs iHeart. So as we were leaving, I was like, Ben, so good to see you, thinking that was his name. He's like, ugh. It's Steve-O.
0: Yeah.
4: And I was like, oh.
0: I actually think I was there for that meeting. I think you're right. It was the CTO. Right. Yeah.
1: I missed that meeting. Don't know how. Let's go to Lisa I'm a very busy guy. Lisa.
0: CEO is a big one, Annalise. Surprised you're still here. Gosh, I shouldn't joke about
4: me
0: that.
4: Me too.
1: Your neighbour. This is a story about your neighbour.
5: My father, his next door neighbour, called him Video from the 1970s till about 10 years ago when he passed away.
1: No way. Hang on, Video. He'd regularly say hello to Video.
5: Yeah, he'd call him Video because my dad helped him fix a VCR.
0: And that's all he had. That's all he knew him by.
5: That's all he had, non-English speaking neighbours, they didn't know his real name, so my dad just stuck with Video.
0: Wow.
5: Yeah,
0: it was mildly racist, but anyway, we'll let that go. We'll put that across. I'll let you guys draw straws outside. Good on you, Lisa. Different generation. 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

0: It's Will and Woody. Hope you're having a wonderful drive home. Woods, you're a meme. I love it. You're getting shit online. And it's my favourite thing, I think.
1: Thank you. And that comes that means a lot coming from my best mate.
0: Everyone's loving it, though.
1: Everyone's hating me on the line.
0: It's also good for business, though. Like we're getting a lot of clicks for it. We got the biggest interview in the world, Tom Holland and Zendaya. And you completely ruined it. And it has become a sensation. If you haven't heard the audio, this is the question, the first and only question that Woody gets out in the interview.
2: Tom, I know you look very good in the Spider-Man suit, but I have heard a little rumor that you continue to wear the suit even when it's not required. Even when you go into the shops to get coffee, the suit is on. Is that true?
3: No.
0: Baseless. It's unfunny. It's accusatorial. Yeah. It's a whole bunch of things.
1: Totally.
0: It couldn't have been a worse question. I don't think if we spent an hour in a room coming up with something, which is not like obviously completely inappropriate, could we have come up with something as bad as that?
1: See, that's where you're wrong. I deliberately thought of the worst question I could ask, knowing that that would go viral. And Will, we've got millions of clicks online, yes, my friend. It's the genius behind what looks like a mistake.
0: And I'm loving this. I'm loving this false bravado. Is that it's a shell? It's a defense.
1: Me.
0: Text line's open here because this what you're seeing right now is a guy who's hurt and he's putting on a great show.
1: I love getting trolled. I'm fine with it.
0: But we caught you off mic last night. We had the mic still rolling. This is you talking about the trolls.
2: There's a part of me which is just like all these that are giving me shit online. What's your first question to Tom Holland?
1: It's a good point past me. It's a good point past me.
0: So burnt. So beautifully burnt.
1: Why are these mics always
0: on?
1: Why are these mics always on?
0: I like it. It's beautiful. You got more? All right, let's hear it one more time.
2: There's a part of me which is just like all these that are giving me shit online. What's your first question to Tom Holland?
0: All right.
1: I stand by that, though. What is your first question?
0: I know you stand by it, and that's why we're opening the phone lines. What would you have asked Tom Holland? Mm. First question, put yourself in the shoes of us. I'm sure we've all seen it. Let's justify Woody. Because I agree, mate. You can't. People in glass houses shouldn't throw stones.
1: Exactly. It's hard what we do, guys. It's bloody hard.
0: What would you have asked Tom Holland? Well, it was asked to him. It was asked to Tom.
1: Yeah, sure.
0: Throw it over to you guys right now. Let's answer him. It's Will and Woody.
4: 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When life hands you lemons, name them Will and Woody.
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0: Will and Woody, hope you're having a wonderful Thursday. Woody isn't. Not across it.
1: Had a shocking week.
0: You've had a bad week. You've had a bad week. It's not a good week when you become a meme. And I think anyone who has become a meme can attest to that.
1: I don't think I've ever been trolled before. I've heard trolling's bad, but now that I am being trolled,
0: yeah,
1: really is a shocking experience.
0: So we got the biggest interview in the world, Zendaya and Tom Holland. No one else got it. Everyone was like, why have they got it? And turns out with good reason, because this is the only question that you ended up asking before they pulled the pin.
2: Tom, I know you look very good in the Spider-Man suit, but I have heard a little rumour that you continue to wear the suit even when it's not required. Even when you go into the shops to get coffee, the suit.

0: go to Will and Woody on Instagram or TikTok.
1: Yes, absolutely.
0: I felt like I had to do some sort of response because we were getting so many questions on, what were you doing?
1: The company said, guys, you need to release a statement because this is looking bad.
0: Well, the company trolled me. ARN Media, which is our company, said, oh, God, .. on the post. Like, guys,
1: so
0: part of the stable.
1: The trolling's been going on. It's reached a critical mass. I think you've been doing really well outwardly facing publicly. You put in a great mask. We've had a bit of a laugh with it.
0: Haven't missed a show.
1: Yep. You've done a great job.
0: Keep backing up here.
1: But the mics were recording yesterday afternoon after the show. Your emotions got to you. And this is what you said.
0: There's a part of me which is just like, all these that are giving me shit online, what's your first question to Tom Holland? It's a good question, though.
1: It's so real.
0: Because it's hard what we do, guys.
1: Let's answer that very emotional question from my colleague Woody.
0: I'm probably compromised here as to deciding whether your question is better, so I think you have to be the judge.
1: What would you have asked Zendaya and Tom Holland first up, and what would you go for?
2: I would have asked Tom, hey, Tom, do you think there should be more music in Spider-Man? Do you think you should learn a song and dance number?
0: A song and dance. He's a dancer, Ange.
1: There you go,
2: Zendaya,
1: Ange.
2: Yep.
1: Zendaya. I love how Australians say Zendaya. We just broken it up right up, don't we? Zendaya. That's not bad, Ange. Not great.
0: I think it's a good area, though. Getting him talking about his dancing, I think, is strong.
1: So you want to go into a Spider-Man interview and go like, hey, dude, 20 years ago, you played Billy Elliot on stage.
0: He's about to do a new dancing movie, actually, which he's nervous about. He's playing a professional dancer.
1: Sony are asking us to talk to them about Spider-Man.
0: And I love Spider-Man. I can't wait to see
1: it. Brand new day.
0: I'll see it twice tonight.
1: Franklin, are you there?
3: Yes, I'm here.
1: Did you see Woody's question?
3: Yes.
1: What'd you think?
3: Strange question, but it is an odd man.
1: All right.
0: Thank you, Franklin. I'm here, by the way.
1: What would you have asked?
3: I want to ask him if he could reenact his famous lip sync battle dance with Zendaya.
1: Oh, yes. This is the umbrella. It's red hot. Yeah, that would have been, good. I mean,
0: he wouldn't do that. If I had started the interview with, hey, mate, can you do a full dance for us right now? I know you're in a junket right now and you've probably been sitting there for 5 hours, but would you mind doing your whole routine?
1: I think context, this is more difficult than people. Like, we had 10 minutes with them and it's like very, very, very heavily guarded 10 minutes.
0: Yeah.
1: And there are a list of things that you can and can't ask, and we are trying to promote the movie, so you can't just pull things out of left field and be like, yo, can I talk to you about this? You can get there, kind of, but
0: making them do a whole dance.
1: Making them do a dance. Well, they would just tell us to get lost.
0: Yeah.
1: So I currently Woods.
0: Still in the lead.
1: I think you're still in the lead.
0: We might have to get your first question.
1: Largely because I think that, I think that your question is related to the movie, and currently no one is related to the movie.
0: Yeah, only just.
1: Spider-Man, brand new day. I think we've got some texts that are coming in as well. I just have to reset my text line.
0: I'll go to Natalie. You look at the text.
1: Talk amongst yourselves.
0: Natalie, what would you have asked Tom Holland? What would your first question be?
4: Oh, my God, because I work with young children who quite often wear onesies, I'm like, my first thought is like, what happens if he has to go to the toilet in a hurry? Like, is this
1: in the Spider-Man suit?
4: Is it like a peekaboo hole or like, I don't know.
0: Yeah, peekaboo hole. That's actually a great
1: question. Have you got a peekaboo hole on the Spider-Man suit? We actually did talk to him a lot about the suit, Nat. That's our whole chat was hot about suit the chat. Suit in the end.
0: Because they can't put the suit in a washing machine, Natalie. They've got to drench it with alcohol.
1: Yeah, I think he wears, was it five suits for the whole?
0: He said he went through 16 suits for the filming of the movie, Natalie. Yeah. And I can only imagine he goes through 16 because he's doing.
4: Well, he must have wet himself a lot then.
1: He must have.
0: I'm willing to spread that.
1: It's just like a wetsuit.
0: The next rumor I announce in front of him is I've heard that you no kiss more yourself rumors. In no more the suit.
1: Hey, so we got a text here. Jenna said, if you had webs in real life, Tom, what is the most useless thing that you would use them for?
0: I like that. It's fun. I like that question. Quirky. It's quirky.
1: My question, if it was me.
0: Here we go. Because there's a world here. There's an alternate reality. Yep. Where I say to you, do you know what, mate? I've decided my first question isn't good.
1: Yeah.
0: What do you reckon we should go for? Okay, What's your first question?
1: My question to them would be, because I saw the trailer for Spider-Man Brand New Day, and in the trailer, there's a moment where Zendaya kisses another guy.
0: Yes.
1: And so my question, and Tom watches this as Spider-Man, Peter Parker watches it,
0: yep.
1: And he looks very jealous. So my question would have been, which I think is a good question,

0: hey, Tom, did you have to pretend to be jealous of that guy, or were you actually jealous of that guy when you were watching the bit?
1: We definitely
0: that would have been my question.
1: Definitely should have gone with that.
0: That would have been good, right?
1: Definitely should have gone with that.
0: Tied to the movie, but you know they're in a relationship. Was it hard to watch your wife making out with another guy?
1: Yeah, good. That's good.
0: Thanks, mate. I appreciate that. That's
1: really good.
0: Anyway, you can see the reel online.
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15: Hey, it's Sally Pearson. A top eight showdown to kick off round eight of the AFLW. The Cats hosting the Hawks in Geelong tonight. The NRLW Players' Dream Team for 2026 has been unveiled with the league's top 14 players. Roosters halfback Taron Aiken has become the first NRLW player to feature in the Dream Team five times. And Talia Gibson's in action in the round of 16 at the Singapore Open. She's taking on Slovakia's Victoria Morvaiova, while Kim Birrell and Taylor Preston are on court at the Korean Open.
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0: Will and Woody, we're using this time to air some grievances with each other.
1: Do you think it's been good for our relationship or bad for our relationship to this point?
0: I think we're having fun with it. I think it got a bit real yesterday when I targeted you people pleasing.
1: Yeah, because that's, you know, that's for the therapist, man. And even they can't figure it out.
0: Well, you targeted my knowledge topping.
1: I did.
0: And underneath that, that's real. You know that's real.
1: I know that's
0: you
1: real. Know? Okay, we're getting serious. Anyway, the reason we're doing it, obviously, is because there's this woman who aired all her grievances about her ex-husband after she divorced him. And we just think, have the
0: bad
1: grievances
0: time.
1: Before you break up.
0: Do it while the relationship's on foot.
1: This is healthy.
0: Yeah.
1: Just a quick one to the side.
0: Oh, yeah, I've got a side one for you as well.
1: Just a couple of honourable mentions.
0: Hang on, but you haven't done your third real one yet.
1: I know.
0: We can do the honourable mentions afterwards.
1: No, I'm saving
0: mine. Do your third real one.
1: Okay, third real
0: one. And then we'll do honourable mentions afterwards.
1: Okay.
0: The honourable mentions, I think I counted 12.
1: Oh, yeah, I got 205.
0: That's it.
1: Okay.
0: There it is.
1: There's what?
0: There's the topping. There's the competitiveness. There it is.
1: Well, let's have a bike ride together. Let's go for a ride. You said you'd be better at ride. Anyway, I'm going to put that down.
0: I said if I trained, but the funny thing is...
1: You won't, because you're not disciplined.
0: No, because I don't care.
1: Yes, you...
0: Oh, damn it.
1: Oh, that really gets me. When people say I wasn't trying... Oh,
0: I know.
1: My brother used to say that to me.
0: That's why I said it.
1: Yeah. Oh, it worked. Anyway. Okay. Here it is.
0: Oh, yeah.
1: Using the company credit card for breakfasts without me. Now, Will, I went through the credit card statement recently.
0: Yeah.
1: You took Annalise out for breakfast.
0: I took Annalise out for breakfast.
1: Without me.
0: Yeah. Everyone gets one breakfast a year with me.
1: You can't make that a company credit card expense.
0: She's an employee.
1: Yeah, but I'm not
0: She's
1: there.
0: She's an employee.
1: You can't. We
0: Tough
1: can't,
0: titties.
1: We can't
0: you missed
1: be going
0: it.
1: Out.
0: You missed the invite.
1: I never got the invite.
0: That's true.
1: I think company.
0: That's true.
1: I think the company pays for breakfast when we are both eating breakfast.
0: So what's the difference between me taking Annalise out for breakfast and then you shouting everyone coffee and me not being on the coffee order?
1: You were in the earshot though. You could have ordered a coffee.
0: No,
1: you could have ordered.
0: No,
1: I always say
0: days where I've been away. You've ordered 8 to 10 coffees and 3 pieces of cake.
1: That's a good retort. Let's both stop doing that. I think that's a fair. We probably need to set some rules for the company credit card.
0: I think
1: that might be tomorrow.
0: I think that's fair.
1: That's off air?
0: Is that an off air chat?
1: Oh. Yeah. You guys don't want to hear about how we want to spend our money on the company credit card? Sure.
0: I did. The latest one, I've got a few expenses in Europe. I've been here accidentally.
1: There was one in Nice that popped up, I saw.
0: Accidentally. It's hard. You know, you double tap, your kid's screaming at you on your phone. For
1: funny
0: your
1: how I never do it, though.
0: You've done it. I just can't mention what you did it for. All right. Here we go.
1: Is these the honourable mentions?
0: Honourable mention. One honourable mention from me.
1: Okay, we'll both get one.
0: Okay. You hang out far too much with Sexy Das, a.k.a. The Sex, our digital producer.
1: We've never hung outside work. We've literally never hung.
0: No, with him at work. It's a problem. It's a problem.
1: We just have a good energy together, I find. Sexy, is it too much?
2: I think he's jealous.
1: Yeah. Are you jealous of being sexy? Feels that way.
0: Does feel that way.
1: Let's talk about it. Why? Is it just another man in my life?
0: Well, yeah, you're my boy.
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4: Don't know why I said this to you off air, but yeah, I may as well bring it to the table now because you're not going to let me not.
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4: 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Fashion's great. So I took that out of the paper and folded it up. And let me tell you, the Mr. Bean tin was bursting at the seams at this point.
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18: Hello, I'm Monique Crichton. There's been an unexpected rise in the nation's unemployment rate in August. There were more jobs around, but also more people looking for work, driving the rate up slightly to 4.6%. That's the highest level in 5 years. A rogue AI agent accessing a Medicare website has sparked a task force to investigate the breach. Minister for Government Services Katie Gallagher telling the ABC they know what comes next.
19: Learn from it and make sure we're doing what we can to protect all of our systems and people's important information.
18: Three teenagers have been rushed to hospital after a serious crash involving a school bus in Victoria's Yarra Ranges. Ambulance Victoria's confirmed it's assessed 21 patients on the Melba Highway at Glenburn. At least one of the teens and a 50-year-old man have suffered serious injuries. A large air tanker has been deployed to the central Queensland town of Lowmead as authorities battle an emergency level bushfire. The blaze has already burned through more than 200 hectares. And Kylie Minogue says she'll try not to get emotional when she performs at the AFL Grand Final on Saturday. The pop star admitting she'll be trying to hold it together.
20: They're getting a show. They're getting a Melbourne girl performing in a hometown, which is wild to me. And there's some little parts of the surprises in the show which I can't share with you.
18: We can't wait to see it.
17: Cairns RSL Club. 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
18: In sport, the Lions are pushing the case for why the AFL should overturn a striking ban handed to Lachie Neale, with the star set to miss Saturday's decider against the Dockers. A hearing is underway, the club so far arguing missing a grand final should have weighed higher in the tribunal's initial decision. And Penrith supporters have been urged to help silence the pride of the Hunter on Sunday in the prelim against Newcastle. The club keen to get Sydney's Accor Stadium roaring with Panthers fans, amid reports the Knights supporters have been dominating ticket sales. That's the latest in news and sport.
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21: Couple of showers likely as we head into this Thursday evening, 20 the low tonight and tomorrow for your Friday. It is looking partly cloudy with a high chance of showers there most likely in the morning and tops of 28 again. Looking ahead to the weekend, Saturday and Sunday, a medium chance of showers across both days and 27 the top.
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0: Dylan, Woody. I hope you guys are having a wonderful drive home. Hey, you've tuned in at a non-live moment. I'm going to be honest, I'm recording this about a week before you're going to hear it, and that's because we're no longer on air.
1: Where do you reckon you are? If you had to guess where you actually are right now, where are you? I think I'll be in the pub somewhere anyway.
0: Yes.
1: Where you are is listening to our radio show.
0: Right now, right, yeah. For you right now, this is a live... At the end of the day, you know, the kind of surreal part of this is that whilst this is recorded for us, this is live for you.
1: Bloody oath, you're in your car right now, maybe, driving around, and the great news is, before you change stations, because we're losing you with the time travelling, our best bits right after this song.
0: Mm.
1: It's all good stuff. Brought to you by McDonald's.
0: Still sponsored, baby.
1: It's Will and Woody.
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0: Will and Woody, hey, we're talking lies that you told your parents. A bit of hindsight here. I think it's nice to realize they always knew that you were lying. No, I mean, like, there's just so many that come back to me now. Like, when mum and dad would go away and they'd be like, don't drive our car, and be like, no worries. And then me and my brothers, I remember, would always go outside and try and take a mental image of where the cars were so that we parked them back in the same spot.
1: We check the petrol as well.
0: Yeah, we checked the petrol, it was it's so obvious.
1: Yeah, it was. Yeah.
0: Nadia, what lie did you tell your parents?
2: So I used to wag school a lot. And my mum, who never spoke English or read in English, we used to get the truant notes, so we had to get our parents to sign. And I used to tell that they were excursion notes. And eventually she kind of like came on to like, you know, that's a lot of excursions you're going on. So then she gave it to my dad, who spoke perfect English, read perfect English. And then I got caught out of that way.
0: Yeah, that would have, wow. Good on you, Nadia. We've got Alyssa who's called here. I feel like pulling the wool over your parents' eyes when English is a second language is like stealing candy from a baby. For people that grew up in that house, like, that must have been a great moment where you're like, mum and dad don't even know what I'm talking
1: Needing
0: about.
1: To translate parent-teacher interviews would be amazing. Just be like, they are literally just saying how incredible I am.
0: No idea.
1: Yeah.
0: Alyssa, what lie did you tell your parents?
3: Yeah, so while I was still living at home, I went to a party and mum got the call at about midnight saying, hey, you need to come pick Alyssa up. She's been sick. And the next day, she was really angry and she's like, how many did you have to drink? And I told her I only had two drinks, which really backfired on me, because then anywhere I went after that, I was allowed to take one drink and that was it.
0: Oh, clever.
1: I used to always blame a bad prawn. We've all done that. Like,
0: you blamed it. Sorry.
1: Otherwise, I'd come home from a house party and I don't condone this at all, but I'd be unwell. I'd be sick.
0: Yeah.
1: And then I'd be like, oh, I had a really bad prawn at the house party.
0: And like, what sort of house party are you going to with this?
1: I know. Oh, the caviar must have been off, mum. I don't know what happened.
0: you had a history of, because I remember there's in your household, your mum was big on the soap. To wash out the mouths.
1: Yes.
0: The swearing. Was that the same for lies?
1: No, because the soap only worked once because mum soaped my sister.
0: Yeah.
1: And then my sister projectile vomited in her face. So the soap went away. Let's go to Deborah here.
0: I love that.
1: Deborah, what lie did you tell your parents, which was just super obvious it was a lie?
4: Oh, yes, it was. My mum was a single mum, so we were sent to Sunday school to be good little children, as kids are. But in those days, 5 cents was a lot of money to be sent to church.
0: Gee whiz, 5 cents.
4: 5 cents was a humongous amount. Uh-huh. And then what happened was not all the money ended up on the church plate.
0: Oh.
4: Only 2 cents used to make it to the church plate, and the 3 cents was an entire bag of lollies.
0: Yes.
4: In those days, the big bag of lollies you could get for 3 cents was humongous. So a lovely bag of lollies
0: Good on you, Deb.
4: Sitting there.
0: I can hear the fond memories. I can hear the fond memories in your voice there, Deb. Wowee. Like I was in an Agatha Christie novel for a second there. Listen, Scald. That's a long time ago.
1: I can't believe
0: three cents is getting you a bag of lollies.
1: The fact that she's split into five. Like you give someone 5 cents, can I have the change? It's crazy. It's a crazy thought.
0: How old was Deb? She must have been ancient.
1: 105.
0: Seriously.
5: Yeah. Amen.
0: What's that, mate?
5: Inflation's crazy.
0: Inflation.
1: Yeah. God, inflation.
0: Who is that, Gen Z? Liston. What lie did you tell your parents, Liston?
6: So growing up, like we were in high school and we got introduced to photosynthesis.
1: Yes, photosynthesis, so right?
6: Yeah, we'll just go home and tell our parents. This was just plenty of us, not me alone. We were asked by the school to bring money for photosynthesis and our parents didn't understand what photosynthesis was all about. And we got it for money, mate.
0: Photosynthesis. That's great stuff.
1: Gotta need some cash, mum. We're getting some more photosynthesis.
0: Hang on, that's so listen, were they just not across the concept or were their English as a second language? What's the story?
6: Not as educated as we were. So I mean, most of them just went up to about 6 years or five, so junior school only.
0: That's crazy. Really, they just hadn't have heard. That's a wild time when I suppose what you were learning at school was just like your parents just wouldn't have known the concept.
1: No. That'd be like our kids with technology. We will be so behind.
0: Oh, you will be.
1: We will be. Yasmin,
0: let's wrap it up. Lies you told your parents.
7: Yeah, no, this one wasn't me, but I was tutoring a girl. She was in high school in year 12, and she came to a few lessons, and then about 6 months later, the mum calls me, and she's like, my daughter's not doing well. She failed a business studies test. How dare you? And I said, I haven't seen your daughter in 6 months. Oh. And, it turns out she was pocketing the money every week. And then she goes, oh, can you tutor my daughter again? I said, no, I'm not being involved in this family drama. Like, my goodness.
1: How much were you charging per session, Yasmin?
7: I was charging $50 an hour, and this was every week for 6 months. And she would have the most crazy excuses, like her sister had a baby or she's sick, and then eventually I had to stop. Stopped, talking to her because I thought, I'm not going to waste my time. The mum thought I was still tutoring her.
0: God. Good on her. Sorry.
1: Someone on the math. I kind of respect I kind of respect
0: her. She might not have finished school, but she'll be a business dog right now.
1: That's what Jeff Bezos was up to, I reckon, when he was young. That's the way they think.
0: Allegedly.
1: Star 102.7. Hope you're having a great drive home.

0: It's Will and Woody. Hope you're having a wonderful drive home. Hey, we've got Patrick Bramall and Harriet Dyer in the studio. Colin from Accounts returns for a third and final series out now on Binge. Woods, before we get into the chat with you lovely guys, I had a moment in the shower before. We're both very excited to talk to you, but I remember the last time there was contact with you guys.
1: Yep.
2: You've said excitement in the shower. You've said contact.
1: Go.
2: Those are the three words that have popped out at me so far.
0: Woody. Okay, well, Woody ended up with your number, Pat. Private number. And I couldn't remember how this was pieced together. Can I just relive how that happened?
3: So I sent you both a direct message on Instagram saying I wanted you involved for a bit for the show. Do you remember this?
1: No. Was it for season two?
3: It was for season two. And what I witnessed was, Harriet, you throwing your man Patty straight under the bus and effectively saying, I'm busy, but Patty would love to do the chat.
1: Oh, did I? Maybe I was busy, though. I might have been shooting something.
3: The way that I read it was, poor Patty here's been stitched up. He doesn't want to do it either. But now that you, Harriet, have basically said, Patty's not doing anything.
1: Do we have dementia? It's not even early onset. It's just onset.
3: And Patty, you basically said to me, hey, mate, just so you know, though, happy to do this for the show, but as of today, you will delete this number and never, ever contact me ever again.
2: And I feel like you did.
1: Did you really say that?
0: He did.
2: It does sound like something I would say.
1: He would have been joking.
2: Oh, definitely.
1: You can text this man constantly.
2: 24/7, guys.
1: Really? He's available.
2: We'll put the number here. We'll put the number probably just there.
1: Also, can I say, Patty is an extrovert. He says yes to all things social, chatty.
3: Oh, great.
1: It's like not an ish.
2: Hey, I don't mind.
1: I'm not. And so I was A, busy, but B, shy guy.
0: Yeah, nice. Yes.
3: Got it.
1: Shy guy. Hashtag shy guy.
0: Because you put the fear of God in Woody. Like,
2: for
0: Woody.
2: Real?
0: We were going to cold call you a number of times.
1: We're going to text you every day.
2: Every day now.
3: We should talk about Colin from Accounts. We absolutely should. I watched three episodes this morning, actually.
0: And
3: you guys have done it again. Just thank you from the bottom of my heart. Like, this show has been and continues to be extraordinary. So congratulations and thank you.
1: Thank you so much.
2: Thank you
1: That's very,
2: very
1: kind. We do work very hard on it, so that means a lot.
2: Yeah.
3: And you really can tell. And I feel like when I watch it as well, you create this environment for, I feel like, every single other actor and actress to perform as well.
1: Oh.
3: Like, do you guys lean into them, allowing them to do like improv and stuff? Like, because it feels like everyone's enjoying themselves and getting the best out of their characters.
2: We put all our energy into, firstly, writing episodes that actors would enjoy to do, but also setting a culture on set where people are having a good time.
1: Yeah.
3: Yes.
2: The improv on the show, maybe 5%, at worst, maybe 10%.
1: Yeah. It feels more improv-y than it is.
2: Yeah.
1: But also, Patty and I sit in the edit with our poor, amazing editor, Danielle, and we just pour over the takes. Take. Show us that angle. Show us that take. We like to sometimes keep in when they fumble.
3: Yeah.
1: Because
3: it's more real. It's far more real.
1: Exactly. Yeah. So there was a few times, if actors ever fumble, we never call cut. We just want them to keep going because it's all very usable.
2: Yeah. In episode two, you would have seen it.
3: Yes,
2: Woody,
3: yes.
2: Where two people
1: You're testing him now.
2: I'm going. It's a test. This is a test.
3: I saw it this morning, so if I've forgotten, I also have dementia.
2: Yeah. It's a, and
1: just
2: no shame.
1: On set. Just
3: no
1: on
3: shame.
1: Set.
3: No shame. Just on set.
2: Where two of the characters are fighting over a microphone.
3: Yes.
2: In the brewery.
3: Yes.
2: And that was a real tussle. Like, one of the, I think they both had different understandings of what the scene was about, like exactly when to hand
1: it
2: over.
1: We just let them go.
2: And we let them go. And it made me laugh so much that's the take we used. They're genuinely struggling.
0: No.
2: And if you see her, Nikki, she's like, her biceps popping.
1: Her
2: like,
1: traps.
2: She is holding on to that microphone.
1: We should have got a fight coordinator for that.
3: And you captured it. Like, it feels real because it's awkward. And obviously, guy, like, you two are phenomenal on screen as well. I want to ask you, though, Patty, who is better to share a scene with, Harry or Anne Hathaway?
2: Let me right some wrongs here. Not only is Harriet Dyer a better scene partner, she's objectively more beautiful.
0: Wow.
3: That's so weird because Anne doesn't think that. Here's Anne talking about you, Patty.
2: No, we don't need to.
4: He's like the dream scene partner because he listens, he's quick. You know, and he's a writer himself, so he just knows how to turn a phrase. And just as a person, total joy bomb.
1: Joy bomb.
2: You know what?
1: That's what Patty does in the toilet every morning. Excuse me, just got to go take a quick joy bomb.
2: Joy bomb.
0: Saves the good stuff for you, Harry.
2: Yeah.
0: Saves the good stuff.
2: So it was a no win. You knew what I would say then.
3: And yeah,
2: you,
3: I did.
2: You zumped me there.
3: I did.
2: It's tough being loved and popular. Yeah. There's really no win for me.
1: Yeah. You okay, know? Buddy?
2: Nah, I'm all right.
1: Yeah, joy bomb.
2: I will joy bomb shortly, yeah.
1: Yeah, he's got joy bomb tattooed across his back in quotations.
2: Only a very distinguished list of people get to see that.
0: Did Anne get to see it?
2: It needs to be more than one project before you see the tramp stamp.
1: Yeah.
0: We got more with Pat Bramall and Harriet Dyer right up next on Will and Woody, talking all things brand new season of Colin from Accounts on Binge. It's Will and Woody.
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0: the Woody and Australia's script writing, show creating couple genius, Pat Bramall.
1: Nice, great sell.
0: And Harriet Dyer. I wrote that down. I'm reading from a script. We're talking all things Colin from Accounts Returns for a third and final series out now on Binge.
1: When you were writing this third season, did you know from the get-go that this was going to be the final one?
2: Yes and no. Mm. I remember, Patty, that when we started plotting it, we were like, let's make it for like three or four.
1: Mm.
2: And really? Then our lives just got super busy and we're like, three.
3: I don't remember that conversation. Oh,
2: three or four.
3: I thought we were like three and that's it.
2: No, there was a period there when we were plotting it where we were like, it's open.
3: Okay, but true or false, Harriet, you kept pitching for the end of this season for Gordon to die.
2: I did.
3: And not a joke pitch. No. This was, she was like, I think this is the ending where he at the end, very end, he dies and is replaced.
2: By a Great Dane. Just as cuddly.
3: Yeah.
1: This feels like the definition of going from one kid to two kids, I reckon.
2: Yeah.
0: It also sounds so real for you guys because, I mean, I'm sure a lot of people would know that you obviously are in a relationship together. So, like, there's so
2: most
0: much.
2: Most of the time.
0: Most of the time. Oh, who wouldn't want to date that joy bomb?
2: Yeah.
0: But, like, I feel
3: would
0: as
3: you
0: if.
3: Call me?
0: So I feel as if, like, there's so much that sort of transpires, like, that must come from your lives that goes onto the screen. Because I know, I don't want to give away too much here, but I know season two ends with a proposal going wrong.
3: Yeah.
0: How did your, did was there crossover from your proposal in real life?
2: Not at all.
3: She couldn't wait to marry me in real life.
2: Oh, yeah. I didn't know, I mean, much like Ashley, I didn't know you were going to propose. That's nice.
3: It was nice.
0: Was it smooth? Did it go well?
2: Yeah, I think so.
1: I love it. You said yeah, and Harriet goes
3: When it finally happened, it was smooth as silk.
2: So I think I was in shock, and I didn't say yes. I just kept saying "Oh my god" or something really basic.
3: But there were
2: and
3: like
2: then Patty
3: weeks.
2: Was like, "Say something."
3: Yeah, but there were like I had the ring in my fob pocket for like weeks. I was like waiting for the moment.
2: He kept taking me to rooftop bars at sunset. And I was like, this dude loves a sunset all of a sudden.
3: Yeah, she started calling me because I was chasing sunsets all the time. She started calling me Jason Sunsets.
2: Like, so dumb.
3: Fine, well, maybe I won't marry after all. See how you like it.
2: Yeah, no, it was a funny time. A lot of rooftop bars.
3: Yeah,
2: and then one of the ones you took me to was only like a mezzanine rooftop. But I'm like, what are we doing here?
3: It was the lowest rent rooftop bar. I was like, well, it's a rooftop bar. Might as well go for it.
2: I should have been a little clued on. I didn't get my nails done. I didn't know what was happening.
0: I can't tell if you're joking.
1: What were you waiting for?
2: No, that's true.
0: You actually hit rooftop. How many rooftop bars did you hit?
2: It's probably four.
3: 27.
0: Shut up.
2: No, he was shooting a show in New York at the time.
1: Yeah.
2: And so he just kept going, what about this one? What about that one? And it was March, so it was quite blustery in the end of winter. And I'm like, why are we going up to these windy, I've got a lot of cocktails.
3: No, I would suss it. I would arrive at the venue and go, Matt, this isn't it. But let's have a drink anyway.
2: And then it was just like a little broken jetty. It was missing lots of planks. But it was very beautiful. Yeah.
0: It's cute.
3: Yeah. A jetty missing planks.
2: Yeah, it was nice.
3: It was a nice
2: still is nice
3: map for our marriage.
0: A few planks short of a jetty.
3: Yeah, that's
2: all right.
0: So we saw a comment on socials.
2: Oh, dear.
3: Here we go.
0: From a London cab driver.
2: Oh yeah.
0: Who said that he picked you guys up last year.
2: He did. At the we were doing the BAFTAs, that's right.
3: We were, that's right.
2: Ah. Yeah, because we were nominated for Best International Show, against all these dramas.
3: Cool. Yeah. Like we're up against White Lotus.
2: We lost against Shogun. We lost against Shogun, Japanese.
0: Whoa.
2: It's like, obviously, but it was nice to be there.
3: Very similar
0: show. You were up against Shogun?
2: Yes, because it was basically,
3: if you think about it, it's basically the same show with different accents.
1: Yeah.
2: It's nice to be there.
0: Cool. So he said, absolutely lovely couple, best fair of the year by far.
2: Oh.
3: Yeah.
2: Yeah, he was sweet. And then at the end, he was like, so what do you do? And we mentioned it. And he's like, I love that show so much. But he didn't realize until right at the end of the fair.
3: Yeah.
0: But he remembered it. And he posted on socials.
3: He did. It was nice.
0: At the end of the day, that's all you can really ask.
1: It's paying dividends. I reckon the hard work is paying dividends. You guys are the best. I could talk to you guys for hours. And I will talk to you, Patty, for hours.
0: Yes. I'll call you. I've locked
3: it
0: down.
3: I'm 1 hour a day.
2: Yeah. I can't believe you took that serious. I feel so sad for you.
1: Do you know what's not weird, though? Your new show, or the new season of
0: Final
1: Colin
0: season.
1: From Accounts. I just,
0: Final
1: seriously,
0: season.
1: Guys, I didn't think it could possibly get better. I feel like season two was better than season one, and the first three episodes of season three are phenomenal as well. So congratulations.
0: Awesome.
1: It's so
0: guys.
1: Nice to hear that you're just clearly you're working so hard on it as well, looking at all the edits, etc., and you can see in the product just how good it is. So everyone
2: should go and watch it.
0: Yeah,
2: really appreciate it. Seriously.
0: If you're tossing up between that and Shogun, obviously Shogun, but then
2: obviously, go and watch some production value. Why do we even go?
0: Colin from Accounts returns for a third and final season out now on Binge, with new episodes dropping weekly. The stars, Patrick Grammel, Harriet Dyer. Guys, thank you so much. It's great to see
3: you. Always
2: You're so welcome. Thanks, legends.
0: We love you. Goodbye.
3: Bye.
0: Congrats.
4: Bye. Driving you home, it's Will and Woody. The three rules of comedy are repetition, repetition, and surprise.
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0: having a wonderful drive home. It is Will and Woody Woods.
1: Interested to get your advice here, Will. If you have a phone call with someone and on that phone call you are completely nude for the entire phone call, do you think you owe it to the person on the other end of the line to let them know that you are in fact nude and if they feel comfortable continuing with the conversation?
0: It depends. Probably depends on who you're talking to.
1: Okay. So I was talking...
0: I think in some circumstances that's, you know, funny and, you know, whatever. Mm-hmm. But, mm-hmm. like, you know, if you're talking to the head of HR or
1: okay.
0: one of the women that produces our show, I'd say there's an issue.
1: So you think yeah. there's a gender thing here? As in, do you think...
0: Definitely.
1: So if I was talking to a woman, you think I should say something or don't say something or just don't pick up the phone?
0: I'd say just don't say something.
1: Don't say something. Okay. And no. then so if it's a man that's on the other line, because in this situation it's a man. I was speaking to a man this morning.
0: Depends and, how well you know them.
1: Like I've known them for a long time, but in a business context.
0: I need to know more. I'd need to know more about the relationship.
1: Okay. So it's our manager, Mark. So I had a conversation with Mark, our manager, and I was completely naked for the entire thing. Sweaty too. Yeah. I was sweaty and nude. And I, the whole time I was talking to him, I was like, is this wrong? You know, he has no idea that here I am naked and maybe that would make him feel uncomfortable. So I opted to go through the entire phone call and not mention something. And now I'm feeling, Will, this compulsion to call Mark now live on the show and just say, hey, mate, just wanted to touch base and let you know that I was naked for our phone call this morning.
0: Wow. Okay.
1: Do you think that's ethically the right thing to do?
0: No.
1: I'm feeling guilty, though.
0: I don't think you need to. I don't think he'd... I think he would feel more uncomfortable knowing that now. Do you know what I mean? Like, he's just gone about his day now. He's like, oh, had a lovely chat with Woody this morning.
1: Yeah.
0: You know, made some breakfast, whatever.
1: Yeah, yeah.
0: But
1: yeah.
0: now...
1: Yeah.
0: He's going to be driving home and he's going to be like, wow, why did Woody feel the need to tell me that he was nude and sweaty while I was on the phone? Do you know what I mean?
1: Yeah, like, I do know what you mean. Really, I know what you mean. Like, right,
0: I would
1: it's,
0: be...
1: It's like I've got away with it now. I've got away with it. So why am I unearthing it? Well, look, at the end of the day, Will, I'm feeling weird about it. I just think I need to be honest with him. So I'm going to call him right now and just let him know.
0: Okay.
2: Mark Clemens.
1: Mark, it's Woody here. You're live on radio.
2: Oh, hello, Woody. How are you?
1: I'm outstanding. Will's here as well.
0: G'day, Mark.
2: Will. How are you, boys?
0: Yeah, we're good, mate. We're good. Great. This is... I've actually got nothing to do with this. I'm going to distance myself immediately.
1: So, Mark, we had a beautiful phone call this morning, just a brief chat, just about the lay of the land. And I feel like I need to tell you something about that phone call.
2: Yes, certainly. So, we've always been open and honest with each other. Go for it, Woody.
1: This is my whole point, Mark, and this is exactly why I'm calling you, and I hope you're okay with this. And I apologise that I wasn't upfront with you at the time, but for our phone call this morning, I was completely nude and very sweaty in a sauna.
2: Well, that's interesting, isn't it? I remember... can I say this? I can relate to that because I remember negotiating a deal while I was in the process of having colonic irrigation. So does that kind of balance it out a bit?
1: Was that one of our deals, Mark, when you were getting the colonic irrigation?
2: Absolutely. I work best when things are flowing well.
1: I'm so glad we've cleared the air, Mark. And so
2: luckily we didn't FaceTime each other, Woody. That's all I can say.
0: Yeah, that's true. That is true. Was there a FaceTime request that came through? Did Woody try and FaceTime you, Mark?
2: He did actually, and I rejected it.
1: Lucky.
2: I know what he's like, Will. I know what he's like.
0: Yeah, we all do. See you, Mark.
1: All right, see you, Mark.
2: See you, boys. Take care. Bye now.
0: Bye, mate.
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4: I don't know why I said this to you off air, but yeah, I may as well bring it to the table now because you're not going to let me not.
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5: With her in the undies or was just the undies? 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
4: The lingerie. 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Fashion's great. So I took that out of the paper and folded it up. Let me tell you, the Mr. Bean tin was bursting at the seams at this point.
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1: Don't know why I said this to you off air, but yeah, I may as well bring it to the table now because you're not going to let me not.
2: Johnny had a Mr. Bean tin that would be underneath the bed and things would end up in the Mr. Bean tin.
1: Well, back in the day, we didn't have the internet.
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1: So things had to be, you know.
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1: Well, for any fans out there of Kylie, you would know she released her own lingerie line back in the day.
2: What was it called?
1: Well, I actually don't really know the name because that's not what I was interested in at the time. I was a young teen.
2: Yes.
1: And they had a big lift out in the Sunday Mail in the advertiser in Adelaide.
2: But with her in the undies or was just the undies? Oh, it was her in. Now I understand why it was in the Mr. Bean tin.
1: The lingerie. Right. She was modelling her new lingerie line and I thought, wow, I love fashion. Fashion's great. So I took that out of the paper and folded it up. And let me tell you, the Mr. Bean tin was bursting at the seams at this point.
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0: G'day, it is Johnny and Inky on the show tomorrow morning. Your chance to win meat because a meat tray is up for grabs.
1: As well as that, we are finalising the names for our Johnny and Inky's Cane Toad Cup. 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
1: Don't know why I said this to you off air, but yeah, I may as well bring it to the table now because you're not going to let me not.
2: Johnny had a Mr. Bean tin that would be underneath the bed and things would end up in the Mr. Bean tin.
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1: So things had to be, you know.
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2: What was it called?
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2: Yes.
1: And they had a big lift out in the Sunday Mail in the advertiser in Adelaide.
2: But with her in the undies or was just the undies? Now I understand why I was in the Mr. Bean tin.
1: The lingerie. Right. She was modelling her new lingerie line and I thought, wow, I love fashion. Fashion's great. So I took that out of the paper and folded it up. And let me tell you, the Mr. Bean tin was bursting at the seams at this point.
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0: G'day, it is Johnny and Inky on the show tomorrow morning. 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
1: Don't know why I said this to you off air, but yeah, I may as well bring it to the table now because you're not going to let me not.
2: No. Johnny had a Mr. Bean tin that would be underneath the bed and things would end up in the Mr. Bean tin.
1: Well, back in the day, we didn't have the internet.
2: Right.
1: So things had to be, you know.
2: And what if Kylie Minogue's ended up in the Mr. Bean tin?
1: Well, for any fans out there of Kylie, you would know she released her own lingerie line back in the day.
2: What was it called?
1: Well, I actually don't really know the name because that's not what I was interested in at the time. I was a young teen.
2: Yes.
1: And they had a big lift out in the Sunday Mail in the advertiser in Adelaide.
2: But with her in the undies or was just the in. Now I understand why I was in the Mr. Bean tin.
1: The lingerie. Right. She was modeling her new lingerie line and I thought, wow, I love fashion. Fashion's great. So I took that out of the paper and folded it up. Let me tell you, the Mr. Bean tin was bursting at the seams at this point.
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9: 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I'm from the dirty, but that Chico nice. 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
1: Don't know why I said this to you off air, but yeah, I may as well bring it to the table now because you're not going to let me not.
2: Johnny had a Mr. Bean tin that that would be underneath the bed and things would end up in the Mr. Bean tin.
1: Well, back in the day, we didn't have the internet.
2: Right.
1: So things had to be, you know.
2: And what if Kylie Minogue's ended up in the Mr. Bean tin?
1: Well, for any fans out there of Kylie, you would know she released her own lingerie line back in the day.
2: What was it called?
1: Well, I actually don't really know the name because that's not what I was interested in at the time. I was a young teen.
2: Yes.
1: And they had a big lift out in the Sunday Mail in the advertiser in Adelaide.
2: With her in the undies or was just the in? Now I understand why I was in the Mr. Bean tin.
1: The lingerie. Right. She was modelling her new lingerie line and I thought, wow, I love fashion. Fashion's great. So I took that out of the paper and folded it up. Let me tell you, the Mr. Bean tin was bursting at the seams at this point.
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0: G'day, it is Johnny and Inky on the show tomorrow morning. 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
1: As well as that, we are finalising the names for our Johnny and Inky's Cane Toe Cup. 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
1: Don't know why I said this to you off air, but yeah, I may as well bring it to the table now because you're not going to let me not.
2: No. Johnny had a Mr. Bean tin that would be underneath the bed and things would end up in the Mr. Bean tin.
1: Well, back in the day, we didn't have the internet.
2: Right.
1: So things had to be, you know.
2: And what if Kylie Minogue's ended up in the Mr. Bean tin?
1: Well, for any fans out there of Kylie, you would know she released her own lingerie line back in the day.
2: What was it called?
1: Well, I actually don't really know the name because that's not what I was interested in at the time. I was a young teen.
2: Yes.
1: And they had a big lift out in the Sunday Mail in the advertiser in Adelaide.
2: With her in the undies or was just the in. Now I understand why I was in the Mr. Bean tin.
1: The lingerie. Right. She was modelling her new lingerie line and I thought, wow, I love fashion. Fashion's great. So I took that out of the paper and folded it up. And let me tell you, the Mr. Bean tin is bursting at the seams at this point.
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1: Don't know why I said this to you off air, but yeah, I may as well bring it to the table now because you're not going to let me not.
2: Johnny had a Mr. Bean tin that that would be underneath the bed and things would end up in the Mr. Bean tin.
1: Well, back in the day, we didn't have the internet.
2: Right.
1: So things had to be, you know.
2: And what if Kylie Minogue's ended up in the Mr. Bean tin?
1: Well, for any fans out there of Kylie, you would know she released her own lingerie line back in the day.
2: What was it called?
1: Well, I actually don't really know the name because that's not what I was interested in at the time. I was a young teen.
2: Yes.
1: And they had a big lift out in the Sunday Mail in the advertiser in Adelaide.
2: With her in the undies or was just the her in. Now I understand why I was in the Mr. Bean tin.
1: The lingerie. Right. She was modelling her new lingerie line and I thought, wow, I love fashion. Fashion's great. So I took that out of the paper and folded it up. Let me tell you, the Mr. Bean tin is bursting at the seams at this point.
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0: It's Will and Woody, guys. We are on in the car with you right now because they're replaying our best bits. This is this is an honour, really, that we get a second play at some stage during the day. Someone thinks we're doing the right thing.
1: And you might be on the way to a nightclub right now.
0: A nightclub?
1: And you're thinking to yourself, yeah, I went to a nightclub a while ago. I hated it.
0: Well, we went to a nightclub when I was DJing in Townsville.
1: Oh, I hated it so much.
0: Did you?
1: Nightclubs,
0: I played a great set.
1: You were amazing.
0: You said I did really well.
1: No, you were amazing. And you did incredibly well. And just know that I was in pain the entire time. Because it's just, nightclubs are so loud and busy.
0: Sensory overload.
1: It's a lot. But what I did notice, dancing. I forgot that you really need to think about what move you want to do before you go to the floor.
0: I just feel it out.
1: You feel it.
0: It looks a bit mechanical.
1: Well, what you were doing, the reason I'm bringing it up is because what you were bringing up on the decks was...
0: No, it's not my job to dance behind the decks. I just kind of salute up there. Yo, nice move up there.
1: Saluting with strength.
0: Because they do a lot of pointing and like, oh my God, I love you. So you're just going to be like, yeah, thumbs up, love you too.
1: You were doing a bit of raise the roof, though?
0: No, I didn't raise any roof.
1: I saw you raise the roof.
0: No.
1: It was a particularly
0: I did a couple of big crucifixes, you know, for a couple of
1: there
0: big drops.
1: Are. There you are.
0: For a couple of big drops.
1: There you are.
0: But I wasn't raising Are you talking about like the hand push-up?
1: Yeah, that's what you were doing.
0: Nah, mate, come on. You were just out there doing that dice move that
1: I've got nothing else.
0: I think it needs to be fixed.
1: I've got nothing else.
0: Anyway, maybe you should think about your dance move.
1: Well, that's what I'm saying.
0: Raising the roof and the dice move.
1: Not good.
0: No.
1: I think just two fists side to side. That's it. I think I try too hard. I'm always dropping it low, and I think it's...
0: I think it's good. I think women appreciate... I can ask Joe, our who's also in here in the middle. What do you think about men trying hard on the dance floor?
2: Hot.
1: Hot?
0: Yeah, I told you. It's good to put in a bit of effort. It's like, wow, cool.
1: Did
0: Woody go a bit hard at the club the other weekend?
1: I dropped it low at one stage.
2: Yeah, you were like, you have the same move that you do. I would advise shake it up a little bit.
1: That's home base.
0: I said everyone knows that you think about your move beforehand because you do it too often.
1: That's home base. It's just side to side. It's just, and this thing to yourself.
2: Little arm up.
1: Little cheeky one. Hello, here he is. And then just thinking to myself, when can I go home? When can I go home?
2: You put on too much of a face of like, I'm having fun, I swear.
1: Yeah, a lot of that too. Because inside, not having a good
2: hating time. It.
1: Hey, I'm literally thinking to myself, how long do I have to stay here?
0: I know that. All right, the best bits from yesterday's show here on Will and Woody. Star 102.7. The second

0: Nothing good happens after midnight, except these two. It's Will and Woody keeping you up.
1: Hey, right now, what are the best yes in music? 13-1065, or please text us 0429-13-1065. The list is extensive. We keep coming back to this. Today, I was like, we're done with that, guys. We've done this enough. But I'm not on the socials. I haven't been on social media for 5 years. Sexy Das.
2: Keep it coming.
1: He was like, mate, we're going again today.
3: People just love it. They love it online.
2: Lapping it up, boys.
1: He froths this, and he's telling me there's millions of views on these clips. So we're a slave to the virus, Woods.
3: Bloody oath, mate. Give the people what they want, and they want more suggestions.
1: Absolutely, they do.
3: Best example of a yeah in a song. So 13-1065 is the number. Call us with what you think is the best. Here's another little package of what we've had previously. Right, yeah.
4: Lord Tennis Court.
3: Strong, Vicky.
4: Or Non-Blondes, What's Up?
3: Really strong.
4: It has to be Yeah by Usher.
3: Oh, yeah. No doubt.
1: Awesome. Four Non-Blondes for me, still winning.
3: Lord for me.
1: I don't think it gets any better than that. I think what categorizes it for me is like when everyone sings the yeah. Because it's the easiest line to sing.
3: Sure.
1: Everyone sings that song when it's karaoke day.
2: Can I chime in there? She's actually not saying yeah.
1: What's she saying?
2: All the comments actually said she's not saying yeah.
1: What's she saying?
2: She's saying yeah, yeah, yeah, or something like that.
1: She says hey, yeah.
2: Yeah, she doesn't.
1: Yeah,
2: it's actually just continuing on the word hey.
1: I
3: once did a parody of that song, which was called Hey, Hey, Hey Fever. I think she does
1: it was a classic.
3: It was a classic.
1: You get them in the archive.
3: It was a classic. Yeah. It becomes a yeah.
1: It evolves
3: from a hey to a yeah. I think it is.
2: That's up to the comments, man. It wasn't me.
1: Oh, Darcy, this is what's wrong with your generation. You've lost your independence. You've lost your power to think for yourselves.
3: Speaking of comments, though, we do have some suggestions coming through online that you want to throw in.
1: Suggestions, Woods. Again, 13-1065, if you've got one and you've got a best yeah ever in music. Let's go. Okay, so the first one here is from MBrain87. Yeah. I don't know how we've missed this one. Kelly Clarkson. That's a great yeah.
3: Did she say sex with you there?
1: No, she says I'm so moving on.
3: Whoa.
1: And then she says yeah, yeah.
3: Wow. How did I hear
1: that? Out to Zach Mazewski, who said War, Edwin Starr.
3: Oh.
1: Yeah. That's a great yeah.
3: That's a really good yeah.
1: For any Rush Hour fans, that is a great yeah.
3: It was good to say it.
1: Thanks, Zach. Mr_Garcia, I'm loving these usernames. He's gone for Drew Hill, How Deep Is Your Love? Yeah.

0: Oh, yeah.
1: He goes again.
0: Yeah, wow. Plenty in that. Really good, yeah.
2: That inspired me. Does, you know, in the Thong Song by Cisco, does he say yeah?
0: Any Cisco, he said. Any Cisco. Any,
2: yes.
0: Cisco, Cisco hits Thong the Song,
2: he really
0: Cisco
2: hits,
0: hits
2: yeah.
0: the yes hard. Button Pusher Tommy's going to work on that, okay, but I would okay, love cool. to hear that. I'm not sure if we've got the Thong Song in the system.
1: We don't have the Thong
0: I know
1: Song.
0: It's in really? Your, I know it's in your most played on Spotify, Woods, but can we get the Thong Song, please? Mark the package down.
1: Oh, here we go.
0: Oh, here we go. Yeah.

0: half a year there at the end.
1: Maybe we can find if there is a year in the thong song somewhere there. Hey, I_Evan5. G'day, I, Evan. He's gone for a classic by the Beastie Boys. Fight for your rights.
2: Yeah!
1: It's a belter.
0: Yeah.
1: Great start to
0: just
1: a song.
0: Just the year at the start? Yeah, sure.
1: Just
0: yeah.
1: the year at the start. Yeah. Oh, you're not being on
0: I thought
1: that
0: it was
1: one.
0: Going back. Oh, no.
1: I don't know why we kept the audio the rest of you.
0: It's
1: just the opening year. Just the opening year.
0: Just
1: I haven't heard this
0: microphone
1: one. What's this
0: on?
1: One by TM Robinson underscore 21? Ballroom Blitz. What is this? Dwight, what is this? Talk to me. Talk.
0: Good, yeah.
1: There you go. Great, yeah. Just some good ones here. All right, 13-106-5, if you've got one, button push. Yes. Tommy's got one.
0: I've got one. One for the gays. It's Kylie. Slow down and dance
1: with me. Right, so.
0: Yeah. Oh, yeah.
1: Nice. Yeah.
0: Sexy, yeah. Sexy, yeah.
1: Super sexy, yeah. Mm. All righty.
0: What do you mean, one for the gays? I think the boys are enjoying that one too.
1: All right. 13-106-5. What is the best year in music? This is round three.
0: Whoa.
1: I would love to put it down after this. I'd love to move on, but we just keep providing. There's so many.
0: Someone finish it. Give us the best year.
3: It's Will and Woody. Parents, school holidays are here. You've been promoted.
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0: 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Will and Woody keeping you up.
1: Will and Woody, we're talking the best year in music. 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This is the third edition of the best year in music, Woods, because these are popping off. I keep trying to put it down, but Sexy Das walked in today. He's like, guys, we've got to go again. Got another. He's had 4 million views on this so far, Das.
2: Yeah, across all socials, that's around nuts. 4 mil.
3: Bloody hell.
1: Hey, so, but people keep finding these in places that I didn't know there was a year. This is from Lily White. Woods.
3: Mm-hmm. Yeah.
1: A little bit of Avril Lavigne.
3: Yeah. The yeah, yeah into the
1: real
3: oh.
1: 90s attitude. Yeah, that one, isn't it?
3: Yeah, love it. Love it.
1: Chris _ Tina Sparkle said it's Mbop Hansen.
3: People really, is the year overused in music? You have to ask the question there, don't you?
1: Oh, it goes again. That's another great year at the back end, isn't it? That's a good one. I'm sorry. Can you play that Mbop one from the start? Because I think the second one is where it really, so you got that one.
3: Yeah.
1: And then he has a key change. Geez, he could sing high, this boy. This one.
3: That's the middle one, isn't it?
1: And he's got another one. He does another one towards the end as well. Taylor Hanson.
3: Yeah, Taylor.
1: Throwing down the years.
3: Still got it, Taylor.
1: It was a heartthrob, Taylor.
3: We had coffee with him last year.
1: There's another year there. And it goes again here. Hey, here we go.
3: Oh, wow.
1: I mean, they're good years.
3: Yeah, really good years.
1: Wow,
3: really good
1: that's
3: years.
1: Really taking the lead for me.
3: It's got a Taron.
1: That's an all-time chorus. That chorus. I mean, I'm not a huge Hanson guy. That chorus has got to be one of the best pop choruses ever written.
3: Bloody oath.
1: Has to be.
3: Still slaps today, Will. Taron here on 131065. Good use of slap. Taron, what song do you think has the best year?
4: Hi, boys. Just quickly, long-time listener, first-time caller. Love your work. Love everything you do.
3: Thanks, Taron.
4: Thank you. For me, it is Aerosmith, Don't Want to Miss a Thing, with Steven Tyler towards the end. Just smells out the year.
1: Big song. Oh. Have it.
3: Oh, Taron, because he gives everything to that year, doesn't he?
1: That's wild.
4: Everything.
3: It's all. It doesn't leave anything out there. That reminds me of Blades of Glory for any movie fans.
1: It reminds me of Armageddon.
3: Yeah, just used in great films.
1: I don't know if this is necessarily a fan theory, but I once read that Liv Tyler, Steve Tyler's daughter, they were estranged from each other very early on, and she apparently went to an Aerosmith concert, saw him play that, and was like, "That's my dad."
3: Whoa!
1: And then they connected from there. Someone can check
3: I didn't
1: me
3: do
1: up.
3: A blood test or anything. I just went, nope, no need to do
1: I
3: a blood
1: think
3: test.
1: He had
3: I
1: a know. Few. He might have had a few. Yeah.
3: Okay, let's go to Elaine. Elaine.
1: He's a rock star. It was the 90s.
3: 131065. Elaine, what do you think has the best year in music?
5: I think it would have to be Billy Idol with Rebel Yell.
3: Yeah, with Rebel Yell. Oh.
1: In the midnight hour. On your line. I didn't know we had any stealing listeners from gold these days. Good for us.
3: I thought there were more years. I thought it's a subtle year.
1: Now,
3: a subtle year, but
1: again,
3: we like a subtle year.
1: Good on you, Elaine. The subtle Thanks, ones, Elaine. I think, are almost starting to impress me a little bit more. Mm. Years that I didn't know were there.
3: Mm.
1: I'm going to go to Troy, and then I'm going to come home with I think, another one, which is right up there for contention for the top spot for mine. But let's go to Troy. Troy, best year in music.
6: I reckon it'd have to be Redneck Woman by Gretchen Wilson.
1: Hell yeah! Oh. Nice, Troy.
3: I don't think we've ever played Gretchen Wilson on this station. Great, no.
1: Wasn't Troy it Gretchen? Sorry, Troy. What's the song, Troy?
6: Redneck Woman.
1: Redneck Woman by Gretchen Wilson.
6: Correct.
1: Awesome. Oh, right,
3: thank you,
1: Troy.
3: So
1: good
3: much,
1: on you, Troy. Ken, here at Stubby Holder for you.
3: Gretchen
1: I swear to God,
3: Wilson.
1: We're snagging gold listeners. I don't know. They've come out of the woods. Okay. Hey, okay. Final one here.
3: Yes.
1: Final one here.
3: Does it top Gretchen Wilson?
1: I think it just pips Wilson. This is an all-timer. Again, it's from the 90s, so it's right in my wheelhouse. All right, here we go. This is from Lolo _ Weg online. Here you go. Have a listen. iconic, yeah. Another round of iconic yes. Thank you so much to everyone that called in.
3: Get online if you want to add one. If you couldn't get online on air with us,
1: yes.
3: Go to Will and Woody Instagram or TikTok.
7: Get on in Australia.
3: Get all of Australia.
8: Sorry, mate.
7: Get all.

0: Like those mates that just want to keep going. It's Will and Woody keeping you up.
1: Woods, I hate to say it, but I think Beyonce is going down the Taylor Swift slush fund style approach to selling things.
2: Oh.
1: Yeah, we all remember when Taylor released a record and then was like, guys, there's another record, and you had to buy them in two separate parts.
2: It's good money, though. Sorry, just to put the business hat on. Oh, like, I mean, it works. It doubles your money.
1: Chase that bread roll, girls, and good on them. And, as a billionaire and the wife of a billionaire, I think you need more of it.
2: Mm-hmm.
1: Now,
2: you need the money for generations. You need to set up the cars for life.
1: Have a lot more respect for Beyonce than I do for Taylor Swift. So this actually does hurt me a little bit. But
2: what's she done?
1: Beyonce.
2: Yeah.
1: Who's actually a billionaire in and of herself now as well. Yeah. So they're all in it.
2: Yeah, yeah, yeah.
1: She's selling a box.
2: Yeah.
1: Just a box with nothing in it.
2: Uh-huh.
1: For $1,300.
2: $1,300? What's the box made of?
1: Timber.
2: Wooden box for $1,300.
1: $1,300.
2: What's the Beyonce factor?
1: So it's called a Baykeeper collector's box.
2: Oh, clever. Like that.
1: Baykeeper. Very good.
2: Baykeeper. Yeah, that's good.
1: Baykeeper, collector's box. And the idea is it's lined with green velvet. Ooh. And the idea is, so it's basically just, it's a 14-inch pine wooden crate.
2: Yeah.
1: And the idea is that you put your Beyonce records in the crate. Lined with green velvet.
2: Got it. Okay.
1: Inspired by the beauty of traditional beekeeper crates.
2: I'm not across beekeeper crates, but sounds great.
1: She's selling them for $1,300 each. No records in. Not a single vinyl in there. Not a single piece of her music in there.
2: You don't get like 10% off a vinyl if you buy the box? Surely you get a big package.
1: No, in fact,
2: if anything,
1: you got to pay shipping.
2: Oh, right. Yeah, okay.
1: Yeah.
2: To be fair,
1: she's only selling 500 of them.
2: That's smart too. That's what we should have done with the t-shirts. Sorry to make this about us.
1: We tried that. The DJ Will t-shirts. We said there's only, how many did we say, Daz?

0: parade for this.
1: Okay.
0: Did you find him?
1: Let's kick off with Nicolas Cage.
0: I know most of his stuff.
1: Okay. How much is his dinosaur skull worth?
0: Oh, it was over $1 million, I'm pretty sure.
1: And no.
0: Wait, it wasn't over $1 million?
1: No. Close, no. $276,000 US.
0: Got a bargain. Got a bargain, Cage. I think he
1: turned out, apparently, that the skull had been illegally stolen from Mongolia, so he had to return it.
0: Oh, didn't get his money back?
1: No.
0: Oh, Nicolas. He also bought a cave. Anyway, he got into cave diving, so he bought the cave so he could cave dive nude.
1: Nick Cage cave Love diving Nick is a Cage. Bit of a thing. Okay.
0: Yeah.
1: Kim and Kanye.
0: Yeah.
1: Their toilet seat.
0: Oh, can you give me any more details about the toilet seat? Is it gold? Is it a gold seat? And would they travel with it? Like
1: it Prince, is gold.
0: King Charles used to travel
1: it is gold.
0: With a...
1: It's
0: with
1: gold.
0: Gold. King Charles used to travel with a toilet seat.
1: He did.
0: You know this.
1: He did.
0: Okay, Kim and Kanye, toilet seat, gold. $110,000 US.
1: It's a $750,000 toilet seat.
0: US?
1: US.
0: Holy, you'd love to do a poo.
1: Would you?
0: Bloody
1: I'd
0: oath,
1: feel
0: mate.
1: Anxious the whole time, no, like I was ruining something.
0: Oh, I think that'd be really special. I think that'd be really special.
1: Okay. Fun Pusher Tommy's just put a Kanye West music gag in there, which I'm not going to attend to, but...
0: Ah, fair enough.
2: Watch the Throne. That's very funny.
0: I don't get it.
2: It's one of his record names.
0: Ah. Is he referring to his toilet?
1: That's why I didn't bring it up with you. That's why I didn't bring it up with you. I love that Tommy's put it in there, though. Right up next, we continue with dumb shit that celebrities have bought for a crazy amount of money. Working title. It's Will and Woody.
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0: the dead of night comes alive. It's Will and Woody keeping you up.
1: Woods, we're playing a classic game of dumb shit that celebrities have bought for a crazy amount of money. Give me that game show music button, dummy. Okay. Right now, Woods, we're up to probably my favorite item on the list. You're guessing how much these are. How much did Paris Hilton spend on her dog kennel?
2: Dog kennel.
1: It has air conditioning.
2: Get lost.
1: Heating. Designer furniture.
2: That's awesome.
1: And a chandelier.
2: That's awesome.
1: Paris Hilton's dog kennel.
2: A lucky dog. Indoor or outdoor? As in, like, is it within her mansion or is it a full self-servicing unit outside of the house?
1: I'm going to say it's going to be inside. She's got one of those little bark a minute, little shit boxes dogs, doesn't she?
3: A chihuahua?
1: Yeah.
3: I actually don't know what dog, but I would assume. Be, right?
4: She does.
2: She'd put it in her bag. She puts it in her bag all the time. I remember that from the sweet
1: life. It'd be a chihuahua or a Bichon Frise or something like that.
3: Yeah. It's,
2: right. How much is the kennel? Given that it's a full unit outside, I'm going to say this is 115 grand.
1: 325,000 US.
2: Holy moly. It's more than so many people's houses and apartments. Like, that is crazy.
1: Okay, last one. We're going to go to last one.
2: Oh, my Lord. Yes.
1: Drake's mattress.
2: He's a big loser. And I reckon he'd spend a lot on his mattress. Drake's mattress would be...
1: Sorry, just before you go on there. He is a big loser. And
2: the kind of guy who'd spend a lot on a mattress.
1: I read a story today that he's rented out a 98-room casa, like an estate, for a private date with a viral streamer called Pink Chew. Who describes herself as a goth dream girl.
2: Awesome.
1: And he rented out a 200,000 square foot gothic revival landmark just to hang out with her one-on-one.
2: That's a lot. That's a lot, Drake. Just pump the brakes, Drake. Just take her out for a drink.
1: He's just such a loser.
2: So, like, he hands out money at his shows. Like, that is so desperate.
1: Oh, sorry. She won. This woman, Pinchu, is going on a date with him because he did a 20v1 dating stream with just him.
2: What? As in, he dated 20 people.
1: As in, like, come date me. I'm Drake.
2: Oh, man.
5: He actually also bought her mum a house.
2: What?
5: Yeah, that same girl.
1: Pink Chew.
5: Yep.
2: Drake. He just needs to do normal stuff.
1: Anyway,
2: to,
1: like, what's charm someone. He's not normal at all. He's hence, not normal what do you think his mattress is
2: his
1: worth?
2: His mattress is worth $90,000 US.
1: His mattress? He sleeps on a luxury mattress. What do you reckon, Annalise?
3: I reckon $1 million.
1: He sleeps
2: $1 million
1: on
2: for a mattress.
3: Yeah, because
1: is that
3: it could
1: US?
3: Be
1: is that US or is that?
2: Oh, true.
1: Australian.
3: I think Australian. So US maybe 570k.
2: How big's the bed? Is it just a king?
1: He sleeps on a luxury mattress.
2: Is it king?
1: Made by Grand Vivitus Mattresses. I don't know what this is. Is a Swedish bear maker. It's horsehair filled.
2: No, horsehair.
1: It's filled with horsehair.
2: Oh.
1: Drake's mattress, Drake. And Annalise was closer, 395,000 US.
2: You are joking.
3: That would smell so bad.
1: It doesn't smell like a horse.
3: It would smell
1: clean.
3: Like a horse.
2: It's in
3: clean.
2: The mattress. It's not, like, covered in horse.
1: It's clean.
2: Hair.
3: He's taking, like, you know, there's horse girls? Huh? He's a horse boy.
5: What?
2: Got him. Got that, Drake.
3: He's a horse boy.
2: You can use that, Kendrick. Got him.
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1: I don't know why I said this to you off air, but yeah, I may as well bring it to the table now because you're not going to let me not.
7: Johnny had a Mr. Bean tin that would be underneath the bed and things would end up in the Mr. Bean tin.
1: Well, back in the day, we didn't have the internet.
7: Right.
1: So things had to be, you know.
7: And what if Kylie Minogue's ended up in the Mr. Bean tin?
1: Well, for any fans out there of Kylie, you would know she released her own lingerie line back in the day.
7: What was it called?
1: Well, I actually don't really know the name because that's not what I was interested in at the time. I was a young teen.
7: Yes.
1: And they had a big lift out in the Sunday Mail in the advertiser in Adelaide.
7: With her in the undies or was just the undies? Oh, it was her in. Now I understand why I was in the Mr. Bean tin.
1: The lingerie. Right. She was modelling her new lingerie line and I thought, wow, I love fashion. Fashion's great. So I took that out of the paper and folded it up. And let me tell you, the Mr. Bean tin was bursting at the seams at this point.
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0: Hey, it's Will and Woody. I don't know why you'd be out. You might be on the way to the next club.
1: Oh, it's a little in betweener.
0: At this
1: little
0: point.
1: In betweener. Thinking about what you want to order.
0: Yep.
1: Here's our best bits from yesterday's show. Enjoy, Will and Woody.

0: you're up early. It's Will and Woody keeping you up.
1: Be honest. Don't you rush me.
2: Yeah, well, you're dilly-dallying.
1: I'm not
2: dilly-dallying.
1: The reason I'm dilly-dallying and being delicate is because I know that you might have a bit of an emotional response to this.
2: Oh,
1: how are you feeling? Well, because honestly,
2: not good. Awful.
1: Okay.
2: On edge.
1: Feel like I still have to tell you this because I think it's... Okay. Oh, this is a bad time to bring this up because this is pretty emotional news for you in particular.
2: Is it the Radiohead tour announcement? Because I was emotional about that.
1: But that's in a good way, right? Positively about that. This is all negative.
2: Oh.
1: But I feel like it's just...
2: What's it to do with?
1: Okay.
2: No, just give me the... I'll tell you whether you can proceed or not based on the subject matter.
1: Okay, wine.
2: I think all my wine's safe. Carry on.
1: Well, it's actually not. So something that you're very, very passionate about...
2: What have you done?
1: I haven't done anything. Just let me speak. Something you're very passionate about is wine, particularly from the French region.
2: I like European wine. I wouldn't just say France.
1: It's a passion of yours, though.
2: I like wine.
1: You recently received a crate of wine, which you were very excited about dipping into. And when the team actually said, oh, wow, that sounds interesting, you went, oh, not for you guys.
2: It wasn't French, though. It was from Barolo.
1: Ah, okay.
2: Yes.
1: So it's all European wine you like.
2: Yes.
1: Okay. Will, French wine output is predicted to be the lowest in 30 years after heat waves and drought.
2: Yeah, I heard about this. Yeah, well, it's obviously affecting the Italians as well. Yeah, it's affecting all of Europe.
1: How are you feeling about that?
2: I'm fine. I mean, I've got at least 50 dozen.
1: Wow. Holy. That's a lot.
2: That was an exaggeration. But like I've got enough.
1: You're sorted for three.
2: I've got a cache.
1: It's going to be a real effort to get through that wine. So this.
2: No. It's fine. I've actually got it fine. It's all good. It's all temperature controlled. It's good.
1: Okay. Good to know. Are you at all concerned about the fact that, I mean, this is just basic economics here, because where this would hurt me would be the financial hit. The price of wine will obviously go up significantly.
2: Yeah.
1: Does that impact you at all?
2: Not at all, because then I'm sitting on more.
1: That's a good point, actually. Well done. Well done. Okay. I feel like you're putting on a bit of a front.
2: Yeah. Nah. Yeah. I'm not buying any French wine at the moment, so I'm okay with that. I'm okay with that.
1: You just
2: I feel a bit for them. Like, I really feel for them, for the winemakers.
1: Yeah. Drop the guard. Just take your mask off.
2: What do you want me to do?
1: Just put your guns down.
2: I'm not that upset about it.
1: Yeah, I can tell. Mate, I know you. I've known you for 25 years.
2: What do you want me to say?
1: And I'm devastated.
2: What do you think
1: I don't want you to say
2: I'm not
1: anything.
2: Going home to Qantas Wines every night looking for French wine to import.
1: Dude, you do,
2: I don't
1: actually.
2: Do that.
1: You do, actually.
2: I don't do that.
1: But what I want to do right now is help you out with a little bit of therapy.
2: Yeah. It's okay for men to cry, by the way. I just want to say that.
1: Yes. Yeah. So let it
2: In
1: out,
2: In general.
1: Mate. Let it out.
2: Yes, but I won't cry over French wine. All
1: the fact that the French wine output is dropping is obviously
2: doesn't bother me.
1: Some emotion
2: doesn't bother me.
1: Stop trying to put on your big man act.
2: It's
1: I know
2: fine.
1: This hurts you. I think though, for a bit of therapy right now.
2: Yeah,
1: it's very progressive, but a lot of therapists are using the mode of song.
2: Oh yeah,
1: to help with emotion.
2: Oh yeah.
1: So
2: who's doing that?
1: Heaps of.
2: What do you mean by song?
1: Just using singing in therapy sessions to engage with emotion.
2: Never heard of that.
1: Well, it's definitely happening.
2: Think that's bullshit.
1: Whoa. Well, let's try it. Defensive. Yeah. Getting defensive. We're all saying that now. I just want to, I'm going to be honest with you. I wrote a whole song about you. About you saying
2: really?
1: Goodbye to wine.
2: Oh, okay. Great.
1: Goodbye to wine.
2: Go for it.
1: I was just going to do the chorus, but do you want to hear the whole thing?
2: Yeah, absolutely. You're going from the top. Is it a parody? Oh my God.
1: Okay. Just let the tears flow. I'm singing this from your perspective.
2: Okay, I'm ready.
1: You never disappoint me or let me down. I like a tannin that is silky. When I drink you down, cry, mate, cry. But is this the end? Or can I still buy a ton? I still want to get blind. I don't want to be done.
2: Drink
1: I love my wine with an expensive bite. I drink out of a bowl late into the night. It can't be over. This I couldn't bear. This bloody heat wave just isn't fair. Goodbye, my lover. Au revoir, my red. It was lots of fun. I'd even trade wine for my son. Oh. Goodbye, my lover. Au revoir, my red. Looks like we are done. Cause you've been killed by the sun.
2: Oh, wow. Nice.
1: Adieu, mon amour. That's French for I love you.
2: No, it's not.
1: Is it not?
2: No.
1: How do you feel?
2: Good. Good.
1: Do you want to cry?
2: I know. I told you I'm sitting on cases. And I've just gone up in value.
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0: Nothing good happens after midnight, except these two. It's Will and Woody keeping you up.
1: The hunt to hold Joe Jonas to his word, to get him to pay his debts. He promised this show, you and me, something after he played Can You Hear It? After he reached out to us, it was like, can I play Can You Hear It? I love the look of the game. We gave him a crack. We let him play. He got the record and he was pumped, all right? But then he said to us this afterwards.
2: Will and Woody will be opening up for the Jonas Brothers when we perform in Australia. Two songs of my choosing and Wardrobe of my choosing. And I'll just say you don't want to miss that show.
3: Now, that show never happened.
1: No, that show never happened. But there is a Jonas Brothers show happening this Friday.
3: Yes, there is. And right now we are joined by Tim Tobito, who is the Senior Director of Global Event Presentation, Music and Entertainment at the NFL. This guy is a big dog. And he is hands-on involved with the Jonas Brothers halftime show that is happening this Friday, which you can watch on Netflix 7 and ESPN at 10:35 a.m. Tim, welcome to the show.
4: Thanks so much for having me. It sounds like so you guys are going to be the opening act then, right?
1: I was just about to hand you our rider, Tim.
4: Send over the rider. Send over what kind of equipment you need. I just need to know what kind of special effects you want, and we'll be ready to go.
3: I'm not good at reading sarcasm, Tim, but I assume this is a joke.
4: Oh, no, we'll take it. We'll take anything that works.
3: ESPN at 10:35 a.m. Tim, welcome to the show.
4: Thanks so much for having me. It sounds like so you guys are going to be the opening act then, right?
1: I was just about to hand you our rider, Tim.
4: Send over the rider. Send over what kind of equipment you need. I just need to know what kind of special effects you want, and we'll be ready to go.
3: I'm not good at reading sarcasm, Tim, but I assume this is a joke.
4: Oh, no.

0: we'll take it. We'll take anything that works. We're just winging it out here.
1: So you heard what Joe said, though, Tim. So
0: I did.
1: Is there any?
0: I think I'm gonna have to bring this up when I see Joe at rehearsal. It's gonna be the first.
1: Awesome.
0: It's gonna be my main focus here. Is like forget everything else with the game. I have to tell him. You owe a debt to Will and Woody.
1: Yes.
0: We all know Jonas Brothers always settle their debts.
1: Yes.
0: Right? That's a wrong family, but.
2: Let's go with it, though. It's the Jonases and the Lannisters, I believe, who have that rule. So when, you don't have to give too much away because I fully appreciate that security is a big thing, but when will you see Joe, Tim?
0: Shortly. We will, we'll see the whole group soon enough. I mean, we've been at work for plenty of time here. We've been at the stadium all day. I'm over here at the G, right now going into our next leg of rehearsals. We've been rehearsing since, roughly about 7 o'clock this morning, all the different elements of the game. So Whoa. Yeah, we'll see them soon enough.
1: Wow. Wait.
3: What time is rehearsal?
0: That one I'm not going to say. That one I love.
3: Okay. So do you think, Tim, that like even if we don't get the promise with Joe delivered to perform at the MCG in front of 100,000 people and probably tens of million people online, do you think there's a chance within his schedule that we can just get in, see the big guy, and just have some level of interaction within the schedule?
0: Yeah. I work on the show with them. That's more of a call for their management than me. So
3: okay.
0: I'm the NFL guy, we're working with them. That's more of a on their management end of the thing. So
3: are you going to,
0: but I can help you.
3: That's okay. Will you actually mention us though?
0: Yeah, I'll bring it up. If I get the time, I'll bring it up.
2: He does. He definitely does know who we are. By the way, Tim, we're not just freaks. He follows us.
3: Well, we are freaks.
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0: cons you've ever been to. Will and Woody keeping you up.
1: Joe Jonas promised this show, you and me, something after he played Can You Hear It? After he reached out to us and was like, can I play Can You Hear It? I love the look of the game. We gave him a crack. We let him play. He got the record and he was pumped. He said to us this afterwards.
2: Will and Woody will be opening up for the Jonas Brothers when we perform in Australia. Two songs of my choosing and Wardrobe of my choosing. And I'll just say you don't want to miss that show.
3: Now, that show never happened.
1: No, that show never happened. But there is a Jonas Brothers show happening this Friday.
3: Yes, there is. And right now we are joined by Tim Tobito, who is the Senior Director of Global Event Presentation, Music and Entertainment at the NFL. He follows us on TikTok and he actually just commented on a video that we posted on TikTok with a pretty confusing... Actually, you might be able to help us here. So we're basically calling him out a little bit on TikTok to be like, you need to pay your debts, right? And then he has commented on our video with a video of Christian Bale. It's just like Christian Bale's face and then it zooms in on Christian Bale's face. Is that an American thing? And what does that mean?
4: I'm not sure, but I'm not hip on the meme, so I'd have to ask my daughters. They're the ones who tell me, explain to me what's going on with that stuff. So
3: it's the same as us. The other part of this, Tim, is so we're going to actually be at the game on Friday. Can't wait to obviously watch the game.
1: Can't wait to rub shoulders with you, Tim. Can't wait.
4: Well, awesome. Excited to have you guys.
3: Speaking of that, I mean, did you want to chuck a couple of AAA passes at us? At all for the game?
4: We don't do all access at the at the NFL.
1: No worries.
3: We'll take 90% access.
4: We'll give you the 90% access.
3: Okay, cool. Okay, so the other part of this is, so if we can't get onto Joe through social media or, you know, his people, our other plan was to try and get his attention while he is performing the halftime show.
1: Yeah.
3: You would obviously know, given that you're doing the rehearsals and stuff, we're going to be on level one. That's where our seats are. Do you think there's any world that, like, he will see us in the crowd if we're holding a sign? And then the second part of that question is he performing to one side of the G, or is it like a 360 performance where he will look at the entire arena?
4: Yeah, I mean, the way we're building it out, it is directed towards the camera side of the stadium, for sure. I mean, we're going to play to everyone in the building, but it is directed to the camera side of the stadium.
3: Okay.
1: Which end is that?
4: I have to look it up. I work off of tunnels. I know tunnel numbers.
3: Okay.
4: So I can tell you based on the tunnel numbers.
3: Okay.
4: And by where I sit, I say near side, far side, I can't tell you.
3: Okay, okay. Tim, could you tell it? So he will enter via a tunnel?
4: I think that's the only way to get out to the field.
3: Well, I just know, like,
1: we're sounding freakier and freakier.
4: Maybe the big surprise is we bring them in a hot air balloon.
1: Yeah, something like that.
3: Okay.
1: Yeah.
3: I know. Okay. Well, because Adele used to arrive at her concerts in a box. So, it has happened.
1: Yeah.
4: That's how I arrive.
1: Not that we want to put Joe in a box either. I just want to confirm that. It's all friendly here. It's been so nice to meet you, Tim. Good luck for the game on Friday, for all the entertainment and everything you put together. I can't wait to see it. It's going to be special.
4: Great, guys. Thanks for having me.
1: Thanks, Tim. Thanks, so Tim. Nice to meet you.
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0: with mates that just want to keep going. It's Will and Woody keeping you up.
1: Yay or nay, should this be a place to flirt or is it an area where you just should not approach someone? I feel like we are targeting guys here. I think guys have lost the ability to know when is a good time to flirt and when isn't a good time to flirt. Yep. It's technology, Will. It's technology. It's
2: dating apps. They're all moving to the apps.
1: Anyway, the more we talk about this, the more we are realising that you are the Flirt Master 5000.
2: Retired. Retired Flirt Master 5000.
1: It makes you even more desirable in a weird way. It's like, God, he used to be good. It's like the start of any action movie where just like, we need you back, please.
2: Oh, that car, it's strange,
1: you've
2: know?
1: Still got the muscle, though. You're making it very clear that you've still got the muscle. So I always ask you first. I've got junior producer Annalise in here as well, who's giving the girl's perspective as to whether it is an area where she wants to be approached. Mm. Here's another one for you. Now, I don't know how much you find yourself in this situation. Trying on clothes in a store.
2: Oh, I haven't done that in a long time.
1: Let's just take yourself there though. Hey,
2: what do you mean by like in the change rooms?
1: No, not the change rooms. I would say the woman in this scenario is clearly walking around the store trying to find a mirror.
2: And the woman is.
1: And she's checking out her top or maybe some
2: not
1: pants.
2: Not a good time.
1: And you happen to be in the store browsing sunglasses.
2: I'm going to actually pick up something that Annalise said the other day when we were talking about flirting with people at the beach.
1: Yes.
2: Very vulnerable space.
1: Uh-huh. Okay.
3: I tend to agree.
2: Your move has to be, you'd have to be getting red hot, smoldering eyes.
1: Yeah.
2: And maybe a finger beckon. Like, it'd have to be that obvious.
1: All right.
2: So it'd have to be like, I'm so keen to talk to you. Because that's, like, trying on clothes. I mean, I don't know what everyone else is. I don't know either women. I go clothes shopping with Sam occasionally, and I've never seen her more insecure than that.
1: Yeah. Okay. Annalise?
3: I would say that when I'm going clothes shopping, I'm going with purpose. I don't go often. I'm not a leisurely shopper. Yep. So, like, well, I am, but I don't have time. So when I am going, it's usually intentional.
1: Yeah.
3: And I don't have time to be, like, you know, trying to read the room and see whether Mick Hottie over there is, like, eyeing me off.
2: But if Mick Hott came over with a hot line.
3: Yeah, but it'd have to be pretty hot because I'm like, I'm so busy that I'm like.
2: Mick Hott comes over, absolutely bins it.
3: Yeah, but I'm probably not. I just don't really want him there.
1: Sorry, Mick Hott, 10 out of 10, walks over and just
2: Who's
1: goes.
2: Who's the 10 out of 10? McSteamy from Grey's Anatomy.
3: Yeah.
1: It's an old reference, but I like it. So McSteamy walks over and he says, "You look amazing in that dress. I hope you buy it," and then walks away.
2: Oh, that's good.
3: I'd buy the dress.
2: Yeah, it's good. That's good. Go back to this? I don't know. If everyone missed it, get it on the podcast. But the Flirtmaster 5000 move on the dance floor.
1: Yeah.
2: It's the same thing. It's the non-attached.
3: It's the delivery.
2: Yeah, you look great
3: important.
2: In that.
1: You look amazing. I'm going to walk
2: sticking
1: away.
2: Around.
1: I'm walking
2: you
1: away.
2: Definitely get that. You look amazing.
1: I'm just over here looking at wallets, by the way.
3: There's a fine line, though, but not making it creepy. It just has to be... Just had to say bang and then leave.
2: Yeah.
1: So it's almost like I felt compelled to say that. I'm going to leave you alone.
2: You look so good in that.
1: I felt compelled. Definitely you have to buy it.
2: What about if he goes
1: here's
2: up?
1: My credit card.
2: What about if you already bought it? What about if you already bought it? What if he walks over and goes, "Hey, just bought that for you. That's how good it is."
1: Is that too much? Joe's wincing outside.
3: It feels too much, but.
1: Surely that's too much.
4: Too much, unless it's like Austin Butler.
2: Yeah, that's what I'm saying. But we've already agreed that the threshold is currently Mick Hott. To be interrupted.
4: But like with
2: change.
4: Someone famous, you know they're rich and they have this status. Yeah, so you're kind of like, I would expect you to be a bit of an asshole.
1: Yeah.
4: So
1: right, okay.
4: Love it.
2: You know, he's just like, he's moving through. He's Austin Butler. I bought you the dress. You look great. By the way, it doesn't bother me if you get back to me or not.
3: Oh, see,
2: you know,
3: I feel
2: like treat me, you know, just like dismiss me a little bit.
4: Oh, yeah.
3: But not too much.
1: Whoa. That's
2: right? It is.
1: Sorry. Is treat him mean, keep him keen? Is that still a thing that you are wanting kind of thing? Like,
4: I don't know if I'm wanting it, but you can definitely be too nice.
2: I'm sorry, but if you flip this, so as a guy, and I don't want to get into an area that's, you know, seems too for you, because I know this is a big thing for you. Yeah. Getting treated badly by a really attractive woman is a real turn on.
1: Are you talking specifically for me, or are we just keeping this general? I'm going to move on.
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2: Don't know why I said this to you off air, but yeah, I may as well bring it to the table now because you're not going to let me not.
4: Johnny had a Mr. Bean tin that would be underneath the bed and things would end up in the Mr. Bean tin.
2: Well, back in the day, we didn't have the internet.
4: Right.
2: So things had to be, you know.
4: And what if Kylie Minogue's ended up in the Mr. Bean tin?
2: Well, for any fans out there of Kylie, you would know she released her own lingerie line back in the day.
4: What was it called?
2: Well, I actually don't really know the name because that's not what I was interested in at the time. I was a young teen.
4: Yes.
2: And they had a big lift out in the Sunday Mail in the advertiser in Adelaide.
4: With her in the undies or was just the undies? Oh, it was her in. Now I understand why I was in the Mr. Bean tin.
2: The lingerie. Right. She was modelling her new lingerie line and I thought, wow, I love fashion. Fashion's great. So I took that out of the paper and folded it up. Let me tell you, the Mr. Bean tin was bursting at the seams at this point.
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1: I don't know why I said this to you off air, but yeah, I may as well bring it to the table now because you're not going to let me not.
2: No. Johnny had a Mr. Bean tin that would be underneath the bed and things would end up in the Mr. Bean tin.
1: Well, back in the day, we didn't have the internet.
2: Right.
1: So things had to be, you know.
2: And what if Kylie Minogue's ended up in the Mr. Bean tin?
1: Well, for any fans out there of Kylie, you would know she released her own lingerie line back in the day.
2: What was it called?
1: Well, I actually don't really know the name because that's not what I was interested in at the time. I was a young teen.
2: Yes.
1: And they had a big lift out in the Sunday Mail in the advertiser in Adelaide.
2: With her in the undies or was just the undies? Oh, it was her in. Now I understand why I was in the Mr. Bean tin.
1: The lingerie. Right. She was modelling her new lingerie line and I thought, wow, I love fashion. Fashion's great. So I took that out of the paper and folded it up. Let me tell you, the Mr. Bean tin was bursting at the seams at this point.
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1: You're just like my favorite song going round, round my head. 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
1: I don't know why I said this to you off air, but yeah, I may as well bring it to the table now because you're not going to let me not.
2: Johnny had a Mr. Bean tin that would be underneath the bed and things would end up in the Mr. Bean tin.
1: Well, back in the day, we didn't have the internet.
2: Right.
1: So things had to be, you know.
2: And what if Kylie Minogue's ended up in the Mr. Bean tin?
1: Well, for any fans out there of Kylie, you would know she released her own lingerie line back in the day.
2: What was it called?
1: Well, I actually don't really know the name because that's not what I was interested in at the time. I was a young teen.
2: Yes.
1: And they had a big lift out in the Sunday Mail in the advertiser in Adelaide.
2: But with her in the undies or was just the undies? Oh, it was her in. Now I understand why I was in the Mr. Bean tin.
1: The lingerie. Right. She was modelling her new lingerie line and I thought, wow, I love fashion. Fashion's great. So I took that out of the paper and folded it up. And let me tell you, the Mr. Bean tin was bursting at the seams at this point.
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0: Clearly, that was me just pretending. 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
7: Good morning, I'm Bethany Ross here with your local news. Well, a 45-year-old woman has been charged in Cairns after police intercepted her getting out of an allegedly stolen Mitsubishi Mirage on Grafton Street. The car was reported stolen from an Innisfail address on Monday. Officers say she was also carrying meth, cannabis and an uncapped syringe. She will face Cairns Magistrates Court on October 8. In other news, as we get stuck into spring pruning, Ergon's warning people to stay clear of overhead power lines when trimming trees. Safety manager Grace White says crews have recently responded to a number of incidents. She says it is a high-risk time of year for vegetation management incidents.
8: You don't need to be touching a power line to be at serious risk of injury or death. It could be coming into contact with the tree branch itself or the ladder. We've had 33 accidental contact incidents in the last year, and that's up from previous years.
7: Meanwhile, the University of the Sunshine Coast is helping small businesses come to grips with artificial intelligence. Flexible face-to-face AI training will start here in Cairns next month, while online and self-paced options are also available. The courses are paid for by the state government and UniSC. Senior lecturer Dr. Wayne Graham says more than 1,000 businesses have expressed their interest.
9: It's not a fad. It's not something that might come and go. It's a disruption. And it's arrived on our shores, and we're seeing the construction of data centres right across the nation. This means that small and family businesses also have to be aware of artificial intelligence and how it can benefit their business. They also need to, of course, to be aware of the risks, and so we cover that in the course.
7: And finally, a traditional Chinese mid-autumn festival will open to the Cairns public for the first time tonight as part of the city's 150th anniversary celebrations. The Cairns and District Chinese Association will host the Three Moons Harvest Festival on the Esplanade. The event reflects the journey from the Gold Rush era to today with dance, storytelling, lanterns and light shows with 150 years of local Chinese history.
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10: Morning, I'm Britt Aylin. The Albanese government's defending the time it's taken for the public to be informed about the hacking of a Medicare portal by an OpenAI agent. It's emerged the PM was made aware of the breach at the weekend but didn't announce it until yesterday. Federal Finance Minister Katie Gallagher told the ABC she and her colleagues were still being briefed about it up until late Wednesday.
11: It really was the first opportunity where we were able to come out and give the public and the media as comprehensive a briefing as we are able to at this point in time.
10: The 11-year-old boy who was was shot in the face and neck at an apartment in Sydney on Monday has lost his fight for life in hospital. An 18-year-old's been charged over the alleged attack. Methamphetamine-related overdoses and hospital visits are at an all-time high, according to a new report. The National Drug and Alcohol Research Centre says the evidence suggests Australia has one of the highest recorded rates of methamphetamine use in the world. And there's a new U2 album on the way featuring the final recorded performance from the late Dolly Parton. She joins Bono on vocals for the closing track of the record, which is due out in November.
6: Cairns RSL Club. If we're not your local, move closer.
10: To sport now, and a huge boost for Brisbane ahead of tomorrow's AFL Grand Final, with Lachie Neale clear to play after the appeals board overturned his one-match ban for a gut punch on Hawthorn's Jack Kinnevin. George Russell's led the second practice session ahead of this weekend's Azerbaijan Grand Prix, finishing half a second before Mercedes teammate Kimi Antonelli. Australian Oscar Piastri pulled up in eighth place. And in the cricket, South Africa has beaten Australia by 67 runs overnight. That's the latest in news and sport.
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13: What's happening for your Friday? Bureau saying a partly cloudy one. There is a medium chance of showers becoming less likely this afternoon. Saturday is looking like a shower or two, and then Sunday is shower or two. Today we've got a max of 27 degrees.
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14: Me and my associates.
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13: That's crackers.
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13: Good morning. Happy Friday. Johnny, how are you feeling on this fine Friday?
14: Pretty good, man. Very happy to see the back end of the week.
13: Yeah.
14: It's been a long one. Yeah, there's been a bit going on. So I think that midweek Taipans game really threw me.
13: Yeah. It was a late one, wasn't it?
14: It was. Petitioning to have games Friday, Saturdays only, and if we can make them a little earlier, that'd be great.
13: And how you know you're getting old, when? Yeah. Are you looking forward to the Kylie Minogue concert this weekend?
14: Ah, with a little bit of AFL sprinkled
13: bit of AFL grand final that's sprinkled in as
14: it's gonna be
13: well.
14: Good. Very excited to see Kylie live.
13: Yeah, she's just good, isn't she?
14: That's might have to find that Mr. Bean tin again.
13: Oh, that's right. For those who missed reference.
14: Sorry.
13: There's a Mr. Bean. Yeah, there's Mr. Bean tin that you used to have when you were younger that lived under the bedroom.
14: Under the bed, yeah.
13: Under the bed, yep. In the bedroom.
14: Yeah, yeah, yeah. And if you hear that pop open.
13: And did you think...
14: Because it is earlier. We can talk about this.
13: We can. This is before the internet. So had to get creative. Yeah. I remember going to some girlfriend's places and in the toilet was like a basket of magazines and there'd be like a woman's day and a new idea and that's life. And you get to the bottom, there'd be naked ladies.
14: Oh, wow.
13: Yeah.
14: Okay.
13: I remember seeing that.
14: That's
13: but, you know, you
14: exciting.
13: Had a
14: night of Mr. Bean tin. Yeah. So all the magazines in our house had the little cutouts.
13: Kylie Minogue also, there was one.
14: There was a big one. Advertiser did her new lingerie line and she modelled it.
13: And your dad was looking for that double page spread, wasn't he?
14: Yeah, that one wasn't there. It's in the Mr. Bean tin.
13: Where's it gone?
14: It was bursting at the seams. This tin, seriously, it was like, you've got some sort of box or something that you've really got to squeeze down.
13: Yeah.
14: And it almost looks like it's about to explode.
13: Yeah.
14: Yeah.
13: Like luggage. Yeah. You know when you got way too much in your
14: exactly
13: luggage?
14: Exactly like that.
13: And you're asking everyone to sit on it.
14: Yeah.
13: And still, it's still bursting the seams.
14: The Mr. Bean tin's not getting on Virgin. There's no way they're letting that carry on.
13: Of course it's not on Virgin. Or is it? It is Johnny Inky.

0: go this weekend. Lachie Neal will be playing, which is crazy for the Brisbane Lions.
1: That is insane news.
0: That was overturned. Talking about the grand final, we might make a phone call to somebody that we know that probably should be involved because they're involved in the Brisbane Lions later on this morning.
1: Very loosely. That is a long bow to draw.
0: Also, your chance of winning yourself $1,000 cash with a 1K minute. Johnny Inky's Cane Toad Cup.
1: Yeah.
0: The names are going to be revealed this morning, which we are very excited about. And thank you to everybody that's on our Facebook page at the moment. We need two more names, and there's like a little bucket that we've thrown all these names into, and we want the best two that you reckon we should pull out of those hats.
1: Yeah, taking votes on that one on the Facebook page there on that post, so you can get your votes in now before we reveal our final names. Remember, we are picking 16 names this year instead of 8, so we've doubled the field, which is really exciting, but we will reveal the official Johnny and Inky's Cane Toad Cup names later on this morning.
0: It's also Meat Tray Friday, which what a way to win a meat tray. It's school holidays. It's also the Kylie Minogue concert featuring a little bit of AFL grand final happening this weekend. You can get yourself a free raffle ticket. It is absolutely free to enter thanks to Clifton Beach Butchery.
1: Yeah, you can do that on our website, star1027.com.au. 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But what a weekend to win a meat tray.
0: I know. Jump online. It is Johnny and Inky on stage.

0: is Johnny and Inky on Star 102.7. Good morning at 13 minutes past 6. Let's just see if Somba is sounding hydrated.
1: Yes,
0: we're referencing, this is Somba with a stripped down version of his song with an orchestra.
2: Yeah.
0: And one of the comments was, Somba sounds so hydrated.
2: Which left just a wake of replies of people just going, what the hell does this comment even mean?
0: Somebody can look hydrated.
2: Yes, yep.
0: You know, your skin is looking plump, you're looking well, everything's kind of looking good.
2: Yeah.
0: I don't know if I've ever heard anyone sound hydrated.
2: I don't know what that would sound like. I'm not even sure if, and listening back to Somba.
0: Where's the hydration coming? Maybe we're an untrained ear. And maybe that's what it is. If you've got a trained ear, you would know.
2: You can hear the hydration.
0: How could you not? It is Jordy and Inky on Star 102.7.
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0: Johnny and Nikki on Star 102.7. Johnny, putting a lot of work in at the moment at my place.
1: Oh, yeah.
0: Because a little store is about to open.
1: Ooh.
0: With my little one and her cousin, because they're going to be selling things at this store. I don't know where they've come up with this idea, but I think a lot of you, do you remember being a kid?
1: Yep.
0: And you want to set up a stall?
1: Yep. Yeah, I did at the front of my house.
0: Front
1: yep.
0: of your house.
1: Yep.
0: And it, what did you sell?
1: Hermit crabs that I bought, that I found at the beach.
0: How did that go?
1: Not well. They died. A lot of them died very early in the piece. Yeah, I didn't. I don't think I made a single sale.
0: Any customers?
1: Who wants a hermit crab from the beach? Like who? Like we? And we lived like 30 to 40 minutes from the beach.
0: Oh, you don't
1: like
0: need the beach?
1: No.
0: Right.
1: Like no one wants that. That was, yeah, I didn't understand the market at the time.
0: Any customers that decided to say g'day and inquire? And
1: we were having renovations done at the house at the time, so there was a sign for the renovation company out the front, and someone did inquire. About the renovation company, though.
0: Oh,
1: not
0: got
1: about
0: you.
1: My hermit
0: yeah,
1: crab stone. I said, is your
0: right.
1: boy here? Do you want a shirt? And they were like, no, what?
0: I think yeah. I remember Pet Rocks. Friends
1: oh, yeah.
0: and I, we when I was little, we
1: That's
0: we
1: smart.
0: Decided to
1: Lots of inventory,
0: paint
1: yeah.
0: some yeah. some rocks. But it is, we're now thinking about what we can sell at the stall.
1: Okay.
0: At Lemonade has popped up a couple of times. And
1: That's
0: I think,
1: a classic, yeah.
0: But we're not big on lemonade here in Australia. It's more an American thing. You know
1: yeah,
0: where they make their own lemonade?
1: Yeah, for sure. It'd have to be a homemade style one. You wouldn't just get a couple of bottles of Sprite and just
0: I thought about it.
1: Put that on the table. No, it's got to be the homemade. But it's thirst quenching, so we need that in
0: it
1: cans.
0: Is. I don't know, though, if I would be prepared to make my very first lemonade that is going to be
1: the
0: on
1: public?
0: The streets.
1: Yeah. No, fair enough. Probably
0: people.
1: Needs a trial run or two.
0: There is negotiations and a bit of, and I'm being put to work making bracelets.
1: Ah,
0: you know,
1: you're
0: Taylor
1: in the sweatshop.
0: Swift style, you know. How she's into bracelets
1: yeah,
0: and bracelet
1: yeah, yeah.
0: swapping. And
1: your daughter does make some very cool friendship bracelets.
0: She's into
1: say.
0: It. She's
1: yeah.
0: she's into it. So I was making those yesterday.
1: Cool.
0: But it's what is going to happen with the money.
1: Great, yeah. Well, that's always a really important part of any small business is setting up a financial plan.
0: It is. Yep. I will say it looks like it may be a very expensive store to shop at.
1: So more of a boutique store than...
0: Yeah. I don't know if the price is worth the product.
1: Right. Oh, I wouldn't go out and say that publicly.
0: We're starting high.
1: Right.
0: And I'm now negotiating and trying to get them to see.
1: You're negotiating on behalf of the customers.
0: Well, yeah, just $20 a bracelet is
1: oh, wow.
0: very expensive.
1: They want to be bloody good bracelets, mate.
0: She still doesn't really get the concept of money.
1: Yeah.
0: I mean, she knows how to count.
1: Yeah, yeah.
0: But doesn't really kind of understand. Time and money are very hard to kind of grasp
1: For
0: and
1: sure.
0: put your head around. Even at my age, at 42 years old,
1: time
0: and money is still the same thing.
1: How do you value certain things? I totally get that. It's funny that in her mind it would be like, well, the more I charge for things, the more monies I'll have.
0: And that's
1: so
0: exactly that's, what she's thinking.
1: So why wouldn't
0: yes.
1: I just charge more money?
0: Which means that she can get a sports girl.
1: Exactly.
0: And she could...
1: Or Mecca.
0: We're no longer in Smiggle anymore.
1: Nah.
0: We're now into sports girl and into Mecca.
1: Yeah,
0: and
1: you're in massive trouble.
0: Yeah, things are expensive.
1: That's why they're $20 bracelets, mate.
0: One eyeshadow in Mecca will sting you.
1: But that's her example. She sees these little things and
0: yes.
1: goes, well, that costs this. Why can't my bracelets cost 20?
0: But it's how she's thinking about what she's thinking about doing with the money. There's
1: okay.
0: going to be four jars. One
1: yep.
0: for her.
1: Money jars.
0: Money jars.
1: Yep.
0: One for her. One for her cousin.
1: Okay.
0: For her cousin. And then two other jars. And she wants it to go to charities.
1: So does this mean that with each bracelet purchase, you have to sort of pay with $5 notes because you're evening it out between the jars?
0: I think you choose.
1: Oh.
0: I think as the customer...
1: That's a new and innovative way to pay.
0: I was trying to say to her, you put it in one jar
1: and
0: then you split it up at the end. And
1: makes
0: her
1: sense.
0: Brain, no, it doesn't. Like, it's no. Oh. You get to choose where you put it. Oh. I am proud of the charity aspect of things.
1: That's really nice.
0: And I think that is nice that I'm big on giving back.
1: Yeah.
0: I am big on we're very fortunate that we get to have a roof over our head and
1: yeah.
0: we get to wake up on Christmas Day and we get to, you know, indulge and we get to have presents underneath the Christmas tree.
1: Yeah.
0: And I'm kind of big on that. And the fact that she wants to have two jars for charity, one wants to go to the children's ward at the Cairns Hospital because
1: that's nice.
0: Someone in our life, a little one, was battling cancer. And I think for her to go down to Brisbane, to be in that hospital and to see all of the kids that were so sick in this ward, it's really, it's put a little imprint on her heart and in her brain on that one.
1: Yeah,
0: going,
1: that's great.
0: If nobody donated money or donated toys, then these kids would have nothing to play with. They were playing with the toys.
1: And
0: doing races around these little go-karts and things like that. So I think for her, she's gone that. And then
1: that's
0: also
1: definitely made an impact on her.
0: Yeah, it has. Yeah, it has.
1: That's
0: she doesn't want little ones to be in hospital and to not have anything to play with in her brain.
1: Yeah.
0: And the other one is yaps.
1: Oh, little puppy dolls.
0: Little puppy dolls.
1: Puppy dolls.
0: Little puppy dolls.
1: Which makes sense.
0: We'll let you know when this stall is going up and how we negotiate the prices.
1: Yeah, has she thought about if no one would put money in her jar? Like,
0: no.
1: There's a lot of jars eating into profits here.
0: No, it's not.
1: No?
0: No.
1: No?
0: She's also asked if I can make cupcakes and pizzas. And I was like, that's a hard no. No one needs to eat my cupcakes and pizzas. That'll
1: this
0: be sick.
1: This is an all-purpose little boutique stall here. This
0: it is. Whether or not it gets off the ground, we'll see how we go. But we're currently making bracelets.
1: Love it.
0: It'll hopefully be a dollar.

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10: Good morning, I'm Bethany Ross with your local news. Well, first up, police have charged a woman after allegedly stepping out of a stolen vehicle in Cairns City and being found with drugs and an uncapped syringe. The Mirage was reported stolen from Bergen Road in Innisfail on Monday. The 45-year-old is now facing drug, unlawful use of a motor vehicle and unlicensed driving charges. She's due in court on October 8. Meanwhile, Cairns has a new frontline weapon in the fight against electric ants, with a purpose-built 10-kennel detector dog facility now open. The centre will house the National Electric Ant Eradication Program's odour detection dogs, including Spencer and Macy, whose specialised skills confirm when infestations have been wiped out. The Christopher Lee government says it's strengthening biosecurity after years of decline. More than 1,000 businesses have already expressed interest in a new program that includes a course on artificial intelligence. The course is run by the University of the Sunshine Coast and paid for by the state government. UniSC senior lecturer Dr. Wayne Graham says flexible face-to-face training starts here in Cairns next month, while online and self-paced options are also available.
11: We do respect and understand that small businesses still give up time, and that has a dollar amount attached to that. But notwithstanding, we're finding they get a return on that investment of their time because it's enabled them to unlock some barriers and challenges that they've had.
10: And finally, as Save the Koala Month continues, Far North Queensland is being urged to slow down and stay alert on our roads, especially these holidays, with koalas moving around during breeding season. CAPTA's wildlife manager, Rebecca Lynch, says that habitat loss, road strikes, dog attacks and disease remain major threats, and community awareness is critical.
12: Koalas are such an icon species. When they think of Australia, they think of koalas. For quite a while, the species was listed as vulnerable, but only just a few years ago, their conservation status has now changed to endangered.
10: Locals are being encouraged to learn how to protect koalas and their habitat, and you can find out more at the Australian Koala Foundation or visit one of CAPTA's local wildlife attractions like Coranda's Rainforest Station, Nature Park, or the Australian Butterfly Sanctuary, Coranda Koala Gardens, Birdworld Coranda, and Wildlife Habitat Port Douglas.
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13: Morning, I'm Britt Aylin. The Federal Finance Ministers explained the lead-up to June's hacking of a Medicare portal by an OpenAI bot. Katie Gallagher told the ABC the trouble began when the agent was instructed to investigate the cost of healthcare.
14: That is how it's found its way to the Medicare Statistics Reporting website, and that is where this incident has occurred.
13: A second child has died after allegedly being stabbed by their mother in the Blue Mountains on Sunday. Police say the one-year-old lost their fight for life in hospital yesterday. The alleged stabbing had already claimed the life of a five-year-old, while a three-year-old remains in a critical condition this morning. To Germany now, where a 105-year-old man's being investigated over his alleged involvement in murder crimes at a Nazi prisoner of war camp. Authorities believe he worked as a guard during World War II. There's no statute of limitations for murder or accessory to murder in German law in order to enable the prosecution of Nazi crimes. And new research out of Kenya has found that African elephants can use medicinal plants to treat illnesses within themselves and their families.
0: Cairns RSL Club. If we're not your local, move closer.
13: In sport, Lachie Neal says it's been a nerve-wracking week after being cleared to play in tomorrow's AFL Grand Final. The Lions star last night successfully convinced the appeals board to overturn his one-match ban for a gut punch on Hawthorn's Jack Ginnivan. Meantime, in the NRL, the Dolphins are out to make history when they host the Roosters in tonight's opening prelim final. A win would see the league's newest franchise book a spot in next week's decider in just their fourth season. And a sellout crowd's expected in Townsville tonight when the Socceroos take on Brazil in the first of two international friendlies. That's the latest from the newsroom.
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15: What's happening weather-wise around Cairns and the coast? It was fresh this morning. I felt cold. Maybe it was just me.
16: A little bit chilly.
15: Partly cloudy one today. Medium chance of showers becoming less likely this afternoon. Saturday is looking partly cloudy with a medium chance of showers most likely in the morning and the afternoon. And then Sunday is looking like a shower too. Today we've got a max of 27 degrees.
16: And right now in Smithfield it's 20.
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0: 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Let's go. This is Johnny and Inky. 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I feel so
15: alive. Just having a squeeze at tomorrow for the Kylie Minogue concert featuring a little bit of AFL Grand Final, which Lachie Neal is being cleared to play in.
16: Yeah.
15: For the Brisbane Lions.
16: He has.
15: At the MCG. Tomorrow's looking like rain.
16: Ooh.
15: Yeah.
16: Bit of a rainy Grand Final. I think it's
15: cloudy.
16: Been a while since we've had a rainy Grand Final. There's been a lot of sunny Grand Finals from recent memory.
15: Very high chance of rain most likely in the morning and the afternoon.
16: There you go. Wow, that'll make things very interesting. It'll definitely change a few people's predictions, I think. In a wet weather game, it can be a bit of a closer game.
15: And a max of 16 degrees. It's going to be fresh.
16: Oh, that's classic Melbourne for you right there, isn't it?
15: It is going to be fresh. It is Johnny and Inky on Star 102.7. Good morning, Metro Friday. Jump onto our website to get yourself a free raffle ticket thanks to Clifton Beach Butchery.

0: Bonnie and Nikki on Star 102.7. Good morning. Happy Friday. Do you think that Mariah Carey is starting to think about defrosting? Because I have seen.
1: Yeah. Yep.
0: You were saying that there is Christmas stuff
1: already
0: coming into stores. I've seen some people putting up their Christmas tree.
1: Already?
0: On social media. So I don't know if it's already been up for the whole year. But they're going, I've done a thing. One lady said, I've done a thing and don't judge me. And it was just a picture of her and it was her Christmas tree.
1: Immediate judgment there. That is.
0: It's the 25th of September.
1: Wow.
0: As my little one says, Halloween hasn't even happened yet.
1: And that's a great point. And that's your little one saying that. That's what I mean.
0: Not judging anybody. Hey, you do what you want to do in your life to spark some joy. But this is interesting because Mariah Carey has held for this song. She's held a title, I mean, among so many other titles when it comes to that album.
1: Yeah.
0: And also the songs as well. But it held a position for a long time of the longest leading Billboard Hot 100 number one.
1: Right. And that makes sense to me because every time, and like you just said, every single year around a certain time, Mariah Carey will defrost.
0: Yeah.
1: And she'll come wheel out. Yeah. And perform that song and you'll just hear it. You'll hear it everywhere you go.
0: Constantly making money. Smart idea. And now you've got so many artists that do a Christmas song. Mariah Carey was one of the big ones to kind of jump on that bandwagon and then also release
1: an
0: album of all of these new songs.
1: Yeah.
0: But she's been knocked off. Before we get to the top spot, let's go top five of all time. Number one.
1: Surely the bubble's in there.
0: Bublé.
1: Yeah, for his Christmas stuff.
0: No, it's not just Christmas. It's everything.
1: Cool.
0: No, it's everything.
1: Okay,
0: sharing the number five spot.
1: Despacito. Yeah.
0: Despacito also. Mariah Carey and Boyz II Men.
1: Okay. Jeez.
0: 16 weeks. So that was at number one.
1: She knows a number one hit, doesn't she?
0: Doesn't she just, Mariah Carey?
1: Yeah.
0: Coming in at the number four spot.
1: Really? Wow.
0: Right. Do you remember this?
1: Yeah, I do.
0: 19 weeks. This is with Lil Nas X and also Billy Ray Cyrus.
1: Actually, to be fair, I remember there was a time where you couldn't go anywhere without hearing this song, so that makes sense a little bit.
0: Do you remember this song?
1: Tipsy. Tipsy.
0: This is also
1: really
0: coming in at number three spot.
1: Really?
0: Yeah.
1: Wow, okay.
0: This was kind of big when it came out.
1: Do you know what I've noticed? A couple of these have that either the country twang to it or like Despacito, it's crossing borders. Like it's not one genre, you know what I mean?
0: Mariah Carey now in the number two spot.

0: spent 22 weeks number one on the Billboard charts.
1: So officially you are allowed to put your Christmas tree up 22 weeks before Christmas. Just based on that alone.
0: Who has knocked Mariah Carey off the top spot? Well, basically at the top of the tree, basically the star.
1: Yeah, the angel, the star. Yeah.
0: Who is it? It is... She's from Texas,
1: I can tell.
0: By 1 week, she's been Mariah Carey.
1: Wow.
0: Ella Langley, Choose in Texas.
1: Actually, now, this has been a bit of an earworm for me for the last couple of months, yeah.
0: You can't go anywhere without hearing this.
1: It's true. Wow. So, yeah.
0: Well done to Ella Langley.
1: I just always thought that there were songs back in the day that spent a long time at number one, but I guess not.
0: Well, you would think Michael Jackson would have to be in there, but
1: the
0: no.
1: The Eagles, something like that, but no.
0: Yeah. No.
1: Wow.
0: It's that one, Choose
1: Ella
0: in Texas.
1: Langley, Choose in Texas.
0: It is Johnny Nicky on Star 102.7. Good morning. Happy Friday. It is 6:46.

0: guessing the names of Johnny and Inky's Cane Toad Cup after 8 o'clock this morning. Also your chance to join us at Johnny and Inky's Cane Toad Cup. It's happening next Saturday. So not this Saturday, next Saturday, Gilligan's, the 3rd of October.
1: God, that has crept up so quickly, hasn't it? I got to say, make sure that you stay tuned for those names because we've had to really dig deep this year for the names. We've gotten double the amount of names. We've got 16 in total. And I just got to say to everyone that's put in suggestions, thank you.
0: Yes.
1: There's been some ripper suggestions.
0: There are. That's happening after 8.
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0: $1,000 cash up for grabs with Johnny Nicky's $1,000 minute after 7:30. It is Johnny Nicky. News is on the way.
1: And then after that, Stars Fun Fix this morning. 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
10: Good morning, I'm Bethany Ross here with your local news. Well, construction is about to begin on Cairns Hospital's new $19 million adolescent mental health unit. News Corp reporting it'll give young people a purpose-built space instead of sharing wards with adult patients. The 8-bed unit is set to support youths aged 12 to 17 with education rooms, sensory spaces and family areas. First patients are expected in late 2027. Meanwhile, people have accidentally come into contact with power lines 33 times in the last year across Queensland. Ergon says that spring is a dangerous time of year when people are in their gardens pruning trees near power lines. Safety manager Grace White says there have been two incidents recently.
11: Well, thankfully no one was injured in these events, but it's a timely reminder to look up and live while you're planning works around power lines. To help reduce incidents, outages and damage, you can plant smart in the first place, and we have a list of power line friendly trees on our website.
10: In other news, the Far North's electric ant eradication team has new paws on the ground, with a dedicated detector dog facility now opening here in Cairns. Electric ants are one of the world's worst invasive pests, threatening wildlife, pets, people and agriculture. Minister Tony Perrott says strong biosecurity is vital, with renewed investment in frontline protection. Suspected electric ants must be reported within 24 hours. And finally, today is Save the Koala Day, and wildlife experts say it's the perfect chance for Far North Queensland to rally behind conservation. Rangers are seeing more koalas moving through the region as breeding season ramps up. Wildlife manager Rebecca Lynch from Captor Group is urging drivers to slow down and watch for wildlife and keep our domestic animals indoors or locked up at night.
12: It's taking care on the roads, you know, just watching out for any animals which may be on the side of the road, slowing down, giving them some space. Just keeping our domestic dogs in at nighttime, our domestic cats in at night time. All of those things really dramatically help our wildlife and especially koalas.
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13: Morning, I'm Britt Aylin. Australia's methamphetamine use is reportedly at an all-time high with record numbers of overdoses and hospital visits. The data comes from the National Drug and Alcohol Research Centre, which says the evidence suggests our nation has one of the highest recorded rates of methamphetamine use in the world. The Albanese government's defending the time it's taken for the public to be informed about the hacking of a Medicare portal by an OpenAI agent. It's emerged the Prime Minister was made aware of the breach at the weekend, but didn't announce it until yesterday morning. However, senior ministers say they were still being briefed on the situation late into Wednesday night. A judge has ordered US President Donald Trump to let journalists from CNN, Politico and MS Now back into the White House after ruling that their ban was unconstitutional. The media outlets had sought an emergency hearing to regain access. And a 105-year-old man is under investigation in Germany over allegations he was an accessory to multiple murders at a Nazi prisoner of war camp during World War II. Prosecutors believe he was working as a guard.
9: Cairns RSL Club. If we're not your local, move closer.
13: To sport now and a huge boost for Brisbane ahead of tomorrow's AFL Grand Final, with Lachie Neale cleared to play after the appeals board overturned his one-match ban for a gut punch on Hawthorn's Jack Ginnivan. In the NBL, Melbourne United's defeated the Phoenix by 25 points overnight, while the Wildcats recorded a one-point win over the 36ers in Perth. And George Russell has led the second practice session ahead of this weekend's Azerbaijan Formula One Grand Prix. That is the latest in news and sport.
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14: Around Cairns and the coast today, a little wet. Bureau is saying a partly cloudy one, a medium chance of showers becoming less likely. Later on this afternoon, did you have a squeeze outside?
15: Like, it's not looking great.
14: It's not. A bit of a cosy morning once again. Saturday is looking like a shower or two, and then Sunday is looking like a shower or two. Today we've got a max of 27 degrees.
15: And right now in Bungalow, it's 20.
16: Anytime Fitness. 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
14: Good morning and happy Friday. It is 5 minutes past seven. Coming up soon, I might be a little old, so I don't know what's happening, but I know that there's a lot of people that are very excited about two people that are arriving at the Ferris wheel tomorrow afternoon.
15: I've heard this. I am, don't worry, it's not an age thing.
14: It's not.
15: I also have no idea what's going on, to be honest with you, like fully. I've seen snippets of one of these two people.
14: Yeah.
15: But I really can't tell you what's going on. I have no idea. Yeah.
14: We're going to delve a little deeper into it.
15: And I know maybe a lot of people are excited.
14: Yeah. And why?
15: Like, I don't know that.
14: Help educate us. But right now, school holidays are on the go, which means we're going to sort you out with some fun things with Capta.
15: That's right, mate. We've teamed up with Capta for Star's Fun Fix. Remember, you can enjoy 15% off Rainforest Station, Wildlife Habitat and more these school holidays. But if you're listening to us every morning this school holidays, you get a chance to win a family pass to one of their amazing experiences here in far north Queensland. This morning, we are looking at the Australian Butterfly Sanctuary. There's thousands of free-flying butterflies amongst this sanctuary. It looks incredible, and it's just steps from the sky rail and the railway as well. So,
14: question for you. What colour is the Cairns Birdwing Butterfly?
15: Oh. It's not the blue one you were talking about the other
14: day. No, that's Ulysses.
15: Yeah, that's right. Yeah, I've got that. No, I don't know. Did you just try to mouth me?
14: I did, yes.
15: This looked like grey.
14: It starts with a G.
15: Oh, okay.
14: Yes.
15: So it's the other G.
14: It's the other G.
15: Okay, cool. That's all we need to know.
14: We've got it all around us.
15: There you go.
14: What colour is the berg? It's beautiful. Such a big butterfly.
15: Sort of like leaves on a tree, maybe.
14: A little bit, yes. What colour? There can be hints of yellow in there.
15: Ah, okay.
14: But I'd say green.
15: All right.
14: 4041 1827 is the number to call.

0: 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School holidays are on the go. We want to send you to the Butterfly Sanctuary with Captor Group.
1: Yeah, that's right, mate. We've teamed up with Captor this school holidays to give you a bunch of family passes to the amazing attractions they have all over far north Queensland. We've got Rani in Holloways Beach. Rani, good morning.
2: Good morning. How are we?
0: Yeah, good.
1: Very good, mate.
0: Happy Friday. What colour is the Cairns Birdwing Butterfly?
2: I'm going to go with green. What do you think, kids?
3: Green.
2: Yeah.
0: Yeah, I think that's a really good...
1: Kids are all over
0: good
1: it.
0: Good answer.
1: It.
0: Well done.
1: You've got three of them there, Rani, this school holiday, is juggling work and three kids. How's that?
2: that's a lot of fun.
0: Yes, it's going.
1: That's
0: is what it
1: way
0: is.
1: It's going, yeah.
0: Well, enjoy that and have a good school holidays. It is Johnny and Inky on Star. Coming up next... Lots of people are going to be meeting at the Ferris wheel tomorrow afternoon.
1: But why?

0: good sax solo, a bit like a bagpipe solo. It is Johnny and Inky on Star 102.7. Good morning. Happy Friday. It is 13 minutes past 7. Johnny, I have been seeing something, especially last night, on social media, and I don't know how I got into it, but there is something happening, somebody that's going to be in town tomorrow that everyone's really excited to meet.
1: Yeah, I've seen some videos of one of these people.
0: Oh, that's Bear Week.
1: Just overexposing yourself there, mate. This is what Inky does in between songs, people.
0: Fat Bear Week's on. I forgot about it. So now we're live streaming.
1: Yeah. So while you're listening to, you know, Bruce Springsteen.
0: We're in Alaska right now.
1: Inky's listening to the soothing sounds of Fat Bear Week.
0: I'm watching Chunk. Chunk is trying to eat all the salmon he can.
1: It's full hibernating.
0: Looks lush. Yeah. Oh, he's just found one.
1: Oh, wow.
0: He's just fishing.
1: Oh,
0: can you get one? Missed it.
1: Yeah, you can also watch Fat Bear Week if you want at any time, as Inky does in between the songs. But, yes, what we're talking about right now, there is one person in particular that's going to be at the Ferris wheel tomorrow that people are getting quite excited about. I've seen a couple of videos of this person, especially some videos from when he was in Mackay and running around there and getting involved with local businesses. But I didn't realise the popularity and the reach.
0: Chicken Man, and here is his story.
2: Goodbye, Australia! It's Johnny! It's tomorrow! Get ready! 2 years ago, I started this journey alone, running around Australia. Along the way, I faced some crazy days, and even got attacked by wild animals. Someone even attacked my tent, but I also met so many amazing people. Strangers helped me, encouraged me, and kept me going. For 2 years, I kept pedaling. And finally, tomorrow, I finish my journey around Australia in Cairns. I'd love to share the moment with all of you. See you at the finish line.
0: So this is Chicken Man, and there's also Cat Man that is out there. And it looks like those two have been riding together for a while.
1: Okay.
0: So Chicken Man, 2 years ago, has decided to ride around Australia, and she is finishing it this Saturday, tomorrow, at the Ferris wheel at 5 p.m. in the afternoon. I have never seen these two, Chicken Man and Cat Man, before in my life.
1: No.
0: Not even on social media have I seen it, but I have seen the journey along the way because I went down a rabbit hole last night.
1: Okay, you started clicking through, yeah.
0: And there are people now that what they do, there's obviously a following, they'll meet them out on the road and give them food and give them pies and give them Subway and buy them drinks. And
1: that's cool.
0: And I've seen that through some of the videos. And also police I've seen, and one of them have stopped and said, what are you doing? And I know that Catman, I've seen that there is a gold bucket on his bike and that's going to children's cancer.
1: Great. I was going to say, this sounds like there would be a charity element to this.
0: Yeah.
1: To make people care and to make people want to like help support them.
0: Don't know about Chicken Man.
1: Right.
0: What am I missing here? Am I like, who are these people?
1: Yeah.
0: Does anyone know anything more about them? Are you going to be down at the Ferris wheel at 5 o'clock tomorrow afternoon?
1: I would love to hear from someone who's following this a bit closer than you and I, because we do not have enough information. And I've tried to Google these two, and it's absolutely
0: very
1: impossible.
0: Very hard to find any information about
1: because
0: them.
1: Because all these random weird cartoons come up and not actually what we're trying to look for. We can confirm one piece of information I do know is that they are not cat or chickens. They're human men.
0: They are, yes, on bikes.
1: One of them wears a chicken on the helmet. The other one wears a full cat suit, which is quite interesting. Is there anyone out there that can help us in this situation?
0: But also, are you going to be down there maybe?
1: And maybe you're going down. Maybe you're planning to go down. What time is it?
0: 5 o'clock at the Ferris wheel.
1: Tomorrow
0: afternoon to welcome Chicken Man. He's ending his journey of riding around Australia. It took him 2 years.
1: He sounds pretty pumped about it.
0: Very. I'd be pumped too. The British line is not too far away. It is Johnny and Inky.
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0: It is 7:20. Johnny and Inky, new to my feed is something that I saw last night.
1: Yeah.
0: Because it's happening in our backyard and it's a guy by the name of Chicken Man. And I think he's also teamed up with Cat Man a little bit.
1: Yeah.
0: And these are two people that have been riding around Australia. So there's Chicken Man saying that his journey from riding around Australia for 2 years is ending at the Ferris wheel on the Cairns Esplanade at 5 o'clock in the afternoon.
1: Yeah.
0: I haven't seen Catman and I also haven't seen Chicken Man anywhere on my feed. However, going down a bit of a rabbit hole last night, I've noticed that people are stopping to house them in their houses.
1: Yeah, there's all these people helping them out.
0: Yeah, for giving them coffees, drinks, beverages, Subways, food, pies.
1: Yeah, it's pretty crazy, this whole thing.
0: You also don't know these people either.
1: I have no idea. I've never seen them before. And I saw one video of Catman dancing out the front of a restaurant in Mackay. That's the only footage I've been exposed to of these two. But there's just it seems like everyone is getting on board and getting excited by it. Tomorrow, the journey ends 5 p.m. at the Ferris wheel here in Cairns.
0: We're looking for more information. G'day, Dan. How are you?
14: Good. And yourselves today, Johnny and Inky?
0: Yeah, good, mate. We're good. Look, we know that there is Catman and Chicken Man. Catman started with a wheelbarrow, but now he's on a bike. I don't know what's happened there.
1: Right.
0: And then there's Chicken Man. Do you know anything more?
14: Yeah, so Catman, his original trip was Perth to Sydney.
1: Right.
14: Which was earlier this year where he was pushing the wheelbarrow.
1: Uh-huh.
14: And then when he finished, I think it was about March, I think he finished that one.
1: Yeah.
14: He then decided to go up the East Coast. So I don't know if he did change to a push bike, but I have seen clips lately of him still pushing the wheelbarrow.
0: Right.
1: Oh, so, right. Maybe he stops and changes.
14: I'm not sure.
0: Who's Chicken Man? Yeah. Do you know anything about Chicken Man?
14: I've only just seen Chicken Man in the last couple of days. So.
0: Right.
1: Is it weird that we're talking about Catman and Chicken Man right now, Dan? Like, is this still a bit weird or what's going on here, mate?
14: No, and also the Catman, as you said, he does charity, I think it's for a children's cancer.
1: Nice. Okay, well, that's a nice element to it.
0: Yeah, well, okay. Yeah.
1: Are you going to be down there tomorrow at 5 p.m. at the Ferris wheel there, Dan?
14: Probably not, because I've got to come all the way from
0: Tower. Yeah, fair. Right.
1: Fair shout. Superman's exciting, but he's not that exciting. Yeah.
0: It feels
14: Catman,
0: like there's...
14: I probably would.
0: Right.
1: Oh, okay. That was going to be my other question was, do you have a favourite between Chicken Man and Catman? Obviously, Catman.
14: Yeah, Well, because I hadn't heard of Chicken Man until just recently.
0: Yeah, right. Do you know what I think is brilliant? Is it's bringing the community out.
1: Yeah.
0: And it's also, it's the generosity once again is giving back. The amount of videos.
1: Highlighting good stuff, right? Rather than all the doom and gloom we get on the news.
0: Yeah, that I've seen of like people pulling up going, hey, do you need someone to stay tonight? Yeah, we've got a bedroom if you want. Yeah. Or how can I help you out? Which is nice to see. We used to do that many years ago where we'd help our neighbours. And yeah, they're obviously doing that. Hey, Dan, thank you for the little insight.
14: No problems. Have yourself a good weekend.
0: You too,
1: brother.

0: it happening tomorrow with a little bit of a side of AFL Grand Final. It is Johnny Nicky on Star 102.7.
1: A lot of Brisbane fans upset with you, mate.
0: Lachie Neal obviously is now going to be playing in the granny, which is interesting. Come out before 8 o'clock. We're going to put in a phone call to a guy. He may not answer our calls because he never does.
2: Well,
0: normally.
2: I mean, he doesn't normally answer our calls personally, but also this week being Grand Final week, I mean, he must be a busy boy.
0: Yeah, but he works with the Brisbane Lions.
2: He's very closely too.
0: So we'll see how he's going. But up next, your chance to win yourself $1,000 with Johnny Nicky's $1,000 Minute.
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10: Good morning, I'm Bethany Ross here with your local news. Well, a 45-year-old woman has been charged after police intercepted her getting out of an allegedly stolen Mitsubishi Mirage on Grafton Street. The car was reported stolen from an Innisfail address on Monday. Officers say she was also carrying meth, cannabis and an uncapped syringe. She will face Cairns Magistrates Court on October 8. Meanwhile, the Far North District has farewelled two of its longest-serving police officers, with Inspectors Brad Winks and Dave Rutherford retiring after a combined 80 years in the job. Their careers span child protection, major crime, remote stations and disaster response, earning multiple QPS awards. Superintendent Monique Ralph says that the pair leave behind an outstanding legacy across the Cape, the Tablelands and remote communities. In other news, if you're a small business owner and want to learn more about artificial intelligence, there is a new course that you might want to check out. The University of the Sunshine Coast is now offering a free AI course, which is paid for by the state government. UniSC Senior Lecturer Dr. Wayne Graham says face-to-face training will kick off here in Cairns next month.
11: Participants can learn online, they can learn on site if they're nearby where the classes are being held, where the workshops are being held, or they can study at their own pace through the 6-week period. Added to that is the quality component. As a higher education, we're familiar with the design and development of high quality courses.
10: And finally, it might be spring for us here, but a traditional Chinese mid-autumn festival will open to the Cairns public for the first time tonight as part of the city's 150th anniversary celebrations. The Cairns and District Chinese Association will host the Three Moons Harvest Festival on the Esplanade. The event reflects the journey from the Gold Rush era to today with dance, storytelling, lanterns and light shows with 150 years of local Chinese history.
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12: Morning, I'm Britt Aylin. The Prime Minister will deliver a speech to the United Nations General Assembly today as he wraps up his week-long visit to New York. Anthony Albanese is expected to urge leaders to unite in asserting control over AI. It comes after yesterday's revelation that an OpenAI agent had gained unauthorised access to a Medicare data portal. CNN, MS Now and Politico are back at the White House after a federal judge ruled US President Donald Trump's attempt to remove their access was unconstitutional. The ban had led other major media outlets to suspend their coverage of White House events in solidarity. A New South Wales police officer has died after a police car crashed into a tree in Sydney's inner west this morning. The woman was a passenger in the vehicle, while the male officer who was driving has been taken to hospital in a stable condition. A critical incident investigation is now underway. And U2's got a new record coming out featuring what's believed to be the final recorded performance of the late Dolly Parton. The country music legend sings with Bono on the closing track of the new album, which is due to be released in November.
0: Cairns RSL Club. If we're not your local, move closer.
12: In sport, Lachie Neale will play in tomorrow's AFL Grand Final after the appeals board last night overturned the Lions' one-match ban for a gut punch on Hawthorn's Jack Ginnivan. The 33-year-old says the past couple of days have been a roller coaster.
13: Nerve-wracking, and like I said, in pretty foreign territory, so wasn't really sure what to do with myself. Been trying to keep busy, and thankfully coming down here and training and everything and having the boys around me has been great.
12: And in NRL, the Dolphins are out to make history when they host the Roosters in tonight's opening prelim. A win would see the league's newest franchise book a spot in next week's grand final in just their fourth season.
14: Go, Harvey Norman, go. 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
15: Some showers around today. The Bureau is saying today there's Bear Week that I was just watching. Partly cloudy one. Medium chance of showers becoming less likely later on this afternoon. Saturday is looking like a shower two and then Sunday a shower two. Today we've got a max of 27 degrees.
16: And right now in our chill, it's 20.
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0: 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From our Grafton Street studio, across Cairns in the tropical far north, this is Johnny and Inky on air now. 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
9: Go!
15: Currently a beautiful up-close shot of Bear Week, which is happening in Alaska at the moment, where it follows all the bears trying to get fat for the hibernation. And one of them, this is live. This is, yeah. you can live stream. You're watching the bears fish. And they're looking for salmon. How beautiful and big is that big bear right now?
16: No, he's definitely a front runner for fat bear.
15: Head's gone in.
16: Sure.
15: What are we looking for? We're getting anything. Looking for salmon.
16: This is worse than a Liverpool game being on live during the show. This is worse.
15: Had nothing. I thought
16: you were about to read the weather from Bear Week when we were going to the weather just then. I thought you were about to go, oh, and it's a bit of a cool day in Alaska.
15: If you're sick of kids' TV shows and you're sick of the noise and stuff, whack this on the background. And the kids, it's actually quite calming to watch the bears.
16: Yeah, until it rips a fish apart.
15: They're pretty quicker when they do it too. They're pretty quicker when they eat it. Head's gone back under. We're looking.
16: All right. Okay, fat
15: coming
16: bear
15: up
16: week.
15: Soon. I think it's, did we get one?
16: Oh my God.
15: No, didn't get a fish. Coming up soon, we're going to catch up with Swank. Swanky Hanky used to work with us.
16: He did.
15: Here at Star 102.7. Why? Because his team are through to the AFL Grand Final that are happening tomorrow.
16: And depending on who you ask, he is highly involved in the team. Knows the players quite well.
15: We'd like to know the preparation, how they're feeling before the granny.
16: You can talk to the coach, the captain, but really it's the ground announcer you want to speak to. So we'll chat to him in a bit.
15: Right now, though, your chance to win yourself $1,000 cash going into a Grand Final weekend.
16: Exactly, yes. The one came in thanks to Ken Frost Homes. Brand new homes available now at White Rock and Clifton Beach. If you can answer 10 questions in 60, get off that bear week. If you can answer 10 questions in 60 seconds correctly, you walk away with $1,000 this morning. Going to give you one of the answers now, so you've only got 9 more to go. Question number one, straight from the top. Who has had their one match ban overturned, allowing them to play in this week's AFL Grand Final?
15: Lachie Neale.
16: That's right.
15: I don't think a lot of people thought that was actually going to happen. They were going to overturn that.
16: A lot of controversy there. I think the main thing for him was that he had never been suspended before. So his clean record sort of helped him out a little bit there.
15: Got you. Maybe the birds that are tatted on his arms too. What are they? Are they like
16: doves?
15: Doves or something?
16: Yeah.
15: Maybe they helped as well.
16: Maybe.
15: 4041-1027 is the number to call if you'd like to win yourself $1,000. You can walk into the weekend $1,000 richer. We're going to be doing it next on Star.

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2: Ross, have heard that you want to live on the edge, and if you win the $1,000, you want to do what with it?

0: Do it. Never done it before? Bungee jumped?
1: No, I haven't.
0: You're in for a treat.
2: You've done parachuting and things like that, so it's nothing super new to you.
1: No, the parachuting was with tandem, so
2: right.
1: You had no choice. They just jump and you're attached.
0: Yeah. So. Smile for the camera.
2: Well, you can do tandem bungee jumping. Inky did that with the Taipan.
0: I did do that with the Taipan's player. I don't think I saw a lot. I just buried my head in his chest. Thank goodness he was tall. He got wet.
2: Yeah, maybe we can tee you up with the Taipan's player, Ross.
0: Okay, let's do this. 10 questions, 60 seconds. Get them all right. That coin is all yours. You can pass in a question. And hopefully we've got time to get back to it. Ross, you ready?
1: Yeah, ready. Thank
0: Johnny,
1: you.
0: Good to go?
2: Yeah, let's do it.
0: Time starts. Good luck now.
2: Who has had their one match ban overturned, allowing
1: Lockie
2: them to...
1: Neal?
0: Correct.
2: Which chess piece can jump over the other pieces?
1: Knight.
0: Correct.
2: Which Australian city sits on the Swan River?
1: Perth.
0: Correct.
2: What is the name of Mario's dinosaur companion in Super Mario games?
1: Pass.
2: Which Very Australian close. Singer won the first ever season of Australian Idol?
1: Sebastian.
0: Correct.
2: What is the term for an angle greater than 90 degrees but less than 180 degrees?
0: Correct.
2: Which band released the song I Write Sins Not Tragedy?
1: Boy.
0: Incorrect.
1: Panic at Disco.
0: Correct.
2: Which metal is primarily used to make traditional bronze when combined with copper?
1: Zinc.
0: Tin. Correct.
2: In the Aussie film The Castle, what is the surname of the family at the centre of the film?
1: Pass.
2: Which Australian author created the character Blinky Bill?
0: Oh. There goes the bomb. And I'm going to give that to Yoshi. It is.
2: It was, yeah, I think you said Yoshi.
0: Yeah, I think you did.
2: Kerrigan! Oh, yes. Ross. Ross the boss.
0: And now you've got a bit of time up your sleeve. Which Australian author created the character Blinky Bill?
2: Do you remember Blinky Bill?
1: Dorothy.
0: Yes.
2: Ross,
0: far out, mate.
2: If there was no time limit, you would ace this every single time, brother.
1: The clock throws you a lot. That's
2: yeah,
0: it really does. But let me tell you, a big brain, it's big and it's beautiful.
2: It
0: good
2: is.
0: On you. Thank you for playing this morning. Give it a crack another time and have a great weekend.
1: Yeah, you too. Thank you very much.
0: Thank you. Oh, the knowledge in his brain.
2: That
0: incredible.
2: Man,
0: so
2: I'll
0: close.
2: Tell ya. Yeah.
0: Right now, it's Justin Bieber.

0: 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What a way to walk into your grand final weekend, hey, with a Metro, thanks to Clifton Beach Butchery.
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0: It is Johnny and Inky. Good morning and happy Friday on Star 102.7. The big dance happening for AFL tomorrow. It is the Kylie Minogue concert featuring a little bit of a side grand final.
1: You've been peppering that through all morning, mate. I'll tell you right now, some Brisbane fans in Cairns aren't going to be happy with you.
0: And I think Wolfie Time is allowed to happen for the Freo fans.
1: I don't know if they're doing Wolfie Time.
0: No?
1: I don't. Well, they've let Lockie Neal off, so probably that should be the trade. They should do it.
0: Are we, I think we need to get some inside gossip about how the Brisbane Lions are feeling.
1: Yeah, and look, there's many avenues to go down. You could go the coach, you could go the captain, you could even go a physio who is quite intimately close to the players. But no, we've decided a ground announcer is the way to go.
0: Johnny, I know a guy that we can call.
1: Okay.
0: Swanky Hanky.
1: Of course, the official ground announcer for the Brisbane Lions. Surely he knows what's going on in the prep.
0: It'll be interesting to see what his spin is, because he's got nothing to do with the team.
1: Yeah, but if you ask him, he's got everything to do with the team.
0: Let's call Swank. Doesn't live here anymore. Lives in the Sunshine Coast.
1: Yeah, living it up in the sunny coast. Bit close to the ground for him, so that's nice.
0: Yeah, it is.
10: Hello, Mike speaking.
0: G'day, Mark. Speaking, it's Johnny and Inky. How are you?
1: Hey, Spanky Hanky.
10: What the hell are you doing?
0: Letting you know that you're currently on air with us because every time we actually call you from our mobiles, you never answer.
1: Yeah, you're screening our calls too much these days, Swank, so we thought we'd do the old cheeky one and call you from the studio phone.
0: I'll never forget when you finally answered one of my phone calls. I was like, I called you the other day. Yeah, I saw that and I thought about calling you back, but I didn't.
10: Here's the funniest thing. I would prefer to answer an unknown call than
1: exactly
10: answer a call from you.
1: That's
10: two.
1: What I mean, Swank. This is, it's unbelievable. We wanted to call you, mate, because obviously the big dance is happening this Saturday, the AFL Grand Final.
10: Yeah.
1: Your Brisbane Lions are taking on Frio in a very highly anticipated matchup.
0: How the team feeling? Obviously, you are in the thick of it. You know, you're down there with the coaches, the assistant coaches,
1: sweating it
0: and
1: out.
0: Also with the players in the locker room. How are they feeling?
10: The guys are ready to play. They're going to take it on. I'll be going across the road to my mate Bruce's house to watch it on the big screen, so I'm very excited about that.
1: Oh, so you're not going to ground announce for the final, mate? How does that work?
10: Well, I gave my ticket to other people.
1: Yeah, sure.
10: I said I could go, but no, I think that one of the wags would want it.
0: So, for those who don't know, Swank's not in with the team at all. You, at every Lions game, you're the ground announcer. What do you say, Swank?
10: Patrons are reminded, seats in the stadium are flip-up seats. Make sure the seat is in the down position.
1: Who needs reminding that the seats are flip-up? Who needs that reminder? Come on.
10: So do you know how many back injuries I've saved people? Thank you.
0: Swank, so obviously you don't get the call-up to do that at the MCG?
10: Well, no, they have their MCG guy. He's not as good as me, but he's okay. So, yeah, they have his guy.
1: Jeez, you must be pretty important to the Brisbane Lions then if they're not flying you.
10: I have done an AFL Grand Final, thank you very much. The first COVID game was an AFL Grand Final at Gabba. Who was the ground announcer? Me. What team runs?
1: That was by default, though, Swank. We know that. Hey, I was wondering because maybe, and I'm thinking, I'm giving you an out here, is this because, they're not letting Frio do Wharfie time at the G and that's their, superpower? So is it like because you're the ground announcer and every time you're ground announcing Brisbane win, you're like the version of Wharfie time for the Brisbane Lions?
10: Exactly, 100%. That's right. Do you know that there have only ever been two ground announcers for the Brisbane Lions? I'm one of them and my mate Gary's the other. That's it. That's why we're so integral to the team.
1: Like ever in the history of the Brisbane... That doesn't seem right.
10: In the history of the Brisbane Lions, there have only ever been two, me and my mate Gary.
0: So what's happening at Bruce's house then on Saturday for the grand final?
10: Bruce rang and messaged me just yesterday saying he's putting on a whole seafood platter. I can't wait. It's going to be great. It's going to be the biggest day of my life at my mate Bruce's
1: place. And how lucky is Bruce that you get to ground announce his grand final party?
0: Wow.
10: I can imagine it now. He'll have a plate of bloody oysters and seafood. And I'll say, make sure the seat is in the down position before sitting, Bruce.
1: Patrons are reminded to keep my beer filled at all times.
0: Well, Swank, good luck to you at Bruce's house. And we're disappointed that we're not going to hear you pump through the MCG.
1: I would say pass our love on to the boys, but you don't know any of them.
10: hey, come on now.
0: See you, Swank. Have a great weekend.
1: On you, mate.
10: See you guys.

0: we're very excited because coming up next, the names are going to be revealed for Johnny and Inky's Cane Toad Cup 2026.
1: Yeah, 16 names is what we're chasing this year, double from last year. And I got to say a big thank you once again to everyone who's put suggestions forward. There were some absolute rippers.
0: It's happening after the news.
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14: Good morning, I'm Bethany Ross here with your local news. Well, police have charged a woman after allegedly stepping out of a stolen vehicle in Cairns City and being found with drugs and an uncapped syringe. The Mirage was reported stolen from Bergen Road in Innisfail on Monday. The 45-year-old is now facing drug, unlawful use of a motor vehicle and unlicensed driving charges. She's due in court on October 8. In other news, as we get stuck into spring pruning, Ergon's warning people to stay clear of overhead power lines when trimming trees. Safety manager Grace White says that crews have recently responded to a number of incidents, and she says it is a high-risk time of the year for vegetation management incidents.
15: You don't need to be touching a power line to be at serious risk of injury or death. It could be coming into contact with the tree branch itself or the ladder. We've had 33 accidental contact incidents in the last year, and that's up from previous years.
14: In other news, Cairns has a new frontline weapon in the fight against electric ants with a purpose-built 10-kennel detector dog facility now open. The centre will house the National Electric Ant Eradication Program's odour detection dogs, including Spencer and Macy, whose specialised skills confirm when infestations have been wiped out. The Chris Foley government says it is strengthening hurting biosecurity after years of decline. And finally, Far North Queensland's Captor Group say that koalas are being spotted more often around Cairns, with breeding season increasing their movement and risk. Wildlife manager Rebecca Lynch warns that habitat fragmentation, bushfires, road strikes and disease continue to threaten the species, and that community action is vital.
10: Habitat destruction, developing roads, developing infrastructure, which is affecting our native wildlife and their ability to actually move around. Climate change, devastating fires, disease, vehicle strikes and domestic animal attacks, mainly dogs, is the fifth and main issue for our beautiful koalas.
14: And today does mark Save the Koala Day, encouraging locals to learn, donate, adopt and support habitat protection.
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16: Morning, I'm Britt Aylin. The Albanese government's launched a task force to investigate the hacking of a Medicare portal by an OpenAI agent. Federal Environment Minister Murray Watt telling Seven they're investigating whether or not charges can be laid.
17: If that is possible to happen, then that will happen. If it's not possible, then clearly that indicates that we need to change Australian laws, and that's what we'll be doing.
16: It comes as the Prime Minister is set to deliver a speech to the United Nations General Assembly as he wraps up a week-long visit to New York. Former teammates of 2018 premiership-winning Eagle Mark Hutchings are rallying around the footballer following the death of his partner Hannah just 2 days after she gave birth. He says it was always her dream to be a mum. And new research out of Kenya has found that African elephants use medicinal plants to treat illnesses within both themselves and their families. The study found the animals relied on 35 different plant species, 25 of which are already known locally for their medicinal properties.
0: Cairns RSL Club. If we're not your local, move closer.
16: To sport now, and the AFL boss says there's no need to change the tribunal process after Lachie Neal had his one-match ban for striking overturned. He's now free to play in tomorrow's grand final against the Dockers. In cricket, Australia's lost the opening one-day clash against South Africa. Chasing a victory target of 298, the tourists were all out for 230. And George Russell has led the second practice session ahead of this weekend's Azerbaijan Formula One Grand Prix. That is the latest in news and sport.
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19: We've had some light showers in the CBD. The Bureau is saying a partly cloudy one. There is a medium chance of showers becoming less likely later on this afternoon. That's good.
20: Yeah.
19: Saturday is looking like a partly cloudy one with a medium chance of showers most likely in the morning and the afternoon. Let me just have a quick squeeze while I'm talking about the weather, Johoney.
20: Yeah. At Fat Bear Week, because that's what you've been looking at most of the morning.
19: Yeah, it's okay. There's bear cubs.
20: They're actually very cute.
19: A mummy and their bear cubs. Yeah. And you were like, I want to cuddle.
20: But then the mum would rip my head clean off my shoulders.
19: And they were, if you don't know what Fat Bear Week is, Alaska, and it's these bears, and it's live footage.
20: Or you can watch them up for hibernation.
19: They're fishing. Yeah. They're eating. Just having a look for the granny tomorrow, the AFL Grand Final.
20: Yes.
19: Let's have a look at Melbourne.
20: Yeah, go on.
19: Tomorrow, rain.
20: Ah.
19: Bureau saying a cloudy, very high chance of rain most likely in the morning and the afternoon for the grand final.
20: Close game on the cards then.
19: Today we've got a max of 27 degrees.
20: And right now in Clifton Beach is 21.
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0: New day. No rush, but we're ready.
21: Let's make something of it. 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

0: It is Johnny and Nikki on Star 102.7, 9 minutes past eight. Coming up in about 20 minutes or so, we're going to catch up with Two Story Corey out there for your Friday. But coming up next, we have got a list, well, I do in front of me, of the cane toad names that are going to be competing in Johnny Ninky's Cane Toad Cup next Saturday at Gilligan's.
1: Yeah, October 3rd, it's going down. It's going to be amazing. The second Johnny Ninky's Cane Toad Cup says the only rule is don't leak the competitors, but we do need to find out what the competitors' names are.
0: We do, and that's happening next.

0: last night, Johnny and Inky on Star 102.7. Even though I did present you a couple of songs, you like the original.
1: I mean, and particularly the long extended version of the original is absolutely elite.
0: Johnny and Inky's Cane Toad Carpet has been locked in. We're happening next Saturday, the 3rd of October. Gilligan's is where it's all going down. And we want you to be a part of our team. There are plenty more chances to be on team Johnny and Inky's Cane Toad Cup.
1: Yeah.
0: You and two mates get to come along and you choose who wants to be the jockey, the owner and the trainer.
1: Yeah, that's right. As you said, iconic venue like Gilly's for an iconic event like Johnny and Inky's Cane Toad Cup. It's all slowly starting to come together.
0: It is.
1: True Johnny and Inky form.
0: Horrible visors, cane toad visors that you've purchased.
1: I mean, I think they look great and you're going to love them on the date. The peaks of those visors, though, are quite long. I don't know if there was, maybe they had too much skin to use.
0: Won't be able to talk to people closely because you're
1: turning around
0: knocking
1: smacking
0: them.
1: People then. But there's so much coming together so quickly because, like I said, in true Johnny and Inky form, we didn't really plan too much before announcing this, but we need to find out once and for all. We have 16 competitors this year, and the most important thing about any good race is what are the competitors going to be named?
0: So, thank you to everybody that's been voting on our Facebook page and also for giving us name suggestions.
1: We really
0: appreciate it.
1: 16 teams this year. We've doubled the teams. We need to find out what are their names going to be.
0: I've got 14 over here,
1: yep.
0: And you've got the end result for the ones that we put on Facebook last night.
1: Yeah, that line is closed now to vote for those names. We have an official winner for those final two names, but let's hear the final 14.
0: Johnny, I would like to welcome to Johnny and Inky's Cane Toad Cup, Dua Lipa, James Pond, Toad Runner, Country Toad, Take Me Home, Leprechaun, Toadie Maguire, Hopportunity, Obi-Wan Croknobi,
1: wow.
0: Notorious T-O-A-D, Toads and I, Luke Skyhopper, Optimus Prime, Leaping Beauty, and Toad Story.
1: Hey, they are some absolute ripper names right there. We've also, of course, got Optimus Prime returning
0: as the
1: champion. But I love that we were able to secure Toads and I because I know the NRL struggled.
0: There was negotiations
1: there.
0: And stuff. And she doesn't have to sing or croak.
1: We had no artistic differences. Yeah. And finally, for our final two names, we did ask you to vote on our Facebook page. I have the results here now coming in, just missing out this year with three votes was Five Iron and Sir Croakington. So honourable mentions to those.
0: Yes.
1: Another honourable mention to a name that looked like it was going to be one of the final names but just missed out, Hopping Mad with four votes. So that means our final two names for Johnny and Inky's Cane Toad Cup for 2026 with five votes coming in at second, Snoop Frog.
0: Oh, nice.
1: And with an overwhelming win of seven votes in total, I'd like to welcome the final name, Roadkill.
0: Hey!
1: There we go, ladies and gentlemen.
0: We are excited to have all of the Toads to be with us for Johnny and Inky's Cane Toad Cup. And if you would like to come along, you and two mates, give us a buzz right now, 4041 1027. It's going to be a lot of fun.
1: It is. You're going to be able to compete for glory. That Cane Toad Cup trophy is still, the original one is still sitting in Daz's place because Optimus Prime won it last year. But it is, you get to battle it out for glory. You also get a limited edition Johnny and Inky's Cane Toad Cup t-shirt and a Cane Toad bow tie.
0: There's hospitality that is also on the day as well. And a Cane Toad Arena is going to be erected at the back deck. Of Gilligan's, 4041 1027 if you want to join us. It is just about to be 17 minutes past 8.

0: happening next Saturday at Gilligan's.
1: Oh, yeah.
0: Oh, yeah.
1: Oh,
0: it's a long weekend that weekend.
1: I know. We could not have planned this better. You and I are notoriously bad at planning things, but we have absolutely nailed this one.
0: We jagged that, didn't we?
1: We jagged it big time.
0: Because it is Johnny Ninky's Cane Toad Cup on the Saturday.
1: Yep.
0: Sunday is the NRL Grand Final.
1: Yep.
0: And then Monday's a public holiday.
1: Just doesn't get much better
0: it
1: in terms
0: really
1: of big weekends.
0: Doesn't. So we are wanting to grab another team to be a part of Johnny Ninky's Cane Toad Cup. Jay, he is the head masonry technician. And with him and the boys. Good morning, Jay.
2: How are we?
0: Yeah, good.
1: Good.
0: Jay, you and a couple of your mates want to come along. Where are you thinking? What position do you think you'll take? The jockey, the owner, or the trainer?
2: I'm going to go to the trainer.
0: Yeah, nice.
1: And why? What's the theory behind that?
2: There's really no blame for anything. If it, like, you know, you claim to win, but you can't.
0: You're like Teflon. Nothing will stick onto
1: you. Yeah. If you lose, you blame the owner for not investing enough.
0: Yeah.
1: If you can yell at the jockey for not doing good enough performance. I love it, Jay. That role is suited to you perfectly.
0: It is, and Jay, we look forward to hanging out with you next Saturday at Johnny Ninky's Cane Toad Cup.
2: Can't wait.
0: Yeah, we can't wait either.
1: Okay.
0: We're super excited.
1: Awesome.
0: Coming up next, we're going to catch up with two-story Corey out in the star car.
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11: Morning, team. 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
3: They've got Millie. Yeah. They've got Millie the koala. I met Millie a couple of weekends ago, and Millie is delicious. She's so sweet.
11: I'm not familiar with Millie. Is Millie cute?
4: Oh, get in there, Corey. What are you doing?
3: I asked to hold Millie at an event, and Millie's cute.
11: You also learn from the expert keepers as well. Hey, Inky, and if you find me here this morning, plenty of freebies from the distributors and Mangali Creek Dairy as well as a Joe's Pizza Family Meal Voucher. And look, it is a Friday, guys, so you know what? I want to pay out some money with Star's Figure Steakhouse. If you're the first to find me here at the Pier Shopping Centre for Cairns Koalas and Creatures, I'm going to do Star's Figure Steakhouse. You could win $1,000 potentially for a Friday.
3: What?
11: Do not miss this.
3: So you're giving away $1,000 this morning and also a Joe's Pizza Family deal.
11: What is worth more? That is the question.
3: That is the incredible question.
11: That could be up there, yes. I'll see you soon. I'm at the Pier for Cairns Koalas and Creatures. You could also win tickets to this great place with our fun fix. It is thanks to the Reef Hotel Casino that are now open until 4 a.m. It is Corey for Star 102.7.
3: 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Have a great weekend.

0: It is Johnny Nicky on Star 102.7. Coming up, join the winner of Meat Tray Friday thanks to Clifton Beach Butchery. And also, going to be talking about a character that's going to be on the Esplanade at 5 o'clock tomorrow afternoon, which people are very excited about.
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0: 9 today. 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
11: Good morning, I'm Bethany Ross here with your local news. Well, construction is about to begin on Cairns Hospital's new $19 million adolescent mental health unit. According to News Corp, it'll give young people a purpose-built space instead of sharing wards with adult patients. The 8-bed unit should support youths aged between 12 and 17 with education rooms, sensory spaces and family areas. First patients are expected in late 2027. In other news, the Far North's electric ant eradication team has new paws on the ground with a dedicated detector dog facility now opening here in Cairns. Electric ants are one of the world's worst invasive pests, threatening wildlife, pets, people and agriculture. Minister Tony Perrott says strong biosecurity is vital with renewed investment in frontline protection. Suspected electric ants must be reported within 24 hours. Meanwhile, the University of the Sunshine Coast is helping small businesses come to grips with artificial intelligence. Flexible face-to-face AI training will start in Cairns next month, while online and self-paced options are also available. The courses are paid for by the state government, and UniSC senior lecturer Dr. Wayne Graham says more than 1,000 businesses have expressed their interest.
12: It's not a fad. It's not something that might come and go. It's a disruptor, and it's arrived on our shores, and we're seeing the construction of data centres right across the nation. This means that small and family businesses also have to be aware of artificial intelligence and how it can benefit their business. They also need to, of course, to be aware of the risks, and so we cover that in the course.
11: And as Save the Koala Month does continue, Far North Queenslanders are being urged to slow down and stay alert on our roads, with koalas moving more during breeding season. Captain Wildlife Manager Rebecca Lynch says habitat loss, road strikes, dog attacks and disease remain major threats. Community awareness is critical.
13: koalas as such an icon species. When they think of Australia, they think of koalas. For quite a while, the species was listed as vulnerable, but only just a few years ago, their conservation status has now changed to endangered.
11: Locals are encouraged to learn how to protect our koalas and their habitat. You can find out more at the Australian Koala Foundation or visit one of CAPTA's local wildlife attractions, which includes Kuranda Koala Gardens and Birdworld Kuranda.
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14: Good morning, I'm Britt Aylin. The federal government's looking at potential penalties for tech company OpenAI after one of its agents hacked into a Medicare data portal. A rogue agent accessed both public and private files in the breach back in June, but the company took 3 months to notify the government. Deputy Leader of the Opposition, Jane Hume, telling Seven, it's really concerning that the only reason we know about the hack was because OpenAI told us.
15: The government can't even say whether a breach like this has happened before. What if it was a less benign breach? Let's face it, clearly Services Australia's cybersecurity is woefully inadequate.
14: Australia's methamphetamine use is reportedly at an all-time high, with record numbers of overdoses and hospital visits. The data comes from the National Drug and Alcohol Research Centre, which says the evidence suggests our nation has one of the highest recorded rates of methamphetamine use in the world. And a judge has ordered US President Donald Trump to let journalists from CNN, Politico and MS Now back into the White House after ruling that their ban was unconstitutional.
0: Cairns RSL Club. If we're not your local, move closer.
14: In sport, a sellout crowd's expected at Suncorp tonight for the opening NRL prelim final between the Dolphins and the Roosters. Star playmaker Sam Walker will line up for the Chooks just 4 weeks after undergoing ankle surgery. And Lachie Neal says he's now focused on tomorrow's AFL Grand Final against Freo after being cleared to play in the blockbuster. The 33-year-old had his one-match ban for striking overturned by the appeals board.
16: No, I just want to play my part and win on Saturday. Difficult challenge against Freo, but hopefully we can do it.
14: And that is the latest in news and sport.
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18: Around Cairns and the coast today, the Bureau is saying some showers around. Partly cloudy, medium chance of showers becoming less likely later on this afternoon. I have noticed that it's stopped here in the CBD at the moment, yeah, which is some good news.
19: That's
18: Saturday,
19: nice.
18: Tomorrow is looking like a partly cloudy one with a medium chance of showers most likely in the morning. If you're watching the grand final tomorrow, if you want to know what the weather's like in Melbourne for the AFL grand final, it's looking like some rain around, yeah, particularly in the morning and the afternoon. Our Sunday here in Cairns is looking partly cloudy with a medium chance of showers most likely morning and afternoon. Today we got a max of 27 degrees.
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18: It is Johnny and Inky. Good morning. Happy Friday. Fat Bear Week is on the go at the moment. If you want to pass some time, maybe at work today.
19: No, don't do it at work because it's all you've been doing all morning is watching Fat Bear Week.
18: Because this is, bears are fattening up in Alaska at the Katmai National Park. And there's different live cameras that you can stream. Currently watching a mum and two cubs. And the two cubs shared a little bit of fish together before.
19: Well, the craziest part, and this is...
18: They can swim fast though, hey. Like, so I know that bears, sometimes you don't think that. They're quick swimmers.
19: Yeah, they can move pretty quick in the water. But the thing is, and this is, you may do this yourself at home, but it's the narratives that you've been creating around these bears, which is just adds a whole nother layer
18: there
19: to
18: were
19: this.
18: Two bears snuggling in the water, sharing a fish, sharing a salmon together.
19: That's your account of events. That's what you think happened. Yeah. Yeah, anyway, you can go watch this. There's a live stream that is happening all day, every day, so you can watch that.
18: For the past few hours, there's that brown bear that's just sitting.
19: He's having one of those moments where it's
18: Brooks
19: like...
18: Brooks Falls.
19: Hello, darkness, my old friend.
18: He's been there for 3 hours now in the same position. Hasn't moved. And
19: I've
18: is constantly just... He's not really putting a lot of effort into hunting today.
19: No, a fish needs to fall into his lap for him to eat,
18: Coming up soon, who's Catman and Chicken Man? And what are they doing in our backyard, especially tomorrow afternoon at the Ferris wheel on the Esplanade?
19: Yeah, 5 p.m. It's supposed to be a big event. They're finishing a big, I suppose, it's a journey. It's been a journey for Catman. It stopped touching the screen for Bear Week. You just patted that bear through the screen. You need help, mate. That's what you need. I cannot wait for Fat Bear Week to be over.
18: He's just sitting there. He's not doing any fishing today.
19: My God.
18: Oh, he's so fuzzy. Metro Friday, the winner also coming up before 9 o'clock. It is 8:40. Johnny Mickey on Star 102.7. Good morning.

0: is 8:44. Johnny and Nikki on Star 102.7. A big day tomorrow, the grand final. Well, it's a Kylie Minogue concert with a little bit of a grand final
1: that's
0: also attached with it.
1: Please don't say that to anyone this weekend.
0: It is a great weekend. Lockie Neal is going to be playing for the Brisbane Lions.
1: Yes,
0: can't believe that was overturned. I think a lot of people were outraged by that. Some also very excited that he's going to be on the field. But there's also something that's happening in our backyard, and I had no idea who these two are. It's never come across my social media.
1: Yep.
0: It's never come across anything I've read or seen or watched. And then there I was going down a rabbit hole yesterday. And it's because Catman and Chicken Man are going to be in Cairns. This is Chicken Man.
2: Goodbye, Australia! It's Johnny! It's the metal! Cairns Rasmus! 2 years ago, I started this journey alone, running around Australia. Along the way, I faced some crazy days and even got attacked by wild animals. Someone even attacked my tent. But I also met so many amazing people. Strangers helped me, encouraged me, and kept me going. For 2 years, I kept pedaling. And finally, tomorrow, I finished my journey around Australia in Cairns. I'd love to share the moment with all of you.
0: Finish line is 5 p.m. at the Ferris wheel on the Esplanade. That's Chicken Man. There's also Catman that has been pushing a wheelbarrow and also now on a bike around Australia. I have no idea who these two are. I know that Catman has got dressed up like a cat.
1: Like a full cat suit, right?
0: And and has also got a gold bucket on the front, and that's going to kids' cancer.
1: Yeah.
0: So there's donations along the way. The one thing that I've learned going down a rabbit hole, have no idea who these two people are, tried to get more information.
1: Yeah, it's pretty hard, isn't it?
0: Couldn't. It's the generosity of bringing the communities together, because the one thing I have seen is as these two people have been riding around or pushing the wheelbarrow around Australia, the amount of people that are stopping going, hey, mate, do you need someone to stay tonight? Because we've got a room, a spare room. It's people handing them food. It's people stopping on the side of the road to check in if they're okay, if they need some water, if they want some pies, if they want some sausage rolls, if they want some cream buns, if they want to have a hot shower for the night.
1: And I think this is what captured people's attention initially with these two, is that it does highlight the generosity of just the everyday person, right? Which is great, because we're so used to seeing on the news all the doom and gloom and everything's bad and there's all these

0: bad people around and all this stuff. So to highlight the generosity of just the everyday Australian, I think it's just, it's a great thing. It's captured the imagination of a lot of people, and a lot of people are excited to go see these two. And like you said, tomorrow, 5 p.m. at the Ferris Hill, I think it's quite brave to go up against the AFL Grand Final.
1: Yeah, 5 o'clock in the afternoon.
0: But hey, they've definitely got a bit of a following behind them.
1: Yeah, and good on you. I don't know who you are. I think Catman's from Japan.
0: Right.
1: Maybe Chicken Man is from Japan. I don't know about Catman, but yeah, well done to all the strangers as well across the 2 years that have given them a somewhere dry to stay and a shower and some food along the way.
0: Speaks volumes of our country, because there's a lot of places in the world where you probably couldn't do something like this.
1: Yeah. If it's a thing, go and greet Chicken Man down at the Esplanade.
0: There's a thing that's happening.
1: It is. 5 p.m. at the Ferris Wheel.

0: busy lady, Taylor Swift. Oh, recently just got married at Madison Square Garden.
1: But is there still no footage of that?
0: No.
1: That's amazing. In 2026, we were able to have an event of that scale and have no footage.
0: Well done to everybody involved in that one, because I have heard that some people have tried to get what songs were performed and all of that. Was it Adam Sandler? Is he the one that officiated
1: I think, which is kind of crazy.
0: For her, Travis Kelce. Yeah. Also, interesting, for those who love a bit of Taylor Swift, I think she's about to launch like an encore of the Life of a Showgirl.
1: Oh,
0: and there's
1: my God,
0: four
1: really?
0: More songs on that one. Yeah, she's busy.
1: She just pumps them out, doesn't she?
0: It is Johnny and Inky on Star 102.7. Johoney, it's time for this.
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0: What a weekend to win a meet, Trey, because the AFL Grand Final is on the go on Saturday.
1: This would just absolutely tee up your grand final party to be the best that you could be.
0: Thank you to everybody that gets their free raffle ticket every single Friday on our website.
1: Yes,
0: Johnny,
1: star1027.com.au is where you need to go.
0: Has just randomly given me a piece of paper with a number, a name and a number on it. That's French for number.
1: Oh, is it?
0: Yes. Punching this into the system. One day I'm going to call the wrong person, I reckon.
1: Yeah, 100%. I'm shocked we haven't already.
0: This should be Wendy. Should be Wendy.
1: Let's see. Hello?
0: Hello?
1: Hi, is this Wendy from Bentley Park?
3: Certainly is.
0: Hey, Wendy, it's Johnny and Inky. How are you?
3: I'm good. Thank you.
1: You're a bit nervous to pick up the phone then, Wendy. You weren't sure about that one, were you?
0: Did you think that we were scammers?
3: Yes.
0: And I love that. Can I say, that is a great way of just answering the phone.
1: Yeah,
0: and
1: just not saying anything.
0: And don't say anything in
1: that's
0: case.
1: The way to go.
0: Hey, Wendy, you just won yourself a meet tray.
3: Yay! Wonderful.
0: It is wonderful. Yeah. We're not scammers. You've won yourself a meet tray. Thanks to Clifton Beach Butchery. Have a great weekend.
3: Thank you.
0: I'm now going to adopt that. Just answer the phone and say nothing.
1: Yes. That's a like good way to do it, yeah.
0: It is Johnny and Inky on Star.
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0: Johnny and Inky saying goodbye for your Friday morning. Enjoy the weekend if you've got something planned. If you're into the AFL Grand Final,
1: Huge, enjoy it.
0: Hopefully it's a good game. Love a tight game for Grand Final.
1: Like you said, it's possibly raining in Melbourne for the Grand Final, so that could mean quite a close game.
0: Not great for our pop princess Kylie, because the Kylie concert that is happening tomorrow. We're out of here. We'll see you for Johnny and Inky's least worst bits of the week tomorrow from 8 o'clock. If not, see you Monday.
1: Bye.
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8: Good morning, I'm Bethany Ross here with your local news. Well, a 45-year-old woman has been charged after police intercepted her getting out of an allegedly stolen Mitsubishi Mirage on Grafton Street. The car was reported stolen from an Innisfail address on Monday. Officers say she was also carrying meth, cannabis and an uncapped syringe. She will face court on October 8. In other news, people have accidentally come into contact with power lines 33 times in the last year across Queensland. Ogon says that spring is a dangerous time of year when people are in their gardens pruning trees near power lines. Safety manager Grace White says there have been two incidents quite recently.
9: Well, thankfully no one was injured in these events, but it's a timely reminder to look up and live while you're planning works around power lines. To help reduce incidents, outages and damage, you can plant smart in the first place, and we have a list of power line friendly trees on our website.
8: The Far North District has farewelled two of its longest serving police officers. Inspectors Brad Winks and Dave Rutherford have retired after a combined 80 years in the job. Their careers span child protection, major crime, remote stations and disaster response, earning multiple QPS awards. Superintendent Monique Ralph says the pair leave behind an outstanding legacy. Meanwhile, more than 1,000 businesses have already expressed interest in a new program, including a course on artificial intelligence. The course is run by the University of the Sunny Coast and paid for by the state government. UniSC senior lecturer Dr. Wayne Graham says that flexible face-to-face training will start here in Cairns next month, while online and self-paced options are also available.
10: We do respect and understand that small businesses still give up time, and that has a dollar amount attached to that. But notwithstanding, we're finding they get a return on that investment of their time because it's enabled them to unlock some barriers and challenges that they've had.
8: And finally, a traditional Chinese mid-autumn festival will open to the Cairns public for the first time tonight as part of the city's 150th anniversary celebrations. The Cairns and District Chinese Association will host the Three Moons Harvest Festival on the Esplanade. The event reflecting the journey from the Gold Rush era to today with dance, storytelling, lanterns and light shows and 150 years of local Chinese history.
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11: Good morning, I'm Britt Aylin. Canberra is investigating whether or not charges can be laid against OpenAI after one of its agents gained unauthorised access to a Medicare portal back in June. Federal Environment Minister Murray Watt telling Seven they've launched a task force.
12: If that is possible to happen, then that will happen. If it's not possible, then clearly that indicates that we need to change Australian laws, and that's what we'll be doing.
11: It comes as Anthony Albanese is about to deliver a speech to the United Nations General Assembly at the end of his week-long visit to New York. The PM's expected to urge leaders to work together to control AI. The 11-year-old boy who was reportedly shot in the face and neck at a Sydney apartment earlier this week has died in hospital. An 18-year-old man has been charged over Monday night's alleged shooting. And the AFL is confident that tomorrow's wet weather won't impact the pre-game entertainment. Melbourne's forecast to receive up to 10 mils of rain, but league boss Andrew Dillon's told the ABC Kylie Minogue's performance will be world-class, rain, hail or shine.
13: Kylie's a Melbourne girl. She knows the vagaries of Melbourne weather.
7: Cairns RSL Club. If we're not your local, move closer.
11: In sport, a sellout crowd's expected at Suncorp tonight for the opening NRL prelim final between the Dolphins and the Roosters. Star playmaker Sam Walker will line up for the Chooks just 4 weeks after undergoing ankle surgery. And Lachie Neal says he's now focused on tomorrow's AFL Grand Final against Freo after being cleared to play in the blockbuster. The 33-year-old had his one-match ban for striking overturned by the appeals board.
14: No, I just want to play my part and win on Saturday. Difficult challenge against Freo, but hopefully we can do it.
11: And that is the latest in news and sport.
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17: Well, it's been a bit of a damp and cloudy start to the day around Cairns in the far north, but there is hope because I can actually see a little bit of blue sky trying to sneak its way out there. We do still have a medium chance of showers, though. They'll become less likely as the day goes on. The winds are going to pick up again, though, reaching around 35 kilometres an hour today, so it's definitely going to be a bit breezy, dropping down around 20 degrees overnight tonight with a medium chance of showers hanging around for both Saturday and Sunday. Those winds sticking around as well, with a top of 27 degrees today, right now sitting on 22 in the city.
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17: Good morning and happy Friday. That's right. We have just about survived the first week of the September school holidays. Not that it's been much of a challenge for me. I've barely seen my son. He's been out living his best life while I've been slaving away in the studio. If this sounds all too familiar to you, then join me for our throwbacks after 12. I'm going to give you the chance to score a fun fix and a family pass up for grabs to the Australian Butterfly Sanctuary up in Coranda, which has been fluttering away since 1980. And home to more than 1,200 butterflies. We've also got your chance to get out of the house and catch some great local comedy at the Hound Small Bar on Edge Hill with a very famous laugh coming up after 10 o'clock and some great tunes coming your way right now. We've got Powderfinger coming up, Bruno Mars in there next with Sergeant Slick. Gimme, gimme, gimme the weekend.

And two-story Corey out in the Star Car playing Star Sticker Stakeout this morning. So if you have got one of those star stickers on your car, you've got the chance to clean up some cash this morning. One of those stickers even worth $1,000. So if you haven't already, listen into Breakfast with Johnny and Inky to find the Star Car location and grab your star sticker.

with Laughing Heart Comedy, hosted by the Hound Small Bar in Edgehill on the go Monday night. It is Star 102.7. If you love yourself some comedy, this is showcasing the best up-and-coming comedians from not only around far north Queensland, but also around the country. You do, however, need to be 18 years old. If you are and you want to go and check it out Monday night with a mate enjoying a cheese board, then listen out after 10 o'clock. We're going to play you a very famous laugh to win this one. And we're going to play you Justin Bieber and the Kid Laroi right now.

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2: Me not working hard. Yeah, right, picture that with a Kodak. Or better yet, go to Times Square, take a picture of me with a Kodak. Took my life from negative to positive, I just want y'all to know that.

with our throwback lunch coming up after 12, giving you the chance to score a family pass to the Australian Butterfly Sanctuary with a fun fix up for grabs. It is Star 102.7 and we've got a throwback coming up next. I know you know it. It's Stacey's Mum after Taylor Swift.